0: Pope Leo has thanked Catholics for their prayers after he underwent surgery for lung cancer. The Vatican said he is recovering as expected. The 71-year-old Pope is said to have asked for dinner after the 90-minute procedure and spent the evening with staff. Ever since, Stuart Smith has more.
1: They can study that to find out more about how advanced that cancer is. And they deliberately said, the Vatican explains, that surgeons did a radical resection, which means to take out a larger chunk of the lung than perhaps might be strictly necessary in order to provide buffer in case it has spread more than initial testing had found. And so we will perhaps find out later in the week about what this means for the Pope's health more generally. But the Vatican is saying in its statement that the surgery was successful.
0: Consumer prices in the US rose 3.7% over the past year, inflation data that could now worry the Trump administration just weeks before the midterm election. The increase was driven largely by energy costs, with Middle East supply disruptions pushing up the price of gasoline for motorists and transport companies across the country. The latest figures also put pressure on the Federal Reserve as it weighs up whether to raise interest rates when it meets in 2 weeks' time. Taiwan has confirmed that it will invest more than $4 billion in an Alaska liquefied natural gas pipeline project. US President Donald Trump announced the commitment at a campaign rally in the state. That rally also served as a chance to try and shore up support for a Republican senator facing an unexpectedly competitive race. Ever since, Kate Fisher reports from Washington.
2: The Republican Dan Sullivan, who is the senator there, is in a much closer race than he would have liked, hence the huge distance that Donald Trump travelled from Washington to Alaska, a state that hasn't elected a Democrat for nearly 20 years, which just shows how precarious Donald Trump perhaps is seeing his Republican lawmakers in these upcoming midterm elections.
0: At least 9 people have been killed in Ukraine by Russian strikes. Moscow targeted the city of Lutsk a day after Russian ballistic missiles struck all 3 of Ukraine's power plants. Peter Dickinson in Kyiv says the possible loss of early warning intelligence from the United States could leave Ukrainians exposed.
3: Certainly, it would create a lot of challenges for the Ukrainian military in terms of their operations. It would create challenges for Ukraine's ability to strike back against Russia. But most of all, it would do exactly what it did last night. It would leave Ukraine wide open to attacks. It would leave them essentially, you know, almost blind to incoming strikes. And so the civilian population would not be able to take the necessary precautions to defend themselves. You know, one would assume that would lead to an even higher civilian death toll and a general sense of insecurity.
0: From Bureaus Worldwide, this is FSN.
4: With FSN Spotlight, I'm Simon Marks, with more today on the growing conflict between Saudi Arabia and the Houthis, Iranian proxies lobbing missiles and other projectiles at Saudi targets from Yemen. Are the Americans about to get involved? President Trump says he's thinking about it. Dr. Elizabeth Kendall is an Arabist and Middle East expert and president of Girton College at the University of Cambridge. She is not so sure.
5: Saudi Arabia has asked several times for American assistance over the last few weeks in helping to push back against Houthi aggression, and the Trump administration has refused. It might change now because, of course, in this airport attack on Saturday, one of the civilians that was killed was an American. But I think it's unlikely that the US will get stuck in any major kinetic way for a couple of reasons. One is that it really doesn't need another Middle East conflict so soon before the midterm elections. Second, US munitions are running low and it needs to restock. And then third, and perhaps most important, it might not end well for America.
4: That's because last year the US launched an air campaign against the Houthis for 7 weeks and did not succeed in eradicating the threat they pose. But she does think some kind of limited show of strength US airstrikes are possible. The Israelis are also offering the Saudis military assistance in trying to combat the Houthi threat. With FSN Spotlight, I'm Simon Marks.
0: In the main news again, Pope Leo has thanked Catholics for their prayers after he underwent surgery for lung cancer. The Vatican says he's recovering as expected. Consumer prices in the US rose 3.7% over the last year, worrying inflation data ahead of the midterm elections. And Taiwan has confirmed it's investing more than $4 billion in an Alaska LNG pipeline project. That's Feature Story News, Nick Harper reporting. From Feature Story News in Washington.
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11: If you target anyone with verbal, online or physical abuse because of their religion, race, sexual orientation, disability or transgender identity,
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13: The end of gangster's paradise in Jamaica. A final warning to criminals, gangsters and thugs. Your era of terror is finished. Under Prime Minister Andrew Holness and the Jamaica Labour Party government, we're dismantling your networks with unrelenting force. Surrender immediately or face arrest, imprisonment, and total collapse. Jamaica is reclaiming its future. You won't stop us. Choose peace now or perish in defeat. Why being a gangster in Jamaica is doomed. The JLP government's resolute leadership has made gang life futile and fatal. Active gangs have plummeted from over 350 in 2016 to fewer than 100 today. Through massive security investments, major firearm seizures, intelligence-led operations, and zones of special operations that reclaim communities. Criminals are hunted relentlessly, no safe havens, crippled arsenals, and zero tolerance for violence. Murders have dropped dramatically, over 40% in recent years, with Jamaica on track for its safest period in decades. Law-abiding citizens are empowered, gangs are fractured and fleeing. The JLP's commitment ensures a prosperous, peaceful Jamaica. Criminals are outmatched and heading for oblivion.
14: Parents, make sure the children get immunized. Hear this!

0: Immunization, a key to good health.
1: A message from the Ministry of Health and PAHO.
2: Aliens!
3: Hello.
2: Yeah, these. Aliens! Yeah, yeah. Aliens!
3: Hello, hello, hello. It's
2: hey.
3: Donna Crowley.
2: Go, baby. We love the
3: world.
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A girlfriend gave a challenge to her boyfriend to live a day without her. No communication at all, and said if he passed it, she'll love him forever. The boyfriend agreed. He never texted nor called his girlfriend for the whole day without knowing his girlfriend has 24 hours left because she was dying because of cancer. After a day, he excitedly went to his girlfriend, "I did it, baby." But tears fell as he saw his girlfriend lying in a coffin with a note, "You did it, baby. Now do it every day. I love you." The Queen. She brings stability to a man's life. She doesn't create problems, she solves them. She doesn't seduce a man with her body, she stimulates him with her mind. She shines light into his darkness. She doesn't settle, she inspires growth. She doesn't fit in with the rest, she stands out. You'll immediately know her when you meet her because she's the girl you've always been told about and you've ever been waiting for, and so much more.

0: buy a house,
1: yeah,
0: but not a home.
1: Yeah.
0: With money, you can buy a clock,
1: yeah,
0: but not time.
1: Wow.
0: With money,
1: wow,
0: you can buy a bed,
1: yeah,
0: but not sleep.
1: Yeah.
0: With money, you can buy food, but not appetite. With money, you can buy a doctor, but not good health. With money, you can have insurance, but not safety. And
1: wow,
0: this is the problem that we all have.
1: Yeah.
0: There are things that you cannot buy with material wealth.

My name is George Floyd, and this is the story of me. I came into this world on October 14th, 1973. I grew up in Houston, Texas, surrounded by my loved ones, and had dreams of making a positive impact on my community. As a young man, I faced personal struggles but remained resilient. I worked hard to support myself and my family, striving to provide a better future for my children. I had a passion for basketball and was known for my friendly and charismatic personality. Tragically, on May 25th, 2020, my life was cut short in a heartbreaking incident that shocked the world. It began when police officers in Minneapolis, Minnesota, responded to a call regarding a counterfeit note. During my arrest, one officer, Derek Chauvin, knelt on my neck for approximately 9 minutes, despite my plea for help and my inability to breathe. The incident was captured on video, luckily, which later circulated widely, revealing the brutality of my encounter. Police officer Chauvin was sentenced to 22 years in prison for what he did to me. My death served as a catalyst for a global movement against police brutality and systemic racism, demanding justice and reforms within law enforcement institutions. My memory continues to inspire countless individuals to fight against systemic racism and advocate for justice and equality. My name is now synonymous with the pursuit of meaningful change as people come together to ensure that no one else goes through what I went through. Follow for more videos just like this.

Remember what you must do when they undervalue you, when they think your softness is your weakness, when they treat your kindness like it is their advantage. You awaken every dragon, every wolf, every monster that sleeps inside you, and you remind them what hell looks like when it wears the skin of a gentle human.

0: You didn't break me. You just taught me how to stand alone. I trusted you, and that was my mistake. But here's the thing about trust. It's fragile. Betrayal doesn't destroy strong people. It awakens them. You thought I'd fall apart. Nah. You just gave me the fuel to rise again. I see people for who they truly are now, not the mask they wear. Pain has a way of sharpening the mind, doesn't it? And now I'm sharper than I've ever been. You taught me a valuable lesson. Never expect loyalty from someone who can't even be honest with themselves. I used to react, but now I sit back in silence. I don't need to prove anything to you. I watch. You wanted me to break, but what you didn't know is I learned how to rebuild myself. I became something you couldn't destroy, something you'll never understand. And that's the most dangerous thing I've ever become. Unbreakable.
1: My baby said to me, Lord, oh, dear man, I'm good.

The hard truth is, not a single scar on your heart came from an enemy. They all came from people that said they loved you. People don't abandon people they love. They abandon people they're using. There's your closure right there.

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Most people drift through life with no sense of purpose, no direction, or true joy. They pay no attention to the fact they aren't happy and never address the mindset and choices that led to that unhappiness. But if they did, they might be able to reverse it. Most people have limiting beliefs, and so their life is limited. They believe life is hard. They believe life is a challenge full of sadness and misery. They believe at some level, consciously or subconsciously, their best days are behind them. They believe fitting in and wearing masks will get them a better or easier life than being their true self and following their true passions. Their happiness is dependent on what happens. They are not in control of life. Life is in control of them. If you are able to switch your beliefs about life to these 7 empowering beliefs, life will start to work for you. The blessings will appear. The joy that is inside you will start rising out. Here are 7 beliefs you must have to live a great life. Number 1, I decide how I feel, no matter the circumstances. Number 2, I have so much to be thankful for. Number 3, being myself attracts the right people. Number 4, I am capable of anything. Number 5, kindness always wins. Number 6, I have so much to offer. Number 7, my best is yet to come. Let me go over each one to help you understand them a little more. Number 1, I decide how I feel, no matter the circumstances. Have you ever noticed how unhappy people seem to get upset over just about anything? Did you also notice that they seem to have a lot to be unhappy about? The truth is, they let every little circumstance make them unhappy. Someone cuts them off in traffic, ruins their day. Someone says something unkind, they replay it in their mind for weeks. When you adopt the belief that you are in control over how you feel, and you commit to do the daily work on yourself, 2 things happen. The first is that you become empowered. You know nothing has the power to make you unhappy. Only your thoughts can do that. You decide what every event means, and you choose to see the blessing in everything. The second is you start to attract better circumstances. When you are putting out better energy, better is attracted to you, and you notice more of the magic all around you. Know that you decide how you feel and commit to do that daily work on yourself so you can start and live every day in a beautiful state. Number 2, I have so much to be thankful for. This is pretty easy for anyone to understand. Happy people are happy because they appreciate more than unhappy people. It has been said many times, you can be happy with little or miserable with much. Knowing this, you understand the goal is never to accumulate wealth or things. It's to get to a place where you feel like you have everything, because that is all it is, a feeling. Feel blessed and you'll be blessed. Feel blessed and you are blessed. Number 3, being myself attracts the right people. One of the greatest tragedies of human beings is that the majority change who they are to fit into the world. They believe being like someone else will make them fit in better with others, be liked by others. But the truth is, you'll never attract the right people by being someone you are not. Be yourself, and the right people for you will show up. The right people will love the real you. Ralph Waldo Emerson once said, "To be yourself in a world that is constantly trying to make you something else is the greatest accomplishment." Have the courage to be you, always. Believe and know if you do so, the perfect people and circumstances will show up in your life. Number 4,
I am capable of anything. Successful people know with absolute certainty anything they believe can be their reality. Imagine what you could create in your life with the belief, I am capable of anything. Well, you are. So believe it, know it, and apply it to something you want. That dream you have, plan for it, work for it, and go get it. That change you've been putting off, believe you can do it and go for it. Number 5, kindness always wins. Some people believe kindness is weakness. They believe kind people get walked over. They'll point to an example from years ago where they gave their heart and soul and that one person trampled all over it. So they adopted the belief that this is what happens every time they are kind. If someone tripped you over once while you were walking, you wouldn't let that person stop you from walking, would you? It's not the walking that made you trip over. It was the unkind person. In life, yes, some people will do you wrong, but that doesn't mean you throw everyone into the same basket. You be kind because that's who you are, not because you want something out of it, like a transaction. Who do you think kind people are attracted to? Other kind people, or those who refuse to be kind because they were hurt by someone else long ago? Who do you think amazing people love to be around? Those who are kind and genuine, or those who are closed off? Do good by others. Treat others how you want to be treated. Not because you want something from them, but because you know the world is a little better every time someone like you does good, no matter how small. Number 6, everything is a blessing or a lesson. We've all been through hard times, every one of us. Some people who have been through minor hard times believe that their life is far less because of the event. Others who have been through pure hell believe at some level it was sent as either a lesson or a blessing. Think of the survivors of diseases or abuse. They go through the worst kinds of pain, but because of that pain, they rise out of it with a new passion for life. They rise out of it with a sense of purpose, wanting to help others who are going through the same pain. You can learn from your past. You can use it. Believe it was sent to make you stronger, better, and more compassionate. Believe there was a reason for it. Number 7, my best is yet to come. What would you attempt? What could you achieve if you knew your best was yet to come? Well, guess what? Your best is yet to come. Look yourself in the mirror every morning and tell yourself, my best is yet to come. My best is yet to come. Believe it. Live that belief. Create something. Many things in your life that are the best results you've ever achieved in that area. Adopt these 7 beliefs and just try to make your life less magical. It's impossible.

I've got something to ask you and to warn you about. I don't usually do this sort of thing, but this affected me personally. My daughter and my two grandchildren and her partner were out yesterday in a little tiny village just round the corner from our little farm. And they were just walking along. The kids were picking some wildflowers and whatever. And she got kind of separated because a telephone call came for her partner, and he took it, and he's just stood there for a minute talking. And a black Audi pulled up in front of her and blocking the way she was walking. And the driver got out, and she could see through the screen that there was a passenger and three other guys sat in the back. And he walked up to her, and he was very familiar with her and whatever, and chatting to her. And she said he was Eastern European, and the it was a black Audi, four-door Audi, A6. And they kept looking at the children, and she had this terrible fear all of a sudden come over her, and she panicked, and she called out to Mick. He looked over and saw exactly what was happening, because the guys in the back and the passenger were getting out of the car to approach the children. They were going to kidnap my grandchildren. Well, that's what they assumed anyway. And as soon as Mick, her partner, saw it, he yelled and screamed at them to run. And he ran over. And as he ran over, because he was across the other side of the road, they all jumped in their car and squealed off, and tires burning, everything. Beware. They're out there. There's five guys in an Audi A6. Didn't get the number. It's been reported to the police. They said they can't do anything because nothing. They never actually touched the children. But be warned.

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2: Hold on. 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

0: Your father, from what they must feel drowsy and lousy, you know. 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

0: Alkaline Herbs from ijelanialkalineherbs.homesteadcloud.com, where you can follow them on Instagram at ijelani_alkaline_herbs. 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
1: London, it's me, Oliver, here to tell you about another blockbuster for the October Black History Month celebration with the most hilariously funny play to date, Where There's a Will, There's a Criminal, starring me, Oliver Samuels, and the full cast from Yard. We kickstart Saturday, October 10th, Zoroastrian Center, Harrow, then Sunday 11th, a guaranteed full house, Fairfield Hall in Croydon, and Saturday 17th and 24th, two guaranteed full house Broadway Theatre Catford, with a grand finale Saturday 31st at the world famous Hackney Empire. Tickets available from all the theatre box offices. Where There's a Will, There's a Criminal. We're going back on a laugh, so tell no belly boss.
2: From Feature Story News in Washington, I'm Nick Harper. Pope Leo has thanked Catholics for their prayers after he underwent surgery for lung cancer. The Vatican said he is recovering as expected. The 71-year-old Pope is said to have asked for dinner after the 90-minute procedure and spent the evening with staff. Ever since Stuart Smith has more.
3: They can study that to find out more about how advanced that cancer is. And they deliberately said, the Vatican explains, that surgeons did a radical resection, which means to take out a larger chunk of the lung than perhaps might be strictly necessary in order to provide buffer in case it has spread more than initial testing had found. And so we will perhaps find out later in the week about what this means for the Pope's health more generally. But the Vatican is saying in its statement that the surgery was successful.
2: Consumer prices in the US rose 3.7% over the past year, inflation data that could now worry the Trump administration just weeks before the midterm election. The increase was driven largely by energy costs, with Middle East supply disruptions pushing up the price of gasoline for motorists and transport companies across the country. The latest figures also put pressure on the Federal Reserve as it weighs up whether to raise interest rates when it meets in 2 weeks' time. Taiwan has confirmed that it will invest more than $4 billion in an Alaska liquefied natural gas pipeline project. US President Donald Trump announced the commitment at a campaign rally in the state. That rally also served as a chance to try and shore up support for a Republican senator facing an unexpectedly competitive race. Ever since Kate Fisher reports from Washington.
4: The Republican Dan Sullivan, who is the senator there, is in a much closer race than he would have liked, hence the huge distance that Donald Trump travelled from Washington to Alaska, a state that hasn't elected a Democrat for nearly 20 years, which just shows how precarious Donald Trump perhaps is seeing his Republican lawmakers in these upcoming midterm elections.
2: At least 9 people have been killed in Ukraine by Russian strikes. Moscow targeted the city of Lutsk a day after Russian ballistic missiles struck all 3 of Ukraine's power plants. Peter Dickinson in Kyiv says the possible loss of early warning intelligence from the United States could leave Ukrainians exposed.
5: Certainly, it would create a lot of challenges for the Ukrainian military in terms of their operations. It would create challenges for Ukraine's ability to strike back against Russia. But most of all, it would do exactly what it did last night. It would leave Ukraine wide open to attacks. It would leave them essentially, you know, almost blind to incoming strikes. And so the civilian population would not be able to take the necessary precautions to defend themselves. You know, one would assume that would lead to an even higher civilian death toll and a general sense of insecurity.
2: From bureaus worldwide, this is FSN.
6: With FSN Spotlight, I'm Simon Marks, with more today on the growing conflict between Saudi Arabia and the Houthis. Iranian proxies lobbing missiles and other projectiles at Saudi targets from Yemen. Are the Americans about to get involved? President Trump says he's thinking about it. Dr. Elizabeth Kendall is an Arabist and Middle East expert and president of Girton College at the University of Cambridge. She is not so sure.
7: Saudi Arabia has asked several times for American assistance over the last few weeks in helping to push back against Houthi aggression, and the Trump administration has refused. It might change now because, of course, in this airport attack on Saturday, one of the civilians that was killed was an American. But I think it's unlikely that the US will get stuck in any major kinetic way for a couple of reasons. One is that it really doesn't need another Middle East conflict so soon before the midterm elections. Second, US munitions are running low and it needs to restock. And then third, and perhaps most important, it might not end well for America.
6: That's because last year, the US launched an air campaign against the Houthis for 7 weeks and did not succeed in eradicating the threat they pose. But she does think some kind of limited show of strength US airstrikes are possible. The Israelis are also offering the Saudis military assistance in trying to combat the Houthi threat. With FSN Spotlight, I'm Simon Marks.
2: In the main news again, Pope Leo has thanked Catholics for their prayers after he underwent surgery for lung cancer. The Vatican says he's recovering as expected. Consumer prices in the US rose 3.7% over the last year, worrying inflation data ahead of the midterm elections. And Taiwan has confirmed it's investing more than $4 billion in an Alaska LNG pipeline project. That's Feature Story News, Nick Harper reporting. From Feature Story News in Washington, I'm Nick Harper.

0: When you truly care for someone, their random mistakes never change your feelings because it's the mind that gets angry, but the heart still cares.
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A broken heart can be one of the most difficult emotional events we experience in our lives. It's never easy getting over a broken heart. But after we heal, we are stronger in the broken places. Mending a broken heart means restoring your pride and having the faith to know that only by experiencing the dark can we appreciate the beauty of the light. If you're suffering from a broken heart, these 7 quotes will restore your faith and pride. Don't cry when the sun is gone, because your tears won't let you see the stars. Violeta Parra. What's done is done. You cannot control other people, and you can never control the circumstances that arrive in your life. What you can always control is your reaction. You can always choose to see the positive. You can always choose to trust everything happens for good reason, and maybe something better is on the way. So keep going. Keep believing and looking for the positive in your life. Because the greatest things can only be found if we are looking for them. Often what feels like the end of the world is really the rough beginning of a new pathway to a far better place. A broken heart can be torturous to endure. But know that your broken heart will heal and become the strongest part of you. Know that this experience is part of your development, so that you may evolve into an improved version of yourself, capable of finding the self-love that you deserve. At your absolute best, you still won't be good enough for the wrong person. At your worst, you'll be priceless to the right person. Keep looking. It's amazing how we develop tunnel vision for one wrong person when there are over 7 billion people on this earth. If you can comprehend that number, you'll realize there is someone so much better for you out there. But you must be open to that. So stand tall and focus on becoming the best version of yourself so that you are ready when you do meet the right person. Stay real. Stay loyal. Stay honest. Like attracts like. So make sure your actions and intentions are a match for the match you will like in your life. Stay true to yourself, your values, and your character. The universe will bring you someone that matches your frequency. One day you're going to remember me and how much I loved you. Then you're going to hate yourself for letting me go. Drake. Know your worth. Your sacrifice is an incredible gift, and anyone that doesn't realize that is not ready to love or be loved. Be true to yourself and watch former lovers come crawling back. But by then it will be too late, because you will have realized your true worth. Move on, not with revenge or hate in your heart, just with self-respect and pride, knowing you are worth more. A broken heart is just the growing pains necessary so that you can love more completely when the real thing comes along. J.S.B. Morse. Every relationship we have teaches us a valuable lesson. You can learn the lesson or risk making the same mistake again. Heartbreak can be immense, but there are few things in life that will command such power of will and self-growth to overcome. Heartbreaks are really blessings, but we only realize this much later. So know that your pain is necessary for you to develop into the person that will find love. To be rejected by someone doesn't mean you should also reject yourself or that you should think of yourself as a lesser person.
remember that only one person has rejected you at that moment. And it only hurts so much because to you, that person's opinion symbolized the opinion of the whole world. Jocelyn Soriano, someone's perception of you does not determine your reality. Know your value or spend your life as a servant to others' opinions. You could be rejected because your character is too genuine, which cannot be matched. So they take an early exit to maintain their own pride. Focus on self-improvement. Only when you meet someone truly on your level will you feel that intrinsic connection. Until then, live your truth. Be yourself. Work on yourself. Love yourself and live your life.

0: prayer to hinder the enemy from approaching you. Heavenly Father, I come before you in the name of Jesus, recognizing that you are my protector and deliverer. I acknowledge that I have enemies who seek to harm me, but I know that you are greater than any adversary I may face. I ask for your divine intervention and protection from those who seek to do me harm. Lord, I pray that you would surround me with your hedge of protection, like you did for Job, keeping me safe from the attacks of the enemy. Guard my mind, my heart, and my physical well-being from any evil intent that may be directed towards me. I declare that no weapon formed against me shall prosper, and every tongue that rises against me in judgment shall be condemned. Father, I ask that you would hinder the plans and schemes of my enemies. Disrupt their strategies and confound their purposes. Let confusion come upon them, causing them to turn away from me and to be unable to approach or harm me. By the authority I have in Jesus Christ, I rebuke every spirit of darkness and every demonic force that seeks to come against me. I declare that they have no power or authority over me because I am covered by the blood of Jesus. Lord, I also pray for those who may harbor ill intentions towards me. Soften their hearts, open their eyes to the truth, and lead them to repentance. May your love and forgiveness transform their hearts and turn them away from their wicked ways. Help me, Lord, to walk in wisdom and discernment. Guide my steps and lead me on paths of righteousness. Grant me discernment to recognize any potential danger or harmful influence that may come my way. Give me the strength to stand firm in my faith and resist the attacks of the enemy. I thank you, Lord, for your faithfulness and protection. I trust in your unfailing love and know that you are always with me. In Jesus' name I pray. Amen.
1: My name is George Floyd, and this is the story of me. I came into this world on October 14, 1973. I grew up in Houston, Texas, surrounded by my loved ones, and had dreams of making a positive impact on my community. As a young man, I faced personal struggles but remained resilient. I worked hard to support myself and my family, striving to provide a better future for my children. I had a passion for basketball and was known for my friendly and charismatic personality. Tragically, on May 25th, 2020, my life was cut short in a heartbreaking incident that shocked the world. It began when police officers in Minneapolis, Minnesota, responded to a call regarding a counterfeit note. During my arrest, one officer, Derek Chauvin, knelt on my neck for approximately 9 minutes, despite my plea for help and my inability to breathe. The incident was captured on video, luckily, which later circulated widely, revealing the brutality of my encounter. Police officer Chauvin was sentenced to 22 years in prison for what he did to me. My death served as a catalyst for a global movement against police brutality and systemic racism, demanding justice and reforms within law enforcement institutions. My memory continues to inspire countless individuals to fight against systemic racism and advocate for justice and equality. My name is now synonymous with the pursuit of meaningful change, as people come together to ensure that no one else goes through what I went through. Follow for more videos just like this.

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3: A loyal woman doesn't entertain flirtation. If she's responding to other men, she's the concern, not them.
4: One of my goals is to move to Jamaica before retirement age. Sometimes I will have conversations with friends and they will ask me, what are my goals? I will tell them I want to move to Jamaica successfully before retirement age. The feedback I would get, are you crazy? Why would you do that? The crime rate is crazy high there. One of my friends went down and got unalive. While I understand that crime is in the country, but at the same time crime is everywhere, why am I worrying about things out of my control? Why should I live in fear? Unfortunately, bad things happen all around the world all the time. I mean, if you are that worried about crime, why don't you go and create your own CCTV camera surveillance team for Jamaica and partner with the Jamaica Force and help them solve crime in the country? Like, maybe that would work. Why waste time talking about the issue? Let's spend time talking about how we can help to solve it. Like, for example, creating more well-paid jobs, creating more businesses in the country, and paying more taxes so we can demand more well-lit streets in the country. If you ain't coming up with a solution, shut up projecting your fare onto other people. Thank you.
5: Aliens!
6: Hello.
5: Yeah, these. Aliens!
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6: Hello,
5: man.
6: Hello. It's
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6: Donna Crowell.
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5: 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You know the way there? All right, cool. 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

0: you target anyone with verbal, online, or physical abuse because of their religion, race, sexual orientation, disability, or transgender identity,
1: I'd like to speak to you about a recent incident.
0: You may be committing a hate crime. It's not just offensive, it's an offense.
2: From Feature Story News in Washington, I'm Nick Harper. Pope Leo has thanked Catholics for their prayers after he underwent surgery for lung cancer. The Vatican said he is recovering as expected. The 71-year-old Pope is said to have asked for dinner after the 90-minute procedure and spent the evening with staff. Ever since, Stuart Smith has more.
3: They can study that to find out more about how advanced that cancer is. And they deliberately said, the Vatican explains, that surgeons did a radical resection, which means to take out a larger chunk of the lung than perhaps might be strictly necessary in order to provide buffer in case it has spread more than initial testing had found. And so we will perhaps find out later in the week about what this means for the Pope's health more generally. But the Vatican is saying in its statement that the surgery was successful.
2: Consumer prices in the US rose 3.7% over the past year, inflation data that could now worry the Trump administration just weeks before the midterm election. The increase was driven largely by energy costs, with Middle East supply disruptions pushing up the price of gasoline for motorists and transport companies across the country. The latest figures also put pressure on the Federal Reserve as it weighs up whether to raise interest rates when it meets in 2 weeks' time. Taiwan has confirmed that it will invest more than $4 billion in an Alaska liquefied natural gas pipeline project. US President Donald Trump announced the commitment at a campaign rally in the state. That rally also served as a chance to try and shore up support for a Republican senator facing an unexpectedly competitive race. Ever since, Kate Fisher reports from Washington.
4: The Republican Dan Sullivan, who is the senator there, is in a much closer race than he would have liked, hence the huge distance that Donald Trump travelled from Washington to Alaska, a state that hasn't elected a Democrat for nearly 20 years, which just shows how precarious Donald Trump perhaps is seeing his Republican lawmakers in these upcoming midterm elections.
2: At least 9 people have been killed in Ukraine by Russian strikes. Moscow targeted the city of Lutsk a day after Russian ballistic missiles struck all 3 of Ukraine's power plants. Peter Dickinson in Kyiv says the possible loss of early warning intelligence from the United States could leave Ukrainians exposed.
5: Certainly, it would create a lot of challenges for the Ukrainian military in terms of their operations. It would create challenges for Ukraine's ability to strike back against Russia. But most of all, it would do exactly what it did last night. It would leave Ukraine wide open to attacks. It would leave them essentially, you know, almost blind to incoming strikes. And so the civilian population would not be able to take the necessary precautions to defend themselves. You know, one would assume that would lead to an even higher civilian death toll and a general sense of insecurity.
2: From Bureaus Worldwide, this is FSN.
6: With FSN Spotlight, I'm Simon Marks, with more today on the growing conflict between Saudi Arabia and the Houthis. Iranian proxies lobbing missiles and other projectiles at Saudi targets from Yemen. Are the Americans about to get involved? President Trump says he's thinking about it. Dr. Elizabeth Kendall is an Arabist and Middle East expert and president of Girton College at the University of Cambridge. She is not so sure.
7: Saudi Arabia has asked several times for American assistance over the last few weeks in helping to push back against Houthi aggression, and the Trump administration has refused. It might change now because, of course, in this airport attack on Saturday, one of the civilians that was killed was an American. But I think it's unlikely that the US will get stuck in any major kinetic way for a couple of reasons. One is that it really doesn't need another Middle East conflict so soon before the midterm elections. Second, US munitions are running low and it needs to restock. And then third, and perhaps most important, it might not end well for America.
6: That's because last year the US launched an air campaign against the Houthis for 7 weeks and did not succeed in eradicating the threat they pose. But she does think some kind of limited show of strength US airstrikes are possible. The Israelis are also offering the Saudis military assistance in trying to combat the Houthi threat. With FSN Spotlight, I'm Simon Marks.
2: In the main news again, Pope Leo has thanked Catholics for their prayers after he underwent surgery for lung cancer. The Vatican says he's recovering as expected. Consumer prices in the US rose 3.7% over the last year, worrying inflation data ahead of the midterm elections. And Taiwan has confirmed it's investing more than $4 billion in an Alaska LNG pipeline project. That's Feature Story News, Nick Harper reporting. From Feature

0: Christopher Campbell, better known by his stage name, Norris Man, was born and raised in the notorious Trench Town and Arnett Gardens area of Kingston, Jamaica. As a young boy, Norris Man, named because of his enthusiasm for Karate King Chuck Norris, would sit under a tree to write his own songs of redemption. Feeling music within him, Norris could not ignore his gift of singing and performing.
1: Facts and culture.
0: He rose to fame at the beginning of the 2000s after the release of his debut album Persistence in 1999.
1: Ras Dennis.
0: This is Ras Dennis for Reggae Gist Extra.
2: We find out that's enough for them Australia, man. Them don't know the conquering
3: lion. Stop drinking water. I know what you are thinking, but not all water is the same. We have been told a lie in school for thousands of years that all water is the same, but in fact that is not the case. One of the best types of water you can drink is spring water. Spring water is naturally alkaline and sometimes goes to a pH of 9+. Make sure it is bottled in glass and always avoid plastic bottles because they contain microplastics. But spring water is not the best type of water. The best type of water is called H3O2. This is the type of water derived from fruits and is

0: the present moment. We can rest assured that He has a purpose and a plan for our lives. As we seek His guidance and surrender to His will, He will lead us on the right path and guide our steps. Remember, God's timing is not our timing. His ways are higher than our ways. So instead of striving or becoming discouraged, let us embrace the journey, knowing that God is using every season and every experience to shape us and fulfill His purposes. Trust in His faithfulness, lean not on your own understanding, and believe that you are right where you need to be. God's timing is always perfect, and He has incredible things in store for your life.
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2: If you have a problem with me, text me. And if you don't have my number, you don't know me well enough to have a problem with me.
0: At dinner, little Timmy was asked by his father to lead the prayer. But I don't know who to pray for, he said. His dad smiled and said, just pray for your family, friends, neighbors, the poor and those in need, things like that. Timmy nodded in understanding and began. Dear Lord, thank you for our visitors and their kids who ate all my cookies and ice cream. Please bless them so they don't come back. Forgive our neighbor's son who took all my sister's clothes off, then challenged her to a fight and wrestled with her on her bed. And if at all possible, please send clothes to all those poor ladies on Daddy's YouTube videos who don't have any. And please give a home to the homeless man who keeps sleeping in Mom's room when Daddy's at work.

0: From Feature Story News in Washington, I'm Nick Harper. Pope Leo has thanked Catholics for their prayers after he underwent surgery for lung cancer. The Vatican said he is recovering as expected. The 71-year-old Pope is said to have asked for dinner after the 90-minute procedure and spent the evening with staff. Ever since Stuart Smith has more.
1: They can study that to find out more about how advanced that cancer is. And they deliberately said, the Vatican explains, that surgeons did a radical resection, which means to take out a larger chunk of the lung than perhaps might be strictly necessary in order to provide buffer in case it has spread more than initial testing had found. And so we will perhaps find out later in the week about what this means for the Pope's health more generally. But the Vatican is saying in its statement that the surgery was successful.
0: Consumer prices in the US rose 3.7% over the past year, inflation data that could now worry the Trump administration just weeks before the midterm election. The increase was driven largely by energy costs, with Middle East supply disruptions pushing up the price of gasoline for motorists and transport companies across the country. The latest figures also put pressure on the Federal Reserve as it weighs up whether to raise interest rates when it meets in 2 weeks' time. Taiwan has confirmed that it will invest more than $4 billion in an Alaska liquefied natural gas pipeline project. US President Donald Trump announced the commitment at a campaign rally in the state. That rally also served as a chance to try and shore up support for a Republican senator facing an unexpectedly competitive race. Ever since Kate Fisher reports from Washington.
2: The Republican Dan Sullivan, who is the senator there, is in a much closer race than he would have liked, hence the huge distance that Donald Trump travelled from Washington to Alaska, a state that hasn't elected a Democrat for nearly 20 years, which just shows how precarious Donald Trump perhaps is seeing his Republican lawmakers in these upcoming midterm elections.
0: At least 9 people have been killed in Ukraine by Russian strikes. Moscow targeted the city of Lutsk a day after Russian ballistic missiles struck all 3 of Ukraine's power plants. Peter Dickinson in Kyiv says the possible loss of early warning intelligence from the United States could leave Ukrainians exposed.
3: Certainly, it would create a lot of challenges for the Ukrainian military in terms of their operations. It would create challenges for Ukraine's ability to strike back against Russia. But most of all, it would do exactly what it did last night. It would leave Ukraine wide open to attacks. It would leave them essentially almost blind to incoming strikes. And so the civilian population would not be able to take the necessary precautions to defend themselves. One would assume that would lead to an even higher civilian death toll and a general sense of insecurity.
0: From bureaus worldwide, this is FSN.
4: With FSN Spotlight, I'm Simon Marks, with more today on the growing conflict between Saudi Arabia and the Houthis, Iranian proxies lobbing missiles and other projectiles at Saudi targets from Yemen. Are the Americans about to get involved? President Trump says he's thinking about it. Dr. Elizabeth Kendall is an Arabist and Middle East expert and president of Girton College at the University of Cambridge. She is not so sure.
5: Saudi Arabia has asked several times for American assistance over the last few weeks in helping to push back against Houthi aggression, and the Trump administration has refused. It might change now because, of course, in this airport attack on Saturday, one of the American civilians that was killed was an American. But I think it's unlikely that the US will get stuck in any major kinetic way for a couple of reasons. One is that it really doesn't need another Middle East conflict so soon before the midterm elections. Second, US munitions are running low and it needs to restock. And then third, and perhaps most important, it might not end well for America.
4: That's because last year the US launched an air campaign against the Houthis for 7 weeks and did not succeed in eradicating the threat they pose. But she does think some kind of limited show of strength US airstrikes are possible. The Israelis are also offering the Saudis military assistance in trying to combat the Houthi threat. With FSN Spotlight, I'm Simon Marks.
0: In the main news again, Pope Leo has thanked Catholics for their prayers after he underwent surgery for lung cancer. The Vatican says he's recovering as expected. Consumer prices in the US rose 3.7% over the last year, worrying inflation data ahead of the midterm elections. And Taiwan has confirmed it's investing more than $4 billion in an Alaska LNG pipeline project. That's Feature Story News, Nick Harper reporting. From feature story news in Washington,
6: touching your boyfriend's banana can actually save your life. This is not a joke. It's neuroscience. The modern woman carries invisible weight, chronically elevated cortisol. Her mind never stops running the checklist. She manages everyone's emotions but her own. Her nervous system is stuck in permanent overdrive. This silent stress is slowly degrading her immune system, her sleep, her hormonal balance. But male intimate contact carries a biological override. The act of giving triggers a primal reward circuit in the female brain. It floods her system with oxytocin and dopamine simultaneously, the only natural combination that forces her nervous system to fully surrender. Cortisol plummets, her heart rate regulates, the mental noise finally goes quiet. Evolutionarily, this contact signaled to her ancestors, "You have a protector. You can let your guard down now." I'm Mother Luna, and I'm sharing daily health tips with the goal to transform 100 million lives. Follow the journey.
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0: Uganda, and it's me, Oliver, here to tell you about another blockbuster for the October Black History Month celebration with the most hilariously funny play to date, Where There's a Will, There's a Criminal, starring me, Oliver Samuels, and the full cast from Yard. We kickstart Saturday, October 10th, Zoroastrian Center, Harrow, then Sunday, 11th, a guaranteed full house, Fairfield Hall in Croydon, and Saturday, 17th and 24th, two guaranteed full house Broadway Theatre Catford with a grand finale Saturday 31st at the world famous Hackney Empire. Tickets available from all the theatre box offices. Where There's a Will, There's a Criminal. We're going to make on a laugh, so tell no belly boss.
1: One of my goals is to move to Jamaica before retirement age. Sometimes I will have conversations with friends and they will ask me, what are my goals? I will tell them I want to move to Jamaica successfully before retirement age. The feedback I would get, are you crazy? Why would you do that? The crime rate is crazy high there. One of my friends went down and got unalive. While I understand that crime is in the country, but at the same time crime is everywhere, why am I worrying about things out of my control? Why should I live in fear? Unfortunately, bad things happen all around the world all the time. I mean, if you are that worried about crime, why don't you go and create your own CCTV camera surveillance team for Jamaica and partner with the Jamaica Force and help them solve crime in the country? Like, maybe that would work. Why waste time talking about the issue? Let's spend time talking about how we can help to solve it. Like, for example, creating more well-paid jobs, creating more businesses in the country, and paying more taxes so we can demand more well-lit streets in the country. If you ain't coming up with a solution, shut up projecting your fear onto other people. Thank you.
2: Aliens.
3: Hello.
2: Yeah, these. Aliens.
3: Yeah,
2: yeah. Aliens.
3: Hello,
2: man.
3: Hello, hello. It's, hey, Donna Crowell.
2: Go on, baby.
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0: In this season of being a black woman, I just want to be held, hugged, taken care of. I'm not every woman. It's not all in me. I'm actually tired and would like help. I'm not badass. I'm not strong. I'm not brave. I'm a human being that loves so much, that laughs, that cries, that has sensual energy, that loves to eat, that has hope for her life and for her students' lives. And it's tiring to always find disdain for your mere existence, comments on your hair, on if you're really black or not, on your size, on your morality, on how successful you are. I'm tired. I just want to hug. I want to be held. I want to be cherished. I want to be loved for real.
1: One rule to keep in mind. A dog will look down when it has done something wrong, but a snake will look you right in the eyes. Know the difference.

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1: A prayer to hinder the enemy from approaching you. Heavenly Father, I come before you in the name of Jesus, recognizing that you are my protector and deliverer. I acknowledge that I have enemies who seek to harm me, but I know that you are greater than any adversary I may face. I ask for your divine intervention and protection from those who seek to do me harm. Lord, I pray that you would surround me with your hedge of protection, like you did for Job, keeping me safe from the attacks of the enemy. Guard my mind, my heart, and my physical well-being from any evil intent that may be directed towards me. I declare that no weapon formed against me shall prosper, and every tongue that rises against me in judgment shall be condemned. Father, I ask that you would hinder the plans and schemes of my enemies. Disrupt their strategies and confound their purposes. Let confusion come upon them, causing them to turn away from me and to be unable to approach or harm me. By the authority I have in Jesus Christ, I rebuke every spirit of darkness and every demonic force that seeks to come against me. I declare that they have no power or authority over me because I am covered by the blood of Jesus. Lord, I also pray for those who may harbor ill intentions towards me. Soften their hearts, open their eyes to the truth, and lead them to repentance. May your love and forgiveness transform their hearts and turn them away from their wicked ways. Help me, Lord, to walk in wisdom and discernment. Guide my steps and lead me on paths of righteousness. Grant me discernment to recognize any potential danger or harmful influence that may come my way. Give me the strength to stand firm in my faith and resist the attacks of the enemy. I thank you, Lord, for your faithfulness and protection. I trust in your unfailing love and know that you are always with me. In Jesus' name I pray. Amen.

0: Like woman, I'd be a fool to think there's something more astonishing than the way you wear your mahogany as if it's your birthright. I've seen it with my own vision. You're the only thing that's caught my eye but still worthy of the throne, because everything you do is a clear indication that God spent time on your creation. Black woman, when I was a man boy, I used to enjoy playing make-believe. I wasn't mature enough to understand your gospel, so I didn't believe in you. I just picked at your scriptures and filled in the gaps with my own conclusions without reading your whole story. But you, you are the most beautiful novel ever written. Black woman, you've opened me up in ways that can only be explained through divine intervention. When life felt claustrophobic, you were the opening on fire escapes, climbing through my exposed wounds that were too sensitive to touch. Black women, were privy to my secrets, I only expressed the rooftops where endless screams were heard and tears are forgotten. They carried a lantern through my darkest corners and found the remains of my self-love. A black woman made my potential her deity. She's the only one that truly had faith in what she was yet to see. Black women are known for their curves but carry most of their weight on their tongue, strong enough to lift a man's spirit. Oh, I love my black woman. Black woman, you are deserving of so much more. I speak on behalf of the men that have failed to protect you, always having a justification for why your skin doesn't deserve to be abuse-free, and would rather you pay for their sins because they're too broke to take accountability for their actions. I will humbly become your living sacrifice. I'm indebted to you for all the senseless men that see you as no more than a commodity and turn a blind eye to your trauma, leaving you with the permanent sense of arrogance that smells like male privilege. I'm indebted to you for all the men that have remained silent in the face of your mistreatment and rejection when you need us to be the reverb that echoes your sentiments. Black woman, your womb carries our baby, so I put respect on your name. And I'm eager to love you because for centuries I was forbidden to out of fear of losing you. Black woman, I want to be your organ donor. I promise to give my heart to the one that needs it most. You, my black woman, not only at first but at last, will be together because you mean the world to me. No other woman on the planet has endured the plight you've experienced, so I apologize in advance for the men that misinterpreted your strength as some sort of posturing that says you're better than them. Through all their insecurities and projections, they're yet to see that the motion picture of your life has always been a frontline war. And when one man is down, you gotta pick up your bootstraps and keep on surviving. All black women are surviving. How long will you have to carry the load down lonely roads before we step up? Black woman, you are enough. You are enough. You are enough. There is nothing missing from your recipe. You are the brown in my sugar, the flavored shot of caramel in my coffee, the grinds of cinnamon in my heart. Our love can't be measured, but we add up. We are God's match before human mutual interest and cosmic compatibility. I've cheated on self-hate and I have a love affair with your melanin. Your beauty is never in question. I'm ready to give your feminine energy a comfortable space for your temporary moments of weakness to find refuge. I'm committed to removing the barriers built by men, laid with bricks cemented with infidelity, lust, and lies. I want you to hold on to your attitude, but allow me to bag the angry chip on your shoulder created by false promises of headship that couldn't anchor your stability. Black woman, I am your black man. And I know some days it doesn't feel that way, but trust me, I'm your ally, and I'm hurting too. But with courage comes great sacrifice, and I'm committed to removing that fear for you, black woman. Never be apologetic for your sense of strength and responsibility. It's you that continues to restore the black man's dignity. When we rise, I promise, I will not stop your right to human liberty, black woman. You are my equal. And I don't find your completeness a threat to my manhood. So allow me to be the sum of a man that loves your total woman. Black woman, let me love you.
1: Love, love, love, love, love, love.
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4: Black woman, I love you for holding me accountable, for loving me with and without my flaws.

My name is George Floyd, and this is the story of me. I came into this world on October 14th, 1973. I grew up in Houston, Texas, surrounded by my loved ones, and had dreams of making a positive impact on my community. As a young man, I faced personal struggles but remained resilient. I worked hard to support myself and my family, striving to provide a better future for my children. I had a passion for basketball and was known for my friendly and charismatic personality. Tragically, on May 25th, 2020, my life was cut short in a heartbreaking incident that shocked the world. It began when police officers in Minneapolis, Minnesota, responded to a call regarding a counterfeit note. During my arrest, one officer, Derek Chauvin, knelt on my neck for approximately 9 minutes, despite my plea for help and my inability to breathe. The incident was captured on video, luckily, which later circulated widely, revealing the brutality of my encounter. Police officer Chauvin was sentenced to 22 years in prison for what he did to me. My death served as a catalyst for a global movement against police brutality and systemic racism, demanding justice and reforms within law enforcement institutions. My memory continues to inspire countless individuals to fight against systemic racism and advocate for justice and equality. My name is now synonymous with the pursuit of meaningful change, as people come together to ensure that no one else goes through what I went through. Follow for more videos just like this.

0: From Feature Story News in Washington, I'm Nick Harper. Pope Leo has thanked Catholics for their prayers after he underwent surgery for lung cancer. The Vatican said he is recovering as expected. The 71-year-old Pope is said to have asked for dinner after the 90-minute procedure and spent the evening with staff. Ever since, Stuart Smith has more.
1: They can study that to find out more about how advanced that cancer is. And they deliberately said, the Vatican explains, that surgeons did a radical resection, which means to take out a larger chunk of the lung than perhaps might be strictly necessary in order to provide buffer in case it has spread more than initial testing had found. And so we will perhaps find out later in the week about what this means for the Pope's health more generally. But the Vatican is saying in its statement that the surgery was successful.
0: Consumer prices in the US rose 3.7% over the past year, inflation data that could now worry the Trump administration just weeks before the midterm election. The increase was driven largely by energy costs, with Middle East supply disruptions pushing up the price of gasoline for motorists and transport companies across the country. The latest figures also put pressure on the Federal Reserve as it weighs up whether to raise interest rates when it meets in 2 weeks' time. Taiwan has confirmed that it will invest more than $4 billion in an Alaska liquefied natural gas pipeline project. US President Donald Trump announced the commitment at a campaign rally in the state. That rally also served as a chance to try and shore up support for a Republican senator facing an unexpectedly competitive race. Ever since, Kate Fisher reports from Washington.
2: The Republican Dan Sullivan, who is the senator there, is in a much closer race than he would have liked, hence the huge distance that Donald Trump travelled from Washington to Alaska, a state that hasn't elected a Democrat for nearly 20 years, which just shows how precarious Donald Trump perhaps is seeing his Republican lawmakers in these upcoming midterm elections.
0: At least 9 people have been killed in Ukraine by Russian strikes. Moscow targeted the city of Lutsk a day after Russian ballistic missiles struck all 3 of Ukraine's power plants. Peter Dickinson in Kyiv says the possible loss of early warning intelligence from the United States could leave Ukrainians exposed.
3: Certainly, it would create a lot of challenges for the Ukrainian military in terms of their operations. It would create challenges for Ukraine's ability to strike back against Russia. But most of all, it would do exactly what it did last night. It would leave Ukraine wide open to attacks. It would leave them essentially, you know, almost blind to incoming strikes. And so the civilian population would not be able to take the necessary precautions to defend themselves. You know, one would assume that would lead to an even higher civilian death toll and a general sense of insecurity.
0: From bureaus worldwide, this is FSN.
4: With FSN Spotlight, I'm Simon Marks, with more today on the growing conflict between Saudi Arabia and the Houthis, Iranian proxies lobbing missiles and other projectiles at Saudi targets from Yemen. Are the Americans about to get involved? President Trump says he's thinking about it. Dr. Elizabeth Kendall is an Arabist and Middle East expert and president of Girton College at the University of Cambridge. She is not so sure.
5: Saudi Arabia has asked several times for American assistance over the last few weeks in helping to push back against Houthi aggression, and the Trump administration has refused. It might change now because, of course, in this airport attack on Saturday, one of the American civilians that was killed was an American. But I think it's unlikely that the US will get stuck in any major kinetic way for a couple of reasons. One is that it really doesn't need another Middle East conflict so soon before the midterm elections. Second, US munitions are running low and it needs to restock. And then third, and perhaps most important, it might not end well for America.
4: That's because last year the US launched an air campaign against the Houthis for 7 weeks and did not succeed in eradicating the threat they pose. But she does think some kind of limited show of strength US airstrikes are possible. The Israelis are also offering the Saudis military assistance in trying to combat the Houthi threat. With FSN Spotlight, I'm Simon Marks.
0: In the main news again, Pope Leo has thanked Catholics for their prayers after he underwent surgery for lung cancer. The Vatican says he's recovering as expected. Consumer prices in the US rose 3.7% over the last year, worrying inflation data ahead of the midterm elections. And Taiwan has confirmed it's investing more than $4 billion in an Alaska LNG pipeline project. That's Feature Story News, Nick Harper reporting. from Feature Story News in Washington.
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9: The end of Gangster's Paradise in Jamaica. A final warning to criminals, gangsters and thugs. Your era of terror is finished. Under Prime Minister Andrew Holness and the Jamaica Labour Party government, we're dismantling your networks with unrelenting force. Surrender immediately or face arrest, imprisonment, and total collapse. Jamaica is reclaiming its future. You won't stop us. Choose peace now or perish in defeat. Why being a gangster in Jamaica is doomed. The JLP government's resolute leadership has made gang life futile and fatal. Active gangs have plummeted from over 350 in 2016 to fewer than 100 today. Through massive security investments, major firearm seizures, intelligence-led operations, and zones of special operations that reclaim communities. Criminals are hunted relentlessly, no safe havens, crippled arsenals, and zero tolerance for violence. Murders have dropped dramatically, over 40% in recent years, with Jamaica on track for its safest period in decades. Law-abiding citizens are empowered, gangs are fractured and fleeing. The JLP's commitment ensures a prosperous, peaceful Jamaica. Criminals are outmatched and heading for oblivion.
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2: 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Also, me have my little ladies in mind segment where we just woo the ladies worldwide. You know the way there? All right, cool. 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Ina ya jege.
3: Here comes trouble. Here comes the danger. Original Minty, welcome the Rasta.
4: One of my goals is to move to Jamaica before retirement age. Sometimes I will have conversations with friends and they will ask me, what are my goals? I will tell them I want to move to Jamaica successfully before retirement age. The feedback I would get, are you crazy? Why would you do that? The crime rate is crazy high there. One of my friends went down and got unalive. While I understand that crime is in the country, but at the same time crime is everywhere, why am I worrying about things out of my control? Why should I live in fear? Unfortunately, bad things happen all around the world all the time. I mean, if you are that worried about crime, why don't you go and create your own CCTV camera surveillance team for Jamaica and partner with the Jamaica Force and help them solve crime in the country? Like, maybe that would work. Why waste time talking about the issue? Let's spend time talking about how we can help to solve it. Like, for example, creating more well-paid jobs, creating more businesses in the country, and paying more taxes so we can demand more well-lit streets in the country. If you ain't coming up with a solution, shut up projecting your fear onto other people. Thank you.
5: If you target anyone with verbal, online, or physical abuse because of their religion, race, sexual orientation, disability, or transgender identity,
6: I'd like to speak to you about a recent incident.
5: You may be committing a hate crime. It's not just offensive, it's an offense.

0: Hello.
1: Yeah, DJ. Alien. Yeah. Alien.
0: Hello.
1: Smith.
0: Hello. Hello. It's
1: hey.
0: Donna Crowe.
1: Go, baby.
0: Me
1: love the.
2: 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And some chat with me, DJ Elaine, right here on Sky Radio Jamaica. Good night.

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stands beside him through everything. That's who he's looking for, the one who accepts his imperfections and bad habits and won't try to change him into somebody else. It's love that has the power to change a person, and when a man finds the woman that's right for him, he'll do whatever it takes to keep her, even if it means working on his bad habits. An honest man just wants an honest woman who understands him and listens to everything he has on his mind. He wants the one who will spoil him with her love so he can love her the same in return. He wants the one who will never give up on him.

0: When some people walk out of your life, and after a while you see them return, then come to check if you are still fool. The Bible tells us in St. Matthew 12 that when a demon leaves out of a man, it goes in search of another host. It goes in search of another source. It'll look somebody else to tear down, to manipulate, to mess up. And when it can't find any rest for its feet, it go back to where it was before. Some people come back to your life because they might check if you are still fool. If you are going to give them the opportunity to use you again, abuse you again, tear you down again, mess you up like they did before. But I want for you to do this for me. Show them the exit sign. Send them back from whence they came, because that opportunity that they got before, they will never get it again. Shut the door in their faces. Them not come back genuine. Them just want to see if you're wise up, if you are still fool. But listen, send them back, man. That chapter then of your life is closed. Bless up yourself.
1: Remember what you must do when they undervalue you, when they think your softness is your weakness, when they treat your kindness like it is their advantage. You awaken every dragon, every wolf, every monster that sleeps inside you, and you remind them what hell looks like when it wears the skin of a gentle human.
2: Music.
3: Mm-hmm.

0: I used to hear people testify they were so grateful for being in the truth, but they got overzealous. They said, I'm glad to be in a church where God live at. God don't live here.
1: That's right.
0: I just got putting too much strategy on the church.
1: That's right.
0: God is everywhere.
1: Amen.
0: If you say God lives here, what's going to happen when the church is resurrected?
2: That's right. Yeah.
0: What, God will have to find a new house?
1: Yeah.
0: A new place?
1: Amen.
0: God is bigger than the church.
1: Amen. Oh, yeah.
0: Amen. God, that's why God bear the title husband man. Yeah. And the church bear the title wife. It bears the title wife because as the body grows, as a woman body grows as a result of being pregnant, the church grows. The body of Christ grows.
2: Oh, yeah.
0: Because the seed is constantly being discharged with the word of God, impregnating the human family till Christ is formed in them.
2: Wonderful.
0: And as the church begin to swell, the body begin to swell, the bride begin to swell, and at the appointed time, God will come and get his wife.
3: The biggest rule in a relationship is no matter how mad you are at your partner, you do not seek someone else's attention. You sit there and make it right because that is your person. If you can easily go to someone else, you do not love the person.

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1: A prayer to hinder the enemy from approaching you. Heavenly Father, I come before you in the name of Jesus, recognizing that you are my protector and deliverer. I acknowledge that I have enemies who seek to harm me, but I know that you are greater than any adversary I may face. I ask for your divine intervention and protection from those who seek to do me harm. Lord, I pray that you would surround me with your hedge of protection, like you did for Job, keeping me safe from the attacks of the enemy. Guard my mind, my heart, and my physical well-being from any evil intent that may be directed towards me. I declare that no weapon formed against me shall prosper, and every tongue that rises against me in judgment shall be condemned. Father, I ask that you would hinder the plans and schemes of my enemies. Disrupt their strategies and confound their purposes. Let confusion come upon them, causing them to turn away from me and to be unable to approach or harm me. By the authority I have in Jesus Christ, I rebuke every spirit of darkness and every demonic force that seeks to come against me. I declare that they have no power or authority over me because I am covered by the blood of Jesus. Lord, I also pray for those who may harbor ill intentions towards me. Soften their hearts, open their eyes to the truth, and lead them to repentance. May your love and forgiveness transform their hearts and turn them away from their wicked ways. Help me, Lord, to walk in wisdom and discernment. Guide my steps and lead me on paths of righteousness. Grant me discernment to recognize any potential danger or harmful influence that may come my way. Give me the strength to stand firm in my faith and resist the attacks of the enemy. I thank you, Lord, for your faithfulness and protection. I trust in your unfailing love and know that you are always with me. In Jesus' name I pray. Amen.

My name is George Floyd, and this is the story of me. I came into this world on October 14th, 1973. I grew up in Houston, Texas, surrounded by my loved ones, and had dreams of making a positive impact on my community. As a young man, I faced personal struggles but remained resilient. I worked hard to support myself and my family, striving to provide a better future for my children. I had a passion for basketball and was known for my friendly and charismatic personality. Tragically, on May 25th, 2020, my life was cut short in a heartbreaking incident that shocked the world. It began when police officers in Minneapolis, Minnesota, responded to a call regarding a counterfeit note. During my arrest, one officer, Derek Chauvin, knelt on my neck for approximately 9 minutes, despite my plea for help and my inability to breathe. The incident was captured on video, luckily, which later circulated widely, revealing the brutality of my encounter. Police officer Chauvin was sentenced to 22 years in prison for what he did to me. My death served as a catalyst for a global movement against police brutality and systemic racism, demanding justice and reforms within law enforcement institutions. My memory continues to inspire countless individuals to fight against systemic racism and advocate for justice and equality. My name is now synonymous with the pursuit of meaningful change, as people come together to ensure that no one else goes through what I went through. Follow for more videos just like this.

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1: From Feature Story News, I'm Rebecca Bunsen in Mumbai. Elon Musk says the US government may be behind restrictions on the speeds of some of Ukraine's weapons, which rely on SpaceX's Starlink internet network. Starlink is used by Ukraine to direct drones to Russian targets, but it says new speed limits are disrupting its missions. A senior Ukrainian official has accused Washington of helping Russia in the war, raising questions about whether the Starlink move is technical or politically motivated. Kate Fisher reports from Washington.
2: Is this some kind of technical policy shift on the side of Starlink, or is this a political move, perhaps from pressure from the White House? We know that Donald Trump is increasingly frustrated with the Ukrainians' targeting of Russian oil refineries, blaming that on the rising fuel prices here in the United States. But it isn't clear from the evidence we have now as to whether Elon Musk is working because of political pressure from here in Washington, or whether this is some kind of technical change.
1: Stocks have fallen in Asia following a quicker than expected rise in consumer price inflation in the US. Consumer prices rose 3.7% over the past year, according to official figures released on Wednesday, increasing the chances of a Federal Reserve interest rate hike before the midterm elections. The Bureau of Labor Statistics said the increase was driven overwhelmingly by energy costs due to Middle East supply disruptions. Nick Harper reports from Washington.
3: 0.7% year-on-year, up 0.6% for the month of September in total, really being driven by energy prices, the cost of gasoline. That in itself rose in September by 9%. Food prices remaining largely flat, but up about 2.5% year-on-year, showing that really the cost of living has increased. And much of that is due to the war with Iran, which in turn has had that knock-on effect on energy prices.
1: Amnesty International has called for the release of the two leaders of the youth-led Cockroach Janta Party in India, who were jailed for 5 days amid widespread protests. More demonstrations are planned, calling for the election chief's resignation over voter list revisions that critics say favour the ruling party. Nehar Punia reports from New Delhi.
4: India's main opposition leader, Rahul Gandhi, along with several other opposition leaders, they've sought an independent, time-bound investigation into the poll roll revision exercise, and they're asking India's top court to examine whether Chief Election Commissioner Gyanesh Kumar took decisions unilaterally. This is on the basis of reporting done by a leading Indian newspaper, the Indian Express, which found in its reporting that Gyanesh Kumar allegedly took decisions unilaterally when, and according to law, he's either expected to act by majority or by through unanimous decisions.
1: From bureaus worldwide, this is FSN.
5: With FSN Spotlight, I'm Simon Marks. Today, the impact of President Trump's apparent decision to restrict, if not cut off, intelligence sharing with the Ukrainians. For the second night in a row, Ukrainian authorities say they received no indication that a Russian missile attack on Kyiv was in the works on Tuesday. President Volodymyr Zelensky says it is absolutely unjust that the country's American partners have withdrawn intelligence warnings that were previously routinely received ahead of Russian military operations. Peter Dickinson edits the Atlantic Council's Ukraine report, and he's based in Kyiv.
6: They received no warning whatsoever, whereas throughout the war, Ukraine has been receiving intelligence from the American side, early warnings allowing them to prepare for such attacks, allowing them to warn the civilians the attacks were coming, to take precautions. That didn't happen last night for the second night in a row. And that's fueling fears in Ukraine that President Trump is withdrawing the intelligence support that he's provided to Ukraine throughout this war and throughout his presidency up to this point, as part of his efforts to pressure Zelensky and push Ukraine to stop their attacks on Russia's energy infrastructure.
5: President Trump says intelligence is still being shared with Kyiv, but he's continuing to express fury over Ukrainian attacks on Russian oil refineries, even as the Russians keep hammering away at Ukraine's energy infrastructure. With FSN Spotlight, I'm Simon Marks.
1: Here's the main news again. Elon Musk says the US government may be behind restrictions on the speeds of some of Ukraine's weapons, which rely on SpaceX's Starlink internet network. Stocks have fallen in Asia following a quicker-than-expected increase in consumer price inflation in the US. Amnesty International has called for the release of two leaders of the youth-led CJP in India, who were jailed for 5 days amid widespread protests. And that is the latest Feature Story News, Rebecca Bunden reporting. From Feature Story News,
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0: We're going to play one more. That was the second one by Horace Sandy. That was called I Be Gone. And the third one is by White Mice, and it's called True Love.
1: True Love.
0: White Mice selection.
1: Love.

That was White My Saying, True Love. That's one of my favorite tracks. Those are my three favorite tracks on that rhythm, that famous rhythm from Jammies. Up next, we're going to go into the sounds of Al Campbell, and the track is called Your Love Change. Al Campbell selection, sticking with King Jammies.

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1: Gonna say big up to Zash and big up to Charma tuned in. On the rewind, Your Love Changed by Al Campbell, King Jammy Selection.

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1: Big up to Rose from the Black George Pub, tuned in. Large up to Rose and large up to her brother Peter. Yes, big up to Joe. Sorry. Big up to Rose and Paul. Yes, big up to Rose and her brother Paul. Up next, part two, Gregory Isaacs and the Said Rhythm.

Chama bigs up Rose and all the Black George family. Yeah, so big up to Rose and the Black George family coming from Chama. We now step out of Gregory Isaacs and we go straight into Sugar Minot, and the track is called Reach Out and Touch. This is an old Daniel Ross and Supremes classic.

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1: Yes, on the rewind, the artist is Devin Linton, and the track is called Look At You. On the rewind, do you remember, if you love sweet vibes like this, do you remember every Friday and Saturday and Sunday, I'm at the Black George Pub. 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That's the Black George Pub, 181 Uxbridge Road, Ealing, London, W13 9AA. And it's free entry. And it's good vibes, pure good vibes.

look at you, Devin Linton. Keep it the sweet vibes. Up next is Conrad Crystal, and this track is called Call on Me. Call on Me.

0: come out at that. We're going to come into a short commercial break. And stay locked. 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
0: Gotta say big up to Rian. Big up to Rian tuned in all the way in Slough. All right, big up Rian and the family. Yes, all the way in Slough. That's coming from me, Vernon Success. We're back into the music. The next track we're going to play is called Love is the Power by Sanchez. And we're going to play two from Sanchez.

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1: 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Yeah, man, big up Sky Radio Jamaica every time. 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
2: 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Yes, big up to DJ XL. Yes.

0: That classic was produced by Donovan Jermaine from Penthouse Records. We're going to jump into a next Sanchez, and this one's produced by Winston Riley from Techniques, and this one's called I Love You. But before that, we're going to say big up to Cherry B, big up to DJ XL, big up to JC Gatsby, big up to Zash, big up Charmer, big up to Rose from the Black George Pub. Tuned in. Also big up to Rian in Slough.
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That was the lovely sounds of Sanchez. Up next, we're going to go into the sounds of Sanchez again. This one's called True Love. Sanchez selection is Vernon Success on the Wheels of Steels. Half pint, True Love.

That was True Love by Half Pint. We're going to play three cuts of the said rhythm. The first one, True Love. The second piece, Passing Judgment by the late, great Garnet Silk. Come in, Garnet.

Listen, we don't have time to play one more piece. The last track was called Judgment by the late great Garnet Silk. On top of that, we're going to play one more tune before we go for the news. So up now, this one is called Up on the Roof by Anthony Malvo. Last track before we go on to the break, then catch me on the other side.

0: everyone. I am Pistol, and this is The Buzz.
1: Recording artist iOctane is maintaining his musical momentum with two female-focused singles, Balance Pan Your Hand and Wine Up, which are gaining traction in different markets. Balance Pan Your Hand, produced by longtime collaborator Sean Nizzle, was released on July 22nd, while Wine Up, produced by Costa Rican producer DJ Kendo, followed on August 12th. Balance Pan Your Hand has been reportedly generating encouraging feedback from listeners and is also making an impact in the dancehall space. However, he believes there is still considerable room for the song to grow. Meanwhile, Wine Up has been expanding iOctane's reach in the Latin American market, reaching number one on the Shazam Costa Rica charts. According to the artist, the song has also been gaining traction in other Spanish-speaking countries. A video of veteran dancehall artist Capleton arriving in a fire truck at the staging of the Soul Food Caribbean Festival's Fire in the Park in Vaughan, Ontario, Canada, has been making the rounds on social media. But the DJ is celebrating a major milestone coming out of his visit to Canada. He received a proclamation from Patrick Brown, the mayor of Brampton. The citation read in part, "The city of Brampton proudly acknowledges your dedication to the local community and your continued efforts to use music and the arts of bringing people together, inspiring others, and celebrating our city's diverse cultural heritage. Your passion, talent, and commitment to the community have made a meaningful impact, and your contribution to the music industry serve as an inspiration to emerging artists and future generations." There are collaborations, there are compilations, and then there are projects whose star-studded lineup packs such a heavy punch that they position themselves for global attention long before anyone hears a single track. Keen on taking Jamaican voices into the billion-dollar world of electronic music, Freddie Brown's ambitious J-House Volume 1 is poised to do just that, with Patra, Beanie Man, Tessun Chin, Busy Signal, T.O.K., Agent Sasko, and more in the mix. The project, released on September 18th, aims to take unmistakable Jamaican voices and personalities into the international house music arena. Rather than simply placing Jamaican artists over electronic beats and calling it fusion, Brown has been building J-House as its own musical proposition. According to the American producer, DJ, and J-House Entertainment CEO, the project stretches across generations of Jamaican music while refusing to stay comfortable inside any one of them. Each artist represents a different era in Jamaica's rich musical history. Brown shared that Jamaica represents the first installment of a wider international concept. The United Kingdom is planned as the focus on the second volume, Japan the third, with Africa completing the four-part series. Iconic dancehall trailblazer and DJ Shabba Ranks has filed a lawsuit against the publishing arm of Greensleeves Records in a move to reclaim the rights to several of his crossover hits, as well as the 1990 song Dembow. According to a report in Billboard magazine, Shabba Ranks filed the suit on Friday, September 11th, and it aims to reclaim compositions including the Billboard Hot 100 hits Slow and Sexy, House Call, Mr. Loverman, and Let's Get It On. His lawsuit, meanwhile, centers on copyright termination, the provision of United States copyright law that enables authors to claw back their intellectual property decades after signing it away. Shabba Ranks first notified Greensleeve in 2023. According to Greensleeves, his 1989 publishing deal stipulated that his compositions were works made for hire, which are explicitly excluded from the copyright termination statute. Grammy Award-winning entertainer Shaggy is raising the stakes with the official remix of Lottery, enlisting R&B star Jeremy, rapper Rick Ross, and Jamaican dancehall artist Killy Bang for a cross-genre collaboration. Released on September 18th through Ranch Entertainment and VP Records, the remix brings together four distinctive voices spanning reggae, dancehall, hip-hop, and R&B. The Lottery remix featuring Jeremy, Rick Ross, and Killy Bang is available across major digital streaming platforms.
0: I am Pistol, and that, my friends, was The Buzz.
2: 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Now we're back. I got to say big up to Bugsy General tuned in. Big up to Rose from the Black George Pub. Big up to everyone, all the lovely ladies who are tuned in. All right, we're going to go into Frankie Paul, and this one's called Slow Down.

big up to Zash and big up to Veronica. Charma says hi to Veronica. She says big up to Veronica. That's coming from Charma. Up next, more Frankie Paul. This one's called Tell Me You Love Me. I dedicate this one to Saxon Sound. They're the first one to play in the UK and dub plate.

tunes, yeah? Come to the Black George Pub tomorrow and Saturday and also Sunday. Yes, Black George Pub, that's at 181 Uxbridge Road, Ealing, London, W139AA. From 7 p.m. till 2 a.m. every Friday and Saturday, free entry. And every Sunday from 6 p.m. till 12 a.m. That's 12 midnight, free entry. Yeah. Burning success on the wheels of steels. More good music, more dancehall lovers. Yeah, this is a dancehall lovers day. I'm in the mood, and so are you. Dancehall lovers at his best. Frankie Paul, this one's called Only You.

Clyde in Wembley. Large up Clyde in Wembley, tuned in. Big up to Bugsy, my brethren Bugsy, tuned in. Yes, Bugsy General, large up yourself. More good music. This one's Frankie Paul, Be Mine Tonight. This is a favorite of mine.

0: have to draw the rewind, have to pull that one up. Wow. Frankie Paul, Be Mine Tonight. Big tune in 1988. Big, massive, gigantic tune in 1988.
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tune in 1988. Trust me, all the sound systems in the clubs was busting this tune. Big gigantic tune. Frankie Paul, Be Mine Tonight. We're going to play another two more Frankie Pauls. This next one is called Greatest Love Affair. Frankie Paul. I love Frankie Paul. Greatest Love Affair. Now, I got to say, before that, I got to say, big up to D, big up to Janice, big shout out to Ronald, my cousin, big up to Lady Smurf, also big up Tyrone. And also, I got to say, big up to Cherry B, DJ XL, JC Gatsby, also Zash tuned in. Frankie Paul, Greatest Love Affair.

That was Frankie Paul. We're going to play two more Frankie Paul. This next one is You're So Good to Me. This is a famous rhythm. I ain't going to tell you. You should know it. Diz Sanchez had a piece on it. Courtney Melody had a cut to it. Pat Kelly's had a version to it. This next rhythm I'm going to play.

This one goes out to Merle. This one goes out to Merle, and that's coming from Zashman. So big up to Merle, coming from Zashman. Also, I've got to say big up to Clyde from Wembley. Big up to big up to Bugsy General. Big up to DJ XL. Big shout out to Veronica. Big up Cherry B. Big up to Rian all the way in Slough. Big up to Lady Smurf. Yes, big up Lady Smurf. Big up to Jay in Hanwell. Big up to D. Large up to D the singer. Big up to Janice South. Big up to Ronald. Big up to Lady Smurf. Also Tyrone. Yes, yes, yes. Yes. Big up to JC Gatsby. So much people tuned in. On the rewind, you're so good to me. Going up to Zash and...

What a tune, what a tune. All right, this is the last one from Frankie Paul, and we're going to touch a couple of versions on this rhythm. I love this rhythm. This one needs no introduction.

Version Excursion. Up next is Cultural Roots, and the track is called Passion Love. The track you heard before was Thriller You, and the track was called My Love. Right now, Cultural Roots, Passion Love, and the said rhythm.

Zash bigs up Trauma. Yes, Zash says big tune. Now this one is the last. This one is the last piece. This is the version number 6. I lost count. This must be version number 6. Yes. All right. This one is. This is not famous, but this is also the top 2. So Passion Love by Culture Roots. That's my first favorite piece. That's number 1. And number 2, oh, no, I say joint first place. Yeah, joint first place is Dean Fraser. This is the saxophone piece. And this one's Caller. This one is called Dean's Score.

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of Dean Fraser on sax. Lovely, love that tune to the max. You'll only hear them Tuesday when you come to the Black George on the weekend. All right, do remember, I'm also, well, I've got a surprise for everybody. I am back at the Portobello Shack. Yes, I am back at the Portobello Shack. That's the first Tuesday of every month. All right, so my next date back at the Portobello Shack is Tuesday, the 6th of October, from 7 p.m. till 11 p.m. So this is a launch of the new, of the newly refurbished Portobello Shack, but this time it's called Kushung Peng at the Portobello Shack. Gotta say big up to Don and Donna, the couple. So they've taken over the Portobello Shack, and they'll be serving Caribbean food and also vegan dishes as well. All right, Caribbean and vegan food will be on sale at the launch of the newly refurbished Portobello Shack, but this time it's called Kushung Peng at the Portobello Shack, and the address is 272 Portobello Road, Ladbrook Grove, London, W10 5TY. I repeat, the Portobello Shack, 272 Portobello Road, Ladbrook Grove, London, W10 5T9. Sorry, my mistake, 5TY. All right, W10 5TY. All right, from 7 to 11 p.m. Burning Success playing the music, Caribbean food, Caribbean food and dance party. Reach there, it's going to be lovely. This is my return to the Portobello Shack. All right, now we're going to go into the sounds of Michael Prophet. We're going to squeeze in one more before the ad break. So Michael Prophet, and this one's called Lady Lady. Ooh, my mistake. This one's called She Want Me.

0: South London tuned in. And keep it locked. Keep it locked. Don't move a muscle. And catch me on the other side of this all important news. Don't move a muscle. Catch me on the other side.
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3: The Jamaican local media fraternity has lost one of its calmest and most easygoing veterans, Balfour George Henry, who died recently after a brief illness. Henry's quiet and composed demeanor belied his sharp wit, keen sense of discernment, hard work, and professional integrity, and have been the hallmark of his more than four decades as a top print reporter. Henry served both national newspapers, The Gleaner and The Jamaica Observer, in several capacities. He also served as consulting editor at the Jamaica Information Service, JIS, and worked at New York Daily News and WLIB Radio in New York as a correspondent. Henry was also editor of Reggae Times in the 1990s.
4: Let me see now. 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
1: The end of Gangster's Paradise in Jamaica, a final warning to criminals, gangsters and thugs, your era of terror is finished. Under Prime Minister Andrew Holness and the Jamaica Labour Party government, we're dismantling your networks with unrelenting force. Surrender immediately or face arrest, imprisonment, and total collapse. Jamaica is reclaiming its future. You won't stop us. Choose peace now or perish in defeat. Why being a gangster in Jamaica is doomed. The JLP government's resolute leadership has made gang life futile and fatal. Active gangs have plummeted from over 350 in 2016 to fewer than 100 today. Through massive security investments, major firearm seizures, intelligence-led operations, and zones of special operations that reclaim communities. Criminals are hunted relentlessly, no safe havens, crippled arsenals, and zero tolerance for violence. Murders have dropped dramatically, over 40% in recent years, with Jamaica on track for its safest period in decades. Law-abiding citizens are empowered, gangs are fractured and fleeing. The JLP's commitment ensures a prosperous, peaceful Jamaica. Criminals are outmatched and heading for oblivion.
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0: You may be committing a hate crime. 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

0: finally found someone who I never want to lose again. And that person is me. Be careful who you push away, because some of us don't come back.
1: One of my goals is to move to Jamaica before retirement age. Sometimes I will have conversations with friends and they will ask me, what are my goals? I will tell them I want to move to Jamaica successfully before retirement age. The feedback I would get, are you crazy? Why would you do that? The crime rate is crazy high there. One of my friends went down and got unalive. While I understand that crime is in the country, but at the same time crime is everywhere, why am I worrying about things out of my control? Why should I live in fear? Unfortunately, bad things happen all around the world all the time. I mean, if you are that worried about crime, why don't you go and create your own CCTV camera surveillance team for Jamaica and partner with the Jamaica Force and help them solve crime in the country? Like, maybe that would work. Why waste time talking about the issue? Let's spend time talking about how we can help to solve it. Like, for example, creating more well-paid jobs, creating more businesses in the country, and paying more taxes so we can demand more well-lit streets in the country. If you ain't coming up with a solution, shut up projecting your fear onto other people. Thank you.
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0: From Feature Story News, I'm Rebecca Bunden in Mumbai. Elon Musk says the US government may be behind restrictions on the speeds of some of Ukraine's weapons, which rely on SpaceX's Starlink internet network. Starlink is used by Ukraine to direct drones to Russian targets, but it says new speed limits are disrupting its missions. A senior Ukrainian official has accused Washington of helping Russia in the war, raising questions about whether the Starlink move is technical or politically motivated. Kate Fisher reports from Washington.
1: Is this some kind of technical policy shift on the side of Starlink, or is this a political move, perhaps from pressure from the White House? We know that Donald Trump is increasingly frustrated with the Ukrainians' targeting of Russian oil refineries, blaming that on the rising fuel prices here in the United States. But it isn't clear from the evidence we have now as to whether Elon Musk is working because of political pressure from here in Washington, or whether this is some kind of technical change.
0: Stocks have fallen in Asia following a quicker than expected rise in consumer price inflation in the US. Consumer prices rose 3.7% over the past year, according to official figures released on Wednesday, increasing the chances of a Federal Reserve interest rate hike before the midterm elections. The Bureau of Labor Statistics said the increase was driven overwhelmingly by energy costs due to Middle East supply disruptions. Nick Harper reports from Washington.
2: 0.7% year-on-year, up 0.6% for the month of September in total, really being driven by energy prices, the cost of gasoline. That in itself rose in September by 9%. Food prices remaining largely flat, but up about 2.5% year-on-year, showing that really the cost of living has increased. And much of that is due to the war with Iran, which in turn has had that knock-on effect on energy prices.
0: Amnesty International has called for the release of the two leaders of the youth-led Cockroach Janta Party in India, who were jailed for 5 days amid widespread protests. More demonstrations are planned, calling for the election chief's resignation over voter list revisions that critics say favour the ruling party. Neha Punia reports from New Delhi.
3: India's main opposition leader, Rahul Gandhi, along with several other opposition leaders, they've sought an independent, time-bound investigation into the poll roll revision exercise, and they're asking India's top court to examine whether Chief Election Commissioner Gyanesh Kumar took decisions unilaterally. This is on the basis of reporting done by a leading Indian newspaper, the Indian Express, which found in its reporting that Gyanesh Kumar allegedly took decisions unilaterally when, according to law, he's either expected to act by majority or by through unanimous decisions.
0: From bureaus worldwide, this is FSN.
4: With FSN Spotlight, I'm Simon Marks. Today, the impact of President Trump's apparent decision to restrict, if not cut off, intelligence sharing with the Ukrainians. For the second night in a row, Ukrainian authorities say they received no indication that a Russian missile attack on Kyiv was in the works on Tuesday. President Volodymyr Zelensky says it is absolutely unjust that the country's American partners have withdrawn intelligence warnings that were previously routinely received ahead of Russian military operations. Peter Dickinson edits the Atlantic Council's Ukraine report, and he's based in Kyiv.
5: They received no warning whatsoever, whereas throughout the war, Ukraine has been receiving intelligence from the American side, early warnings allowing them to prepare for such attacks, allowing them to warn the civilians the attacks were coming, to take precautions. That didn't happen last night for the second night in a row. And that's fueling fears in Ukraine that President Trump is withdrawing the intelligence support that he's provided to Ukraine throughout this war and throughout his presidency up to this point, as part of his efforts to pressure Zelensky and push Ukraine to stop their attacks on Russia's energy infrastructure.
4: President Trump says intelligence is still being shared with Kyiv, but he's continuing to express fury over Ukrainian attacks on Russian oil refineries, even as the Russians keep hammering away at Ukraine's energy infrastructure. With FSN Spotlight, I'm Simon Marks.
0: Here's the main news again. Elon Musk says the US government may be behind restrictions on the speeds of some of Ukraine's weapons, which rely on SpaceX's Starlink internet network. Stocks have fallen in Asia following a quicker than expected increase in consumer price inflation in the US. Amnesty International has called for the release of two leaders of the youth-led CJP in India, who were jailed for 5 days amid widespread protests. And that is the latest Feature Story News, Rebecca Bunden reporting. from Feature Story News.

you want in life and why? It will inspire you to keep going even on those days when you don't want to. Number 7, go against the grain. It's okay to be different. Be confident in your own skin, even if you don't fit in with the crowd. Number 8, avoid idolizing. Stop worshiping celebrities and stars. 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Have a good day.

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You awaken every dragon, every wolf, every monster that sleeps inside you, and you remind them what hell looks like when it wears the skin of a gentle human.

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1: A prayer to hinder the enemy from approaching you. Heavenly Father, I come before you in the name of Jesus, recognizing that you are my protector and deliverer. I acknowledge that I have enemies who seek to harm me, but I know that you are greater than any adversary I may face. I ask for your divine intervention and protection from those who seek to do me harm. Lord, I pray that you would surround me with your hedge of protection, like you did for Job, keeping me safe from the attacks of the enemy. Guard my mind, my heart, and my physical well-being from any evil intent that may be directed towards me. I declare that no weapon formed against me shall prosper, and every tongue that rises against me in judgment shall be condemned. Father, I ask that you would hinder the plans and schemes of my enemies. Disrupt their strategies and confound their purposes. Let confusion come upon them, causing them to turn away from me and to be unable to approach or harm me. By the authority I have in Jesus Christ, I rebuke every spirit of darkness and every demonic force that seeks to come against me. I declare that they have no power or authority over me because I am covered by the blood of Jesus. Lord, I also pray for those who may harbor ill intentions towards me. Soften their hearts, open their eyes to the truth, and lead them to repentance. May your love and forgiveness transform their hearts and turn them away from their wicked ways. Help me, Lord, to walk in wisdom and discernment. Guide my steps and lead me on paths of righteousness. Grant me discernment to recognize any potential danger or harmful influence that may come my way. Give me the strength to stand firm in my faith and resist the attacks of the enemy. I thank you, Lord, for your faithfulness and protection. I trust in your unfailing love and know that you are always with me. In Jesus' name I pray. Amen.

My name is George Floyd, and this is the story of me. I came into this world on October 14th, 1973. I grew up in Houston, Texas, surrounded by my loved ones, and had dreams of making a positive impact on my community. As a young man, I faced personal struggles but remained resilient. I worked hard to support myself and my family, striving to provide a better future for my children. I had a passion for basketball and was known for my friendly and charismatic personality. Tragically, on May 25th, 2020, my life was cut short in a heartbreaking incident that shocked the world. It began when police officers in Minneapolis, Minnesota, responded to a call regarding a counterfeit note. During my arrest, one officer, Derek Chauvin, knelt on my neck for approximately 9 minutes, despite my plea for help and my inability to breathe. The incident was captured on video, luckily, which later circulated widely, revealing the brutality of my encounter. Police officer Chauvin was sentenced to 22 years in prison for what he did to me. My death served as a catalyst for a global movement against police brutality and systemic racism, demanding justice and reforms within law enforcement institutions. My memory continues to inspire countless individuals to fight against systemic racism and advocate for justice and equality. My name is now synonymous with the pursuit of meaningful change, as people come together to ensure that no one else goes through what I went through. Follow for more videos just like this.

0: Nigerian proverbs to inspire you. When the character of a man is not clear to you, look at his friends. If the owner of the calabash is not at home, the goat will chew the fat. The child of an elephant will not be a dwarf. If you fill your mouth with a razor, you will spit blood. What an old man sees while lying down, a young man can never see even when he climbs up in a tree. The rain that beats you today will toughen your skin for tomorrow's rain. The fly that refuses advice follows the corpse to the grave. A fool is a wise man's ladder. The same sun that melts wax is also capable of hardening clay. It takes a whole village to raise a child. When you are eating with the devil, you must use a long spoon.
1: A black woman was the true inspiration for Betty Boop, and the world pretended she never existed. Esther Jones, known as Baby Esther, was a child performer in the 1920s, famous for her high-pitched voice, eye rolls, and playful scat phrases like boo boo boo and doo doo doo. She lit up nightclubs across Harlem and Chicago, danced across Europe, and was once called the highest-paid child entertainer in the world. By the time she was a teenager, she had performed for royalty and wowed Paris at the Moulin Rouge. But in 1932, her legacy was stolen. White singer Helen Kane sued Fleischer Studios, claiming they modeled Betty Boop after her voice and image. But in court, Kane's own agent was forced to admit that Kane saw Baby Esther perform first. A 1928 test film of Esther was submitted as evidence. She had done it all before Kane ever stepped on stage. The judge ruled against Kane, but Baby Esther, the original, faded into silence. Her name was never restored. This is our history.
2: From Feature Story News, I'm Rebecca Bunsen in Mumbai. Elon Musk says the US government may be behind restrictions on the speeds of some of Ukraine's weapons, which rely on SpaceX's Starlink internet network. Starlink is used by Ukraine to direct drones to Russian targets, but it says new speed limits are disrupting its missions. A senior Ukrainian official has accused Washington of helping Russia in the war, raising questions about whether the Starlink move is technical or politically motivated. Kate Fisher reports from Washington.
3: Is this some kind of technical policy shift on the side of Starlink, or is this a political move, perhaps from pressure from the White House? We know that Donald Trump is increasingly frustrated with the Ukrainians' targeting of Russian oil refineries, blaming that on the rising fuel prices here in the United States. But it isn't clear from the evidence we have now as to whether Elon Musk is working because of political pressure from here in Washington, or whether this is some kind of technical change.
2: Stocks have fallen in Asia following a quicker than expected rise in consumer price inflation in the US. Consumer prices rose 3.7% over the past year, according to official figures released on Wednesday, increasing the chances of a Federal Reserve interest rate hike before the midterm elections. The Bureau of Labor Statistics said the increase was driven overwhelmingly by energy costs due to Middle East supply disruptions. Nick Harper reports from Washington.
4: 0.7% year-on-year, up 0.6% for the month of September in total, really being driven by energy prices, the cost of gasoline. That in itself rose in September by 9%. Food prices remaining largely flat, but up about 2.5% year-on-year, showing that really the cost of living has increased. And much of that is due to the war with Iran, which in turn has had that knock-on effect on energy prices.
2: Amnesty International has called for the release of the two leaders of the youth-led Cockroach Janta Party in India, who were jailed for 5 days amid widespread protests. More demonstrations are planned, calling for the election chief's resignation over voter list revisions that critics say favour the ruling party. Neha Punia reports from New Delhi.
5: India's main opposition leader, Rahul Gandhi, along with several other opposition leaders, they've sought an independent, time-bound investigation into the poll roll revision exercise, and they're asking India's top court to examine whether Chief Election Commissioner Gyanesh Kumar took decisions unilaterally. This is on the basis of reporting done by a leading Indian newspaper, the Indian Express, which found in its reporting that Gyanesh Kumar allegedly took decisions unilaterally when a according to law, he's either expected to act by majority or by through unanimous decisions.
2: From bureaus worldwide, this is FSN.
6: With FSN Spotlight, I'm Simon Marks. Today, the impact of President Trump's apparent decision to restrict, if not cut off, intelligence sharing with the Ukrainians. For the second night in a row, Ukrainian authorities say they received no indication that a Russian missile attack on Kyiv was in the works on Tuesday. President Volodymyr Zelensky says it is absolutely unjust that the country's American partners have withdrawn intelligence warnings that were previously routinely received ahead of Russian military operations. Peter Dickinson edits the Atlantic Council's Ukraine report, and he's based in Kyiv.
7: They received no warning whatsoever, whereas throughout the war, Ukraine has been receiving intelligence from the American side, early warnings allowing them to prepare for such attacks, allowing them to warn the civilians the attacks were coming, to take precautions. That didn't happen last night for the second night in a row. And that's fueling fears in Ukraine that President Trump is withdrawing the intelligence support that he's provided to Ukraine throughout this war and throughout his presidency up to this point, as part of his efforts to pressure Zelensky and push Ukraine to stop their attacks on Russia's energy infrastructure.
6: President Trump says intelligence is still being shared with Kyiv, but he's continuing to express fury over Ukrainian attacks on Russian oil refineries, even as the Russians keep hammering away at Ukraine's energy infrastructure. With FSN Spotlight, I'm Simon Marks.
2: Here's the main news again. Elon Musk says the US government may be behind restrictions on the speeds of some of Ukraine's weapons, which rely on SpaceX's Starlink internet network. Stocks have fallen in Asia following a quicker-than-expected increase in consumer price inflation in the US. Amnesty International has called for the release of two leaders of the youth-led CJP in India, who were jailed for 5 days amid widespread protests. And that is the latest feature story news, Rebecca Bunden reporting. From feature story
8: news, listen up, you ungrateful Jamaicans and your shameless PNP mouthpieces. For the first time in 40 bloody years, this island is on the verge of a murder rate dipping below 700. A monumental, life-saving plunge from the horrific days when we were losing over 1,700 people a year to senseless violence. And yet here you are, silent, sullen, and too damn blind to celebrate. Instead, you lap up every drop of the PNP's poisonous nonsense about extrajudicial killings without a single scrap of real evidence, letting their fear-mongering and political games drown out the truth. This isn't just a statistic. It's hundreds of mothers who won't bury their sons this year, daughters who come home safe, communities that can finally breathe without looking over their shoulders. This is an unbelievable feat pulled off against all odds, a triumph of grit, strategy, and sheer will. And you refuse to give it the respect it deserves. Your ingratitude is deafening. Your misinformation is dangerous.
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23: London, it's me, Oliver, here to tell you about another blockbuster for the October Black History Month celebration with the most hilariously funny play to date, Where There's a Will, There's a Criminal, starring me, Oliver Samuels, and the full cast from Yard. 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

0: 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What you think caused this?
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0: a prayer for your husband. Dear Heavenly Father, I come before you today with a heart full of gratitude for the gift of my husband. Thank you for bringing him into my life and for the love and companionship we share. I lift him up to you, Lord. One of my goals is to move to Jamaica before retirement age. Sometimes I will have conversations with friends and they will ask me, what are my goals? I will tell them I want to move to Jamaica successfully before retirement age. The feedback I would get, are you crazy? Why would you do that? The crime rate is crazy high there. One of my friends went down and got unalive. While I understand that crime is in the country, but at the same time crime is everywhere, why am I worrying about things out of my control? Why should I live in fear? Unfortunately, bad things happen all around the world all the time. I mean, if you are that worried about crime, why don't you go and create your own CCTV camera surveillance team for Jamaica and partner with the Jamaica Force and help them solve crime in the country? Like, maybe that would work. Why waste time talking about the issue? Let's spend time talking about how we can help to solve it. Like, for example, creating more well-paid jobs, creating more businesses in the country, and paying more taxes so we can demand more well-lit streets in the country. If you ain't coming up with a solution, shut up projecting your fear onto other people. Thank you.
1: 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Check me out.
2: Why is it very hard for a woman to ask a man for knocking, but very easy for her to ask for money? Why is this so? I want to know.
3: When a man stops fighting for you, it's rarely because he stopped caring. It's because he learned his effort doesn't matter. Men don't bond through endless talking. They bond through action, through provision, through presence. When that effort is treated as expected, not valued, something shifts quietly. He stops giving where he isn't respected. That's self-preservation.

Remember what you must do when they undervalue you, when they think your softness is your weakness, when they treat your kindness like it is their advantage. You awaken every dragon, every wolf, every monster that sleeps inside you, and you remind them what hell looks like when it wears the skin of a gentle human.

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1: A prayer to hinder the enemy from approaching you. Heavenly Father, I come before you in the name of Jesus, recognizing that you are my protector and deliverer. I acknowledge that I have enemies who seek to harm me, but I know that you are greater than any adversary I may face. I ask for your divine intervention and protection from those who seek to do me harm. Lord, I pray that you would surround me with your hedge of protection, like you did for Job, keeping me safe from the attacks of the enemy. Guard my mind, my heart, and my physical well-being from any evil intent that may be directed towards me. I declare that no weapon formed against me shall prosper, and every tongue that rises against me in judgment shall be condemned. Father, I ask that you would hinder the plans and schemes of my enemies. Disrupt their strategies and confound their purposes. Let confusion come upon them, causing them to turn away from me and to be unable to approach or harm me. By the authority I have in Jesus Christ, I rebuke every spirit of darkness and every demonic force that seeks to come against me. I declare that they have no power or authority over me because I am covered by the blood of Jesus. Lord, I also pray for those who may harbor ill intentions towards me. Soften their hearts, open their eyes to the truth, and lead them to repentance. May your love and forgiveness transform their hearts and turn them away from their wicked ways. Help me, Lord, to walk in wisdom and discernment. Guide my steps and lead me on paths of righteousness. Grant me discernment to recognize any potential danger or harmful influence that may come my way. Give me the strength to stand firm in my faith and resist the attacks of the enemy. I thank you, Lord, for your faithfulness and protection. I trust in your unfailing love and know that you are always with me. In Jesus' name I pray. Amen.

My name is George Floyd, and this is the story of me. I came into this world on October 14th, 1973. I grew up in Houston, Texas, surrounded by my loved ones, and had dreams of making a positive impact on my community. As a young man, I faced personal struggles but remained resilient. I worked hard to support myself and my family, striving to provide a better future for my children. I had a passion for basketball and was known for my friendly and charismatic personality. Tragically, on May 25th, 2020, my life was cut short in a heartbreaking incident that shocked the world. It began when police officers in Minneapolis, Minnesota, responded to a call regarding a counterfeit note. During my arrest, one officer, Derek Chauvin, knelt on my neck for approximately 9 minutes, despite my plea for help and my inability to breathe. The incident was captured on video, luckily, which later circulated widely, revealing the brutality of my encounter. Police officer Chauvin was sentenced to 22 years in prison for what he did to me. My death served as a catalyst for a global movement against police brutality and systemic racism, demanding justice and reforms within law enforcement institutions. My memory continues to inspire countless individuals to fight against systemic racism and advocate for justice and equality. My name is now synonymous with the pursuit of meaningful change, as people come together to ensure that no one else goes through what I went through. Follow for more videos just like this.

0: From Feature Story News, I'm Rebecca Bunsen in Mumbai. Elon Musk says the US government may be behind restrictions on the speeds of some of Ukraine's weapons, which rely on SpaceX's Starlink internet network. Starlink is used by Ukraine to direct drones to Russian targets, but it says new speed limits are disrupting its missions. A senior Ukrainian official has accused Washington of helping Russia in the war, raising questions about whether the Starlink move is technical or politically motivated. Kate Fisher reports from Washington.
1: Is this some kind of technical policy shift on the side of Starlink, or is this a political move, perhaps from pressure from the White House? We know that Donald Trump is increasingly frustrated with the Ukrainians' targeting of Russian oil refineries, blaming that on the rising fuel prices here in the United States. But it isn't clear from the evidence we have now as to whether Elon Musk is working because of political pressure from here in Washington, or whether this is some kind of technical change.
0: Stocks have fallen in Asia following a quicker than expected rise in consumer price inflation in the US. Consumer prices rose 3.7% over the past year, according to official figures released on Wednesday, increasing the chances of a Federal Reserve interest rate hike before the midterm elections. The Bureau of Labor Statistics said the increase was driven overwhelmingly by energy costs due to Middle East supply disruptions. Nick Harper reports from Washington.
2: 0.7% year-on-year, up 0.6% for the month of September in total, really being driven by energy prices, the cost of gasoline. That in itself rose in September by 9%. Food prices remaining largely flat, but up about 2.5% year-on-year, showing that really the cost of living has increased. And much of that is due to the war with Iran, which in turn has had that knock-on effect on energy prices.
0: Amnesty International has called for the release of the two leaders of the youth-led Cockroach Janta Party in India, who were jailed for 5 days amid widespread protests. More demonstrations are planned, calling for the election chief's resignation over voter list revisions that critics say favour the ruling party. Nehar Punia reports from New Delhi.
3: India's main opposition leader, Rahul Gandhi, along with several other opposition leaders, they've sought an independent, time-bound investigation into the poll roll revision exercise, and they're asking India's top court to examine whether Chief Election Commissioner Gyanesh Kumar took decisions unilaterally. This is on the basis of reporting done by a leading Indian newspaper, the Indian Express, which found in its reporting that Gyanesh Kumar allegedly took decisions unilaterally when, and according to law, he's either expected to act by majority or by through unanimous decisions.
0: From bureaus worldwide, this is FSN.
4: With FSN Spotlight, I'm Simon Marks. Today, the impact of President Trump's apparent decision to restrict, if not cut off, intelligence sharing with the Ukrainians. For the second night in a row, Ukrainian authorities say they received no indication that a Russian missile attack on Kyiv was in the works on Tuesday. President Volodymyr Zelensky says it is absolutely unjust that the country's American partners have withdrawn intelligence warnings that were previously routinely received ahead of Russian military operations. Peter Dickinson edits the Atlantic Council's Ukraine report, and he's based in Kyiv.
5: They received no warning whatsoever, whereas throughout the war, Ukraine has been receiving intelligence from the American side, early warnings allowing them to prepare for such attacks, allowing them to warn the civilians the attacks were coming, to take precautions. That didn't happen last night for the second night in a row. And that's fueling fears in Ukraine that President Trump is withdrawing the intelligence support that he's provided to Ukraine throughout this war and throughout his presidency up to this point, as part of his efforts to pressure Zelensky and push Ukraine to stop their attacks on Russia's energy infrastructure.
4: President Trump says intelligence is still being shared with Kyiv, but he's continuing to express fury over Ukrainian attacks on Russian oil refineries, even as the Russians keep hammering away at Ukraine's energy infrastructure. With FSN Spotlight, I'm Simon Marks.
0: Here's the main news again. Elon Musk says the US government may be behind restrictions on the speeds of some of Ukraine's weapons, which rely on SpaceX's Starlink internet network. Stocks have fallen in Asia following a quicker-than-expected increase in consumer price inflation in the US. Amnesty International has called for the release of two leaders of the youth-led CJP in India, who were jailed for 5 days amid widespread protests. And that is the latest Feature Story News, Rebecca Bunden reporting. From Feature Story News, I'm Rebecca Bunn.

soulmate. Quotes, connecting with the power of love. 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Sometimes people come into your life to show you what is right and what is wrong, to show you who you can be, to teach you to love yourself, to make you feel better for a little while, or to just be someone to walk with at night and spill your life too. Not everyone is going to stay forever, and we still have to keep on going and thank them for what they've given us.

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You awaken every dragon, every wolf, every monster that sleeps inside you, and you remind them what hell looks like when it wears the skin of a gentle human.

0: 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Utilities. Arrange for utilities like water, electricity, and sewage connections to be installed. 8. Quality control. Monitor the construction process to ensure it meets quality standards and stays within budget and timeline. 9. Inspections. Schedule inspections at key construction stages to ensure compliance with building codes. 10. Interior and exterior finishing. Once the structure is complete, work on interior and exterior finishes, including plumbing, electrical, flooring, and painting. 11. Landscaping. Enhance the property with landscaping, such as gardens, lawns, and outdoor features. 12. Utilities connection. Connect the house to utilities and ensure they are functioning correctly. 13. Final inspections request. Final inspections and approvals from local authorities. 14. Move in. Once you have all the necessary approvals and utilities are connected, you can move into your new home. 15. Maintenance. Regularly maintain your house to ensure it remains in good condition. Remember that this is a general overview, and the specific steps and requirements may vary depending on the location and local regulations in Jamaica. Consulting with local authorities and experts in the construction field is crucial for a successful house building project.
1: Baby, they're at it again. I can't even go outside to hang up clothes. Everybody's talking or go to the grocery store. Unless I see some of them out there pouring. Everybody's talking about. Yeah, there she is. That's her. That's who?

But I wish they'd stop talking. Everybody.

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2: 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On a Tuesday night, you've got Holby City, EastEnders, Midsummer Murders, or the Caribbean Renaissance.
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13: From Feature Story News in London, I'm Stuart Smith. Elon Musk has suggested the Trump administration might be responsible for slowing down the internet connection used by Ukraine's military. Kyiv uses the technology designed by Mr. Musk's company, SpaceX, to protect its skies. Parts of the system are controlled by the US government. The White House is yet to comment. On Tuesday, Ukraine reported satellite issues which disrupted battlefield missions. Jimmy Rushton is a special correspondent at the Kyiv Independent.
14: What seemed to have occurred was that there was this speed limit that was introduced, that when a drone carrying a Starlink terminal went above a certain speed, connectivity was lost. And this had an immediate impact on Ukrainian strike drones within Ukrainian territory, because Starlink and Starshield only work within Ukraine's internationally recognized borders, and the interceptor drones that Ukraine uses to take down Russia's jet-powered Geran suicide drones, which target Ukrainian cities. So there was immediate impact targeting both defensive and offensive weaponry in Ukraine. Everyone believes that this is a betrayal, but we don't exactly know where that betrayal's come from, because nobody seems to want to take responsibility for this happening.
13: European Union leaders are split over how to respond to a surge in Chinese exports that industry groups blame for factory closures across the bloc. That's despite the European Commission securing an agreement with Beijing last week to limit imports of hybrid cars. The leaders of each European country are meeting at a summit in Brussels. From there, William Denslow reports.
15: This comes off the heels of Maroš Šefčovič, the European Trade Commissioner's visit to Beijing, where he managed to receive concessions from China when it came to the export of hybrid vehicles. All eyes will be on if that's enough to appease European leaders to stay the course, or if they feel more stringent measures are required to help try and rebalance this trade relationship.
13: Unions say nearly 500,000 people rallied across France on Tuesday in the largest day of school protests yet, with the Swedish climate activist Greta Thunberg joining students at a blockade in the Paris suburb of Saint-Denis. Student unions, teaching unions, and the Yellow Vest Cost of Living movement are now converging on a single day of action planned for Saturday, the first day of the autumn school holidays. Ross Cullen has more from Paris.
16: Blockades are continuing at some French schools and universities on Thursday, and a big day of mobilization is planned in France's third biggest city of Lyon. Now, these protests come just 2 days before the start of the official school autumn holidays, and so students and teachers who've also been on strike are calling on people to continue to take to the streets, especially as this Saturday, a huge nationwide mobilization of marches and rallies is planned by the Yellow Vests movement.
17: With FSN Spotlight, I'm Simon Marks. Today, the impact of President Trump's apparent decision to restrict, if not cut off, intelligence sharing sharing with the Ukrainians. For the second night in a row, Ukrainian authorities say they received no indication that a Russian missile attack on Kyiv was in the works on Tuesday. President Volodymyr Zelensky says it is absolutely unjust that the country's American partners have withdrawn intelligence warnings that were previously routinely received ahead of Russian military operations. Peter Dickinson edits the Atlantic Council's Ukraine report, and he's based in Kyiv.
18: They received no warning whatsoever, whereas throughout the war, Ukraine has been receiving intelligence from the American side, early warnings allowing them to prepare for such attacks, allowing them to warn the civilians the attacks were coming, to take precautions. That didn't happen last night for the second night in a row, and that's fueling fears in Ukraine that President Trump is withdrawing the intelligence support that he's provided to Ukraine throughout this war and throughout his presidency up to this point, as part of his efforts to pressure Zelensky and push Ukraine to stop their attacks on Russia's energy infrastructure.
17: President Trump says intelligence is still being shared with Kyiv, but he's continuing to express fury over Ukrainian attacks on Russian oil refineries, even as the Russians keep hammering away at Ukraine's energy infrastructure. With FSN Spotlight, I'm Simon Marks.
13: To recap the top stories, Elon Musk has suggested the Trump administration might be responsible for slowing down the internet connection used by Ukraine's military, which Kyiv claims has affected frontline operations. Bulgaria's prime minister has publicly backed the Trump-Putin-Russian diesel deal, putting him at odds with fellow EU leaders who condemned the agreement. And unions say nearly 500,000 people rallied across France on Tuesday, the largest day of school protests yet. That's the latest feature story news. Stuart Smith reporting. From Feature Story News in London, I'm
0: Need
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0: My name is Barris Hammond. You're listening to Richard B., the party master to the world, endorsing that. Big up yourself, Richard B., once again.
1: Hey, big up yourself, chairman of the board, Barris Hammond. By the way, Barris, you want a piece of the rhythm, yeah? Tell me. Okay. Over to you, boss.
0: My name is Barris Hammond. You're listening to Richard B.,

0: Sound boy, you must be crazy. 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Think come clash with the baddest man in the world.
1: Warn them for a minute.
0: Richie B deep in badly. In a robot upstairs.
1: You said the one them who is odd.
0: We kill them sound and take with them girl. Kill them sound and take with them girl.
2: Now this is Richie Steven representing to Richie B. I want to say Richie B, the man in the pan of killing spree. And kill sound for free. Somewhere, run with.
0: Okay. Reggae dancehall is forever.
2: Richie Stevens, Petra. Kill with it, Richie.
1: All of a sudden, a rude boy vibe just stick over me, so. Bear with me, it's only one tune. Dub style. Look on the fire emoji.
0: Sound boy, you must be crazy.
1: Oh gosh.
0: Lose their mind.
1: We're ready.
0: Come clash with the baddest man in the world.
1: Them never take the warning, you know. So here we go on.

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0: We said, what you want is what you get, and what you get is more than you bargain for. Somebody sent me a note on the phone and said, Richard, check the chat room. The people must have pull up.
1: It's all about you.
0: 26 past 6 o'clock. Weather watch comes up at 6:30.
2: Ladies, fans, and

friend of mine in one of the southern states in the United States of America reached out not too long ago, loving the music, loving the Richard Stevens dub plate special, loving the Mikey Spice as well. So I said, are you on your way to work? And what is it like traffic-wise? The quick response came, I am at work. LOL. I'm told that the lady was already at her desk when I was signing on and saying good morning. Can you believe that? I don't know. Yourself and people like Dr. Paul Wright are early risers and early steppers. Morning, Doc. Have a great day today. And our friends in Florida, big up.

0: Morning, Roxanne. Mrs. Scott over there in Toronto, Canada. Morning, Traffic Man Tony. I know I say I want to own a favorite tune, this one. No questions about that. Maximum respects every time. The time is now 6:31. Why time is topical. And that means it's time for us to let you know what's happening weather-wise. Whether you're heading to work, whether you're taking the children to school, if you're getting an early start to your day and your day's activities, it's always good to know what Mother Nature has in store for us, right? Well, right now we're going to check in with our weatherman, Russ Murley, for the latest conditions and forecast. And now it's time for the Richard B. Radio Weather Watch.
1: Good morning. I'm meteorologist Russ Murley with your Richie B Radio Weather Watch forecast. We'll balance out as partly sunny on the island today. Spotty showers and thunderstorms mainly this afternoon. Highs close to 30. Easterly winds at 10 to 15. Just a few scattered clouds tonight down to 27. Partly sunny with spotty showers and thunderstorms tomorrow. We're back to near 30 degrees for your Friday afternoon. A few clouds Friday night, 26. Spotty showers and thunderstorms Saturday, mainly in the afternoon, 29. That chance of rainfall dips to 30% with just some isolated showers and a good deal of sunshine, close to 30 or 31 Sunday afternoon. Tropics remain quiet. No tropical cyclone development expected through the next 7 days. That's it for your latest Richie B Radio Weather Watch forecast. 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
0: Thank you very much, Russ, for that update. And listeners out there, stay safe on the roads, whether you're in Jamaica or someplace in the Jamaican diaspora or wherever you are around the world traveling and listening. And we wish you a wonderful day. And, of course, as Russ says, join us again tomorrow morning at 6:30 for Richie B Radio's Weather Watch right here on Richie B Radio. Hey!
2: 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Hear solid current affairs discussions on the most topical issues of the day with guests from politics, business, academia, law, health, security, civil society, entertainment, and sports, and much more. Stay informed. Stay engaged. It's the conversation that sets the tone for the nation. The Big Story, brought to you by Just Water, located at 29 Spanish Town Road, Kingston 14. Just water, just right.
0: So I want to tell you what we're looking at 7:05 this morning in the Big Story. And this morning at 7:05, we asked the question, are some courier companies overcharging Jamaican customers for customs duties and fees? It's a topical issue here in Jamaica. Customs Commissioner Kirk Benjamin has described the alleged practice as downright robbery. What should customers know and how can they protect themselves? Well, join me as I speak with Donovan Wignall, president of the Customs Brokers and Freight Forwarders Association, to get some answers and accountability. Tune in this morning at 7:05 in the segment sponsored by Just Water, Just Right. It's called The Big Story, coming up at 7:05 right here on the Richie B Morning Show. Right now, we'd like to get to a few messages. We'll be right back with much more.
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0: shop.
1: All right, thank you, Franco. How are you doing, my bro? Maximum respects to you. It's now 22 minutes before the hour of 7 o'clock. And we're going to get back to the music in a short while from now. Yeah. I wanted to give you, to share with you a notice that we've been asked to share with our listeners. Heroes Weekend coming up. No Cardi B, no Bizarre Weekend. As we told you yesterday morning, that has been postponed until late, the second half of December of this year. So, and the promoters are promising a much bigger and better event. So we'll wait to see exactly what they're coming with. People are already anticipating our discussion at 7:05. And immediately, as I mentioned, the fact that I'll be talking about these customs duties and so on, one of my listeners out of the United States of America sent me this message immediately.
2: Richie?
1: Yes, sir.
2: I'm an ex-shipper. And Jamaica itself charges some crazy taxes on tariffs.
1: Really?
2: I've seen people ship cars and vehicles to Africa, to Haiti, to Trinidad. All over the world.
1: What?
2: And Jamaica charge you most,
1: Jano,
2: for accept the vehicles and for certain little things. I don't know what it is, bro.
1: Yeah. But
2: it's just crazy. I mean, crazy. It's so wicked to it.
1: Own people, ourselves. Trust me. Thank you for that, Philip. So you know for sure that Philip and many of you will be listening at 7:05 this morning to hear more from Mr. Wignall, Donovan Wignall, who is going to be on with us as our very special guest. The public is hereby notified that Sam Sharp Square will be closed to vehicular traffic and vending from Sunday, October 18, 2026 at 3 p.m. to Monday, October 19, 2026 at 3 p.m. This is to facilitate the preparation of the area for the staging of the parish's National Heroes Day Civic and Sam Sharp Awards ceremony that happens on Monday, October 19, 2026, commencing at 10 a.m. Sam Sharp Square will be cordoned off, at the following points. The intersection of St. James and Union Streets, traffic lights at the Ruby Service Station. Also at the intersection of Market and Orange Streets, rather the VMBS traffic lights. Also at the intersection of St. James and Church Streets, right at Captain's Bakery. And also at the intersection of Upper Lawrence Lane and Orange Street, right there at the care center, right? So motorists are kindly being advised to use alternate routes and to obey the directional signs and instructions from members of the Jamaica Constabulary Force and the municipal police officers who will be directing traffic during that period. And we're talking about from Sunday, October 18, 2026 at 3 p.m. to Monday, October 19, 2026 at 3 p.m. Hello to our friends down there inside of Montego Bay, all across Western Jamaica. Hi to my friends in Falmouth, listeners down there in Lucy, all over Savlamar, Santa Cruz, and these places. Maximum respects. I'm ready again. Are you? To drop some more big songs on you on a Thursday morning. If it's

before the hour of 7 o'clock, 6:47 a.m. So I want to just quickly share with you what's happening in terms of petrol prices in Jamaica this morning. As you go to the pumps, you're going to be faced with a massive increase in some petrol products. For instance, ultra-low sulfur diesel is going up this morning by $4.50 per liter. Automotive diesel oil is going up by $3.06 per liter at the pumps this morning. Kerosene is going up by $3.06 per liter. So is propane. So is butane. E1087 also going up by $3. E1087 is going down by $3.06. And E1090 is also going down by $2. So, if you're like me, using ultra-low sulfur diesel, you're looking at $4.50 additional at the pumps this morning. Thank God I kind of semi-filled up yesterday.

songs I've selected, and I want to put them in before 7 o'clock comes your way. This is one of them that I want to play. Barrington Levy. Got some Frankie Paul lined up. Want to drop a Tiger in there, some Admiral Bailey, maybe a Barry Salmon, or...

Gentlemen, one of my listeners called from New Jersey trying to get that Christmas ham so that he could maybe donate it or give it to one of his family members here in Jamaica. And you remember Howard was telling me about the way the squirrels in New Jersey, where he lives, were taking all kinds of debris and lodging it under his solar panels. And he was busy up there on the rooftop yesterday cleaning that area out. This morning he has sent me some pictures. Nice house you got there, Howard. And he's showing me what the squirrels were up to. Yeah, man, oh man, I'm glad that you were able to sort of nip it in the bud. And yesterday I'm noticing that Ricardo had actually sent me some information. Additionally, he says, knowingly killing a squirrel in New Jersey can be considered a crime depending entirely on how, why, and when it is done. Because squirrels are classified as protected game animals under New Jersey state law, and unapproved or inhumane killing exposes a person to some serious charges. So bear that in mind. As we roll on musically, if you're in traffic right now, hope it's not too bad on the roads. Got some rains, watch out for potholes on Jamaican roads. But in the meantime, on the radio,

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0: 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Give him the name of the artist and the title of the song. It's got to be soul music because, you know, it's Soulful Days. And he will play your hit, your selection, your request between 10 o'clock this morning and 11 o'clock. Richard Rainford is going to do that for you on Soulful Days. Remember, give him the title and the artist, and you will get your...

If I was getting $1 for every fire emoji that has been put in the chat room and on my phone since I started this morning, I could pay 1 month's rent at the Digicel building downtown at the rate that Nara was.

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2: 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Just Water, just right.
1: And you're locked in at the right time for the feature, The Big Story, courtesy of Just Water, just right. Have you ever been asked to pay unexpected charges to collect a package without a clear explanation? The Customs Commissioner, Kirk Benjamin, is accusing some courier companies of charging customers duties that were never imposed, describing the practice as downright robbery. He also says some are charging for customs declaration numbers that are in fact free. One courier has reportedly been banned from doing business with customs. So, are customers being taken advantage of, and what protection do they have? This morning, we're going to be discussing this matter with Donovan Wignall, who is the president of the Customs Brokers and Freight Forwarders Association. Mr. Wignall, good morning and welcome to The Big Story.
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1: Great having you once again, Donovan. It's been a minute. Now, how concerned are you about the commissioner's allegations, and what is your response on behalf of the industry?
3: I wouldn't say it's concerned. I think it's timely that the commissioner would have raised this issue. People do have the information to be guided as to how they interact with the various courier companies that they use. I think the Customs Department has been attained to tell people what to expect when a package cleared by a courier company is delivered to them and when they get their invoice. The major thing is from the Customs Department is that if it is that you pay duties, then you are supposed to get what we call in the industry an IMS-4, which is the informal clearance declaration, that would have been prepared by the courier company or a custom broker, where it details all of your charges that you would have been that would have been asked to pay to collect your packages, all the charges from the customs department. If you do not get this document, and but the document was prepared, you would have you can ask for your fee number, which is the number, the unique number given to that particular document when your duties are paid. 90% of the packages that are cleared are below $100, and people collect those packages without the payment of customs duties. They have to pay the freight from the courier company, but there are no customs duties that are charged on those. But definitely based on what the commissioner says, and actually truth and in fact, that if you pay duties, then you're supposed to get a document, the customs receipt called IMS-4.
1: If customs declaration numbers are free, then my question is, why are some customers reportedly being charged for them?
3: In the industry, there are some people who will do unscrupulous things, just like in any other industry. And you know, caveat emptor, buy beware, whatever service you're purchasing, whatever services you're engaging, you have to ensure that you are dealing with legitimate people who know what they're doing. So if it is that somebody promised you a deal that looks too good to be true, then it probably is not true. So there are reputable couriers. There are several reputable couriers, hundreds of reputable couriers. And if it is that you have dealt with one that you feel that did not do right by you as far as the payment of your charges are concerned, there is a course. Yes, you can complain to the Customs Department. If it is in the case of where using fraud is committed, where the courier company say that you paid a charge to the customs department and the customs department did no such thing, then, you know, you have the recourse to report that matter to the police.
1: Mm-hmm.
3: But outside of that, my advice to people who are dealing with the various courier companies, you have the, your arms with the information to make sure that before you go into any situation where you might feel that you have been wrong, make sure you arm yourself with the information before you do business. And that is, you know, not just with courier companies, with anybody at all. Make sure you deal with reputable people.
1: Yeah. As it is at present, I mean, is it mandatory for couriers to provide itemized invoices which separate customs charges from their own fees? Is it mandatory?
3: I mean, in doing business, if you're charging for services, then as a matter of course, it is required that you provide itemized charges for the services that you're providing. Worse when you are paying charges to another entity, a government entity, within which those charges are not revenue for you, but revenue for the government, but you have asked the client to pay those charges because you, as a courier company, would have paid those charges over to the government on the client's behalf. So it is right, and it should happen, that invoices with itemized charges are given to the client when they come to collect their package.
1: Mm-hmm.
3: The courier industry in Jamaica has grown very organically. It is a huge industry now, and it's by and large very unregulated. And the commissioner, I know for a fact, has been looking at the regulation to govern the courier industry, similar to regulation that governs custom brokers. I, being the president of the Custom Brokers Association, can tell you that our industry is extremely regulated. We have to provide tax compliance certificates every year before renewing our license. We have to have running tax compliance certificates in some instances if we're doing constant business in terms of importation on behalf of people. We have to make sure that we maintain our fit and proper status. We have to make sure that our clerks' police records are clean. Our police records are clean. If we're onboarding new clerks, we have to be interviewed. And as a matter of fact, when the clerks give their information, they are visited by members of the security department, investigation department, and the custom department to make sure that these people have given true information and are actually fit and proper to interact with the customs department and going to the various high security customs area. That as a broker, our clerks are required to traverse on a daily basis. In the courier industry, there's no such regulation. There are no such requirements. And people just decide one day that they're going to become a courier and go into business and start, you know, doing stuff. And invariably, illegal stuff will happen. People will see opportunities and do stuff that they're not, and then give the whole industry a bad name. And those are the people that we're trying to weed out. It's a legitimate, good business to be in, and people who are willing to, you know, play by the rules and do what they should and not these people. I'm very welcome in the industry. I am a member of the Courier Association. I actually sit on the board, and the president of the association, Mark Gonzalez, will tell you that the great majority of courier companies are very decent people. But there are a few bad apples that will from time to time cause these sort of bad publicity to come about.
1: I still want to keep the focus on who is protecting the customer. I mean, if duties are being charged that customs never imposed, isn't that a matter requiring urgent investigation and accountability? And what assurance can you give the public that your association will, in fact, investigate these allegations when they appear?
3: All right. So as far as investigation is concerned and the custom brokers and freshwater is concerned, that's my association. Also, the couriers association is concerned. The mechanism that would be in place to do investigation are absent at the moment. We would not investigate. If a report is made to the association, the report usually will involve fraud, and fraud is handled by the police. So once it's a police matter, it's going to be referred to the police. As far as the disciplinary action for the offending company, you know, whatever infraction is committed, then once the person is a member, then the executive of the Korea Association will deal with it in-house and, you know, levy the proper sanctions to the offending party.
1: So in a case where customers have been wrongly charged, can they get their money back? I mean, are the couriers required to refund customers promptly when incorrect charges are identified? How does it work?
3: But you know what? I heard a clip last night. We did an interview on CVM. I did an interview on CVM myself and the commissioner of customs. And a customer raised the very same question you raised. Mm. And the courier company offered to refund the customer the money because they were asking for the customs IMS-4 and they couldn't provide it, and the customers offered a refund of the money, which I think in that case was quite good. But if the customers raise the issue and ask for the document and they cannot provide the customer with the document or their C number, they have the right to ask that their money be returned because they are not paying customs charges, and as I quote in quotes, customs charges, mm-hmm. which weren't levied by the customs department. So they can get back their money. I've seen cases where people ask back for their money and they get it back. But, you know, these things really shouldn't happen in the first place. But like I said, the sector is very unregulated. And a lot of times, it's just how some people, will do business. But yes, you know, if you feel you're wrong, ask back for your money.
1: Yeah.
3: And if you don't get back your money, then there is the recourse of course, the legitimate channels of the police.
1: Mm-hmm. Is your association, able to take any form of action, so to speak, against members found to be misleading customers?
3: Which I had no. Have disciplinary procedures for members who commit crimes. You cannot be a convicted felon, you cannot be committing crimes, you cannot commit fraud and be a member of the Custom Brokers and Freight Forwarders Association. You cannot renew a license the next year if you are charged with a police offense. And that's a fact. As far as the Courier Association is concerned, those strictures, we have never had a case, to be honest with you, where, not that I've heard, that an infraction, of the report of an infraction was brought to the executive of the Courier Association. So this is really new territory for the association. It is something that I think the association needs to look into. But, you know, as far as its members are concerned, as far as levying sanctions are concerned, I don't think we're there yet.
1: Mm-hmm. Let us take a look now at the wider customer experience, Donovan. I mean, customers I've seen complain about what they call hidden fees and delayed deliveries. What minimum standards of transparency and service should customers really expect?
3: All right, so first and foremost, I can say 99.9% of all courier companies have a website. And on that website, it will detail the fees that are charged per pound for your courier package, graduated from £1 probably up to £150-£200. It also details what you are required to do to engage them. In other words, you'll get an overseas mailbox, and when you purchase your goods, the address that you enter would be the mailbox address, and then the goods go to that area. The goods are consolidated and brought to Jamaica and clear customs. All charges are paid by the courier company, including customs charges if they are levied, and the cargo is brought to the office to be collected by the customer. All of this is detailed on the website. Also, some websites have duty calculators where customs duties that would be payable on particular value of packages. So the duties are calculated on value, the cost, insurance, and freight rather than the weight. I hear some people charging customs duties by weight. That is foolishness. It's ridiculous foolishness. Duties are not charged by weight. It's charged by value. And all the information that is needed to traverse the courier space would be provided by majority of the websites for the courier companies. So the best thing a customer can do in terms of, to have their client experience be on the positive side is to make sure that you have all the information that you need on the particular courier company before you engage and do business with them. At the end of the day, if something goes wrong, if it is that you are fleeced, if it is that you feel that you are wrong, the first recourse is to ask back for your money. And if you don't get your money, then the next recourse is the police. But be guided, use the information. The Customs Department publishes a lot of information pertaining to this particular matter. So if it is that you're going to do business with a courier company, make sure you have all the information on the company before you engage them.
1: Donovan Wignall, we both agreed customers deserve transparency. They deserve fair treatment and a clear explanation of every charge. If wrongdoing is established, accountability must follow. And this is a story that we'll be following going forward. I thank you for coming on this morning and sharing those thoughts with us. And I wish you a great day. Thank you very much, Donovan Wignall.
3: Yeah, man, you're most welcome, Richie.
1: All right, all the best to you. Ladies and gentlemen, that was, of course, the big story. And this morning we focused on courier companies accused of misleading customers about customs charges. And Donovan Wignall, in his capacity as president of the Customs Brokers and Freight Forwarders Association, was on with us to address that matter. What are your thoughts on what you just heard? Give us a call, 876-861-4753. Send us a WhatsApp message. You can also reach us toll-free on 877-255-3086. That was The Big Story.
2: 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Located at 29 Spanish Town Road, Kingston 14. Just Water. Just right. 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
1: Just give me a few minutes, and at 7:30, I will be talking about Thanksgiving coming up and what the single and maybe lonely ladies might want to consider just in time for Thanksgiving.

George is putting in the chat room. All I know, she says, is that once this interview is uploaded to YouTube, I'll definitely be forwarding it to that courier office in Ocho Rios. Trouble, Daddy. Well, I will tell you that the interview that you just heard with Donovan Wignell will be uploaded before the end of the day, later on this afternoon for sure, at our YouTube channel, Richard B. Radio. All right?

0: Kill. Anyway. All right, ladies and gentlemen, what can I tell you? That takes us down to that time of the morning when we have to tell you the time officially. So, what time is it?
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0: There are more questions than answers. Welcome, listeners, to I Don't Have the Answers, Do You? Time come. I rise this morning to some hot news out of the United States of America. You know, Thanksgiving is just around the corner, right? And if you're single, if you're lonely, if you're tired of your family asking, when are you going to bring somebody home? Well, single ladies, worry no more. Because now, in time for Thanksgiving, America has introduced the rent a boyfriend opportunity. Oh, you didn't know about that? It's almost like breaking news. So it seems. So, you remember when we heard about women in Latvia renting men for companionship? But it looks like America has said, hey, hold on. We can't let Latvia have all the fun. So they came up with some packages that are currently on offer. Single ladies, are you listening? They have a silver package. And let me tell you what that entails. You get 2 hours at dinner wearing matching outfits, and you must be able to give a few jokes. The cost is $75 US. And you'll have to pay that rented boyfriend. And he must get a plate at dinner. So you're paying a man $75 US to wear the same color as you and pretend that he's funny. Well, you know what? For that money, I hope that he can at least tell the difference between your mother and your auntie. But let's move it up a notch to the gold package. Seriously. This will cost $150 plus a plate of food. In this package, my information is that the man must be there with you for 3 hours at dinner. He must come prepared with a, you know, like a nice little backstory about how you met and, you know what you both are doing for a living. And he's allowed to call your father Pops at the dinner table. But imagine renting a man and he forgets the story altogether. So your mother asks, so how did you two meet? And him say, well, actually, I saw her advertisement online. Bang. Relationship finished before the turkey is even carved. But then there's another category, and that is the platinum package. This will set you back, single ladies, $350 US plus a plate at dinner and a takeaway plate as well. So in this package, the gentleman, I understand, will be able to spend the entire day with you. You pay him $350, he spends the entire day with you. He will tell you, I love you, in front of the entire family. I mean it, just I say it. He kisses your mother on the cheek. He's allowed to do that. But in this most expensive package of $350, he will have to do something, and that is to help you with a cleanup after dinner. If you want to make an impression on daddy and mommy, you know what I mean? $350 for that price. Brother, you better be able to help with washing the dishes. You'd be required to pack away the leftovers. You might even have to take out the garbage. And if there's a loose hinge on one of the kitchen cupboards, screw it back up properly. But remember, it's $350 that you're getting. But I have a little concern. What happens when Granny steps in and starts liking this gentleman? Or maybe your cousin asks for his number, or your mommy whispers, darling, when your rental period expires, can I book him for Christmas? If you pay $350 US for a boyfriend and he tells you he loves you, is that love or is that customer service? Think about it. The truth is, I don't have the answers. And I want to know if you do. If you do, let me hear from you. 876-861-4753. 877-255-3086. Cupid, put down the bow and arrow and pick up the invoice. Because

Because I'm now hearing that Jamaica is contemplating going this route. But I do have a concern. What if a lady rents

She's beginning to fall in love with him. And as time progresses, she gets down to Christmas Day. She calls him up. Only to hear a woman answer his phone. And you ask, who is this answering? The lady says, "I'm his Christmas booking."

I noticed some ladies are making some inquiries in the chat room, and some comments are being made as well. Destiny is, obviously Destiny is interested. She says, is it a one day or a few hours rent out? So she are making inquiries already. You have your money, right? Dr. Riley said, Richard, that 350 package sound good. Single ladies, if you want to get Dr. Riley, don't think of him in the 75 or 150 category. At 350 US, the man thing there. He's accustomed to pounds, you know what I mean?

0: Morning, Richard. Based on the rent of boyfriend situation, and he said to the female that he love her, yeah, that's customer service for a commercial arrangement. Full stop.
1: A commercial arrangement, right, Vildi? By the way, I want to say good morning to Vildi and also to Herman. They're here in Jamaica on vacation, catching up with family and friends. The latter category I belong in. And so they stopped by yesterday. So I decided, Sagui,

When we say second round, man said no, Richie. My good. Morning, Bill D. Thank you very much for stopping by and all the good vibes. Thank you, Hermine, for dropping by too. And we hope that you continue to enjoy your vacay. And all the best to your family back home over there in Bayonne, New Jersey. Take good care. Enjoy yourselves. Sorry, continue to enjoy yourselves in Jamaica. Right now, it's a good time for you to set your watches and your clocks. It's 15 minutes before the hour of 8 o'clock. It's now time for news.

0: Good morning, I am Tracy Spence with your morning news for Thursday, October 15, 2026. The Jamaican government has revealed it shielded consumers and businesses from over Jamaican $3.7 billion in potential fuel price increases since February. Energy Minister Daryl Vaz says this was largely achieved through PetroJam's pricing mechanism. He indicates that Jamaica's energy security remains intact despite uncertainty in the international oil market due to conflicts in the Middle East. However, he says petroleum prices remain a concern for the government amid the easing of price increases on the international market. Mr. Vaz says global oil prices are expected to remain relatively stable by the end of 2026. The minister assures that the government will continue to work with PetroJam to shield households and businesses from sudden fuel price increases. Information Minister Dr. Dana Morris-Dixon says the government welcomes the Integrity Commission's report on the awarding of multi-billion dollar government contracts and other related procurement matters. She describes the report as a useful source of data and transparency, while noting that it highlights that more small contracts are being awarded to small businesses. Tabled in Parliament Tuesday, the special report is based on the quarterly contract award reports submitted to the Commission and assesses the findings against the objects of the Public Procurement Act, which makes open competition the general rule. The report found, among other things, that 3,052 single-source awards valued at $51.6 billion were above the single-source threshold where the Public Procurement Act permits the method only in limited circumstances. Speaking at a post-cabinet press briefing yesterday, Dr. Morris-Dixon says the report highlights that larger projects were going through competitive processes. National Security Minister Dr. Harris Chang has expressed confidence in the ability of the International Organization for Migration, IOM, to both monitor and provide for the humanitarian needs of the third country nationals, TCNs, while they are in Jamaica. He made the comment while reiterating that no Jamaican entity will monitor or oversee the movement of TCNs in the country. It follows continued public concern about the arrival of the nationals in the country and whether or not their movements will be monitored. 15 men and 7 women, mostly from Latin American countries, landed at the Norman Manley International Airport in Kingston on Tuesday. The TCNs underwent relevant immigration procedures and were transported by bus to accommodations arranged by the IOM. The government has repeatedly stressed that these individuals are not criminals. Dr. Chang said these individuals will be treated in the same way as any other visitor in the country. Meanwhile, the jury amendment bill was passed with 5 amendments in the lower house on Tuesday. The legislation seeks to, among other things, allow a trial judge to proceed with a case after the jury has been discharged due to tampering. In her contribution to the debate on the bill prior to its passage, opposition spokesperson on Justice Zuleika Jess argued that while jury intimidation or tampering must be addressed, the rights of accused persons cannot be overlooked in the process. Jess proposed additional protections, including the rights to appeal decisions, allowing trials without a jury. An opposition spokesperson on human rights, Isaac Buchanan, described the bill as dangerous. Buchanan cited the Vibes Cartel case as among the matters that prompted the proposed legislative amendments for jury trials. He expressed concern that the bill does not outline what should happen if there is an issue with the judge even after the jury has been discharged. In international news, Elon Musk says the U.S. government may be behind restrictions on the speed at which some of Ukraine's weapons stay connected to SpaceX's Starlink internet network. Starlink is a vital tool allowing Kyiv to guide drones to Russian targets and also protect its own skies. But on Tuesday, Ukraine said unexpected new speed limits were disrupting its battlefield missions. An advisor to Ukraine's president said the restrictions were related to the latest trains between Kyiv and Washington. Musk says the network's sister service is controlled by the U.S. government and limits on speed are decided by the U.S. military. Following pleas by Ukrainian officials, the connectivity was partially restored by Wednesday. Finally, in sports, the West Indies beat India by 24 runs in Hyderabad to level their T20 series at 2-all. Captain Shea Hope again led the charge for the West Indies. The informal open smashed 102 not out from 50 balls as the Windies raced to 247 for 3 from after being sent into bat. Sherfane Rutherford supported Hope with 49 runs from 26 balls. Shimron Hetmar, 33, Rovlin Powell, 24, and Andrew Jewell, 21, were the all-around getters for the West Indies. Prince Yadav, Aksal Patel, and Arshdeep Singh all took a wicket apiece for India. India started their chase strongly, losing their first wickets with 60 runs on the board. But their middle order collapsed, with the next five wickets falling for just 70 runs. India were eventually bowled out for 223 runs. The fifth and deciding match will be played on Saturday. And that is it for the news. On behalf of the news and the production team, I am Tracy Spence. Do you have a good morning?
1: All right, Tracy, thank you very, very much for presenting our news package, local, regional, international news, and sports. And remember that we have that for you at 7:45 every weekday morning right here on the Richard B. Morning Show. Right now, it's 8 minutes before the hour of 8 o'clock. And I have a quick message for you. Then, of course, we get to some music. And, in fact, I'm going to play you some females in the dance hall.

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1: 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And you see, because me go Lego from the Chanel Mirror a while ago, a little early, so I can pack in this one from Shensia. One of them jumping at the chat room. Richie, why you cut the tune so quick? 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

0: Boss never sorted that one. 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All right, ladies and gentlemen, we're going to take a break right now. It's a minute after 8 o'clock.
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0: people. It's The Invasion! With a DJ Spinal, kicks off your Friday with DJ Spinal on Richie B Radio. 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
1: 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Hundreds and hundreds of them are tuned in online at www.richieberadio.com in places like Providence in Rhode Island, in Franklin Square in New York, all across Kingston, and all in every nook and cranny across the island of Jamaica. Online at Manhasset inside of New York, Las Vegas in Nevada, places like Queens in New York, Fulham in the United Kingdom. 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Also in North Arlington, New Jersey, and Silver Spring in Maryland. To our friends in Mandeville, Maypen in Jamaica, Farmingdale in New York, Silver Spring in Maryland, Montreal in Quebec, Canada. A place called Morden in the United Kingdom. We're looking at the online portal, Boston, Massachusetts, Toronto, Canada. We're looking at Hialeah in Florida, Louisville in Kentucky, and North York in Ontario. I could go on and on. Listeners are far and wide. Did I mention Brooklyn? Hundreds in Brooklyn right now. Not to mention the Boogie Down Bronx, Apopka in Florida. We got listeners in Swindon in the United Kingdom, Brampton in Ontario, Canada. Oh my goodness, Teaneck, West Orange, Newark, Bayonne, Miami. Oh boy. And I'm just looking at a few pages on my online portal. Cleveland, Ohio, Ilford, UK, Calgary is locked in right now. By the way, I heard that they already got some snow in Calgary a couple of days ago. Snow in October, the early part of October. The most I can say is Miss Sarafuna, you know, this winter. Snow already? My gosh. Ladies and gentlemen, you know what it is when a story goes viral? What does viral really mean? It means something that spreads very quickly from person to person, maybe from prison to prison. You know, like a viral video that gets shared and viewed by thousands or millions of people in a short time. Make sure that what you're doing is legal, because if not, you could be slapped with some defamation of character lawsuit. A viral story spreads rapidly across social media, news outlets, and forming conversations in every part of the world, it seems. So, I am going to delve now into a story that has undoubtedly gone viral. And it is a story relating to two very prominent gentlemen. One, a former, some would say, kingpin out of TG, Tivoli Gardens in Jamaica, who is currently incarcerated in the United States of America, who goes by the name Christopher Dudus Koch, and the other, a record executive, billionaire, American, who is also incarcerated, but at the same prison as Dudus. And the name of that gentleman is Diddy. They call him P. Diddy. This story has taken off like wildfire. My phone is full of comments from people who want to have their say.
2: Richie B, morning time, sir. You hear me, I say no? You can't bring baby L to bad man in a prison. You hear that? Bad man, a gangster. Gyalis, a gyalis. Paid it if you hold in corner. You hear that? Oh, bad far road, bad a prison, see you here.
3: 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Yeah. You're number one radio.
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5: Let's go.
1: Now, not only has it taken off in conversations, it has also taken off musically, as there are several songs that have already been recorded. Here's one.
4: AKA Sean rushed to the hospital with a head injury.
5: Violate the president. You know them man there on the resident. Oh, and that is for the app, man. Yo, headline I make all over the map. Hey boy, know yourself now. You think you can violate the kingpin? Eh? How you think?

0: perspective song. From his perspective.
1: He's a grandfather, we held that a long time. The boy had beat him non-stop. A long time him a beat up all the girl, them rape the youth, them way a rap up Justin Bieber.
0: So, Don Mafia is making rhymes and lines and putting them on a rhythm and from his perspective describing how he sees it based on all the information that has been out there in social media and on newscasts locally and in

0: say, a word to the wise is sufficient. I hope I didn't come across as being biased in any way, because I don't intend to do that. But the music is coming out very descriptively, and here is Bada General.
1: What sources tell us is that Diddy got into a fight with another inmate, a guy named Christopher Dudas Coke.
2: My name pronounce him name, him name Dudas. Well, you just say a while ago sound too close to Dudu. Hoy there! I want me here, sir. Diddy fight.

of my listeners, Simonese, writes and says, we Jamaicans are too much. The fight had nothing to do with oil, according to the reports. That's how you see it? I don't know.

I want to send shout outs to my listeners right now in Texas, Houston especially. Good morning. Also to Dallas, Texas. Wembley in the United Kingdom. I see you all over my map. Big up yourselves. Kingston, Jamaica. Look at Portmore. Looks like every radio in Portmore is locked in right now. Man, oh man. Old Harbour, Spanish Town. What's up? Let's say hi to our friends in Linstead. Good morning, Mrs. Webster. How are you doing today? Hello to you and the staff over there at Oakland's Pharmacy. Have a great day today, all right? 8:30 it is right now on Richard B. Radio. Broadcasting also on Best 100 FM in Jamaica, covering every nook and cranny across the island. 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

0: Mr. Singy Singy, Taurus Riley. 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
4: Hey, by the way, if I don't get a winner for the Christmas ham today, I'm just going to give you the answer and tell you who is singing this song that I've had several days trying to give away a Christmas ham, if you can identify the singer. I'm going to drop the song in a short while from now. And if you call me and you all don't get the correct answer as to who is singing the song, I'm going to give you the answer. And I'll allow the person who was donating the ham to keep it, because I'm not a poor kita. So stick around for that giveaway coming up shortly, all right? Stay right where you are. In the meantime,
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1: Orado, time is now 22 minutes before the hour of 9 o'clock. And I want to remind you that during Soulful Days with Richie Rainford, that's coming up starting at 9 o'clock this morning on Richie B Radio, he's going to do something special. I think it's the first time he's going to be doing it like this. And so from 10 o'clock until 11, you jump into the chat room at www.richiebradio.com. Hit up a live chat at the bottom right-hand corner of your screen. Jump in the chat room and make a request. It's got to be a soul song because the program is Soulful Days, very relaxing, from 9 o'clock until 12 o'clock. And you request your favorite soul song, but make sure that you have the correct title and the name of the artist, all right? And once you have that, then Richie will find those songs. And I mean, he's got so much music, I believe anything that you ask for, he'll be able to find. Don't be afraid if it's 60s, 70s, 80s, or 90s. It's got to be, you know, throwback vibe. And he'll take care of it for you. So that is going to be between 10 o'clock this morning and 11 o'clock. Richard Rainford says, Father B, I do it differently this morning. We're giving listeners out there a chance to integrate more, to participate more in the program. So for 1 hour, jump in the chat room, make your request, and listen for your song to be played, all right? I'm going to change the program, the direction of the program for a minute, just for one song. And it's a song that I played once earlier this week. And men and women alike were messaging me to say, wow, that's an absolutely beautiful song. A Nigerian lady and an English gentleman came together and produced this song called Heaven Baby. It's Ira Starr and Zane with an absolutely beautiful love song called Heaven Baby. Oh, baby.
3: How far I go, I wish you did.
1: More variety, less repetition. So we do it. Gonna get to the giveaway right after this. All right.

You could be my heaven, baby. 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You're an angel. God damn it, baby. If you ever left this planet, baby. Couldn't manage, baby. I couldn't manage. Are you heaven, baby? Life without you is insanity. You're an angel. You don't need

your request is my command. Five people already have said, please play it again. Get close to your telephone, 876-861-4753. 877-255-3086. I want to give away a Christmas ham to a lucky listener. Whether you be in Jamaica or someplace else around the world, I play your Christmas song and you identify the singer. And we'll make arrangements for you to collect your ham. All right? All right.

0: Good morning, Alexandria, Virginia. Hello to our friends on the west side in Moreno Valley, California. All our friends in Las Vegas, Nevada. Good morning to you. I see you. Southall in the UK. Madison, Wisconsin. All right, that's an absolutely beautiful song. And remember where you heard it first, right here on the Richard B. Morning Show. Get close to your telephone lines because the giveaway is about to happen, ladies and gentlemen. And imagine, it's only the 15th day in the month of October, and Richard B. is already giving away a Christmas ham. And it is all courtesy of the singer of the first Christmas song that I've played for 2026. It's been days now, ladies and gentlemen, that I've been trying to do this giveaway. And every morning that I play the same song, sometimes for a minute, 3 minutes, I play it back. I ask the question. The title is Christmas Without You, but who is singing? Nobody. No, no, no, no, no, no, no. Nobody has gotten it right. I hope I get a winner today, because if I don't, I'm going to declare who is singing the song. That means you're not gonna get the Christmas ham. So please, I hope somebody wins. And we're not into a case of nobody.
1: Richard. Nobody plays a better variety of music. Nobody.

Yesterday morning, I was told that the answer is in the chat room. Was it or was it not? No texting. You've got to be calling this morning to win, all right? 876-861-4753. 877-255-3086.

0: Phone lines are flashing away. It's giveaway time, and I mean, it's got to be a giveaway. That's what I want at any rate. Good morning, caller. You're on the air.
1: Good morning.
0: Good morning. How are you?
1: I'm good.
0: Who's calling?
1: It's Destiny.
0: Hey, what's up, Destiny? They need you in the chat room, but you're making a telephone call to the radio station right now. One of the active participants in our chat room, Destiny, is on the radio. Where are you calling from, Destiny?
1: I'm calling from Canada.
0: All right. Nice to have you on the program. First time I think Destiny is calling in like this, and we're happy to have you. Nice to know that you're supporting us the way you do, Destiny. And this morning, all you have to do... you're in Canada. If you're coming down for Christmas, then the ham can be reserved for you. If you're not, I'm sure that you have some relatives or friends here that would do well with a Christmas ham. So the singer is donating one, and I want you to win. But to win, you've got to give us the correct answer. Do you think you have the correct answer?
1: I hope so.
0: You hope so, and so do I. Ladies and gentlemen, the song is Christmas Without You. Destiny, what is your answer?
1: My answer is Kenny Rogers and Dolly Parton.
0: Oh, boy. She says Kenny Rogers and Dolly Parton. You're thinking that this song is a duet then, right?
1: Yes.
0: And this obviously would have been recorded before Dolly Parton's ascension, with Kenny Rogers before his ascension. And is that your final answer?
1: That is my final answer.
0: Ladies and gentlemen, and she's not changing. You sure you don't want to change?
1: I'm sure.
0: She's 100% sure. Ladies and gentlemen, Destiny, one of our big-time listeners out of Canada, is on with us right now. How much I would like to make her a winner. And you know what? Destiny, you are wrong. I'm so sorry. That is not correct. Thank you for trying, and have a good day, Destiny. Oh, she's hearing two voices. But is it a duet or is it a solo? I want to find out. Good morning, caller. You're on the air. Good morning, caller. You're on the air. Hello.
2: Good morning.
0: Good morning. How Hello. Are you? Hello. Are you hearing me?
2: Yes, I'm hearing you.
0: All right. Who is calling now?
2: Winsome.
0: Good morning, Winsome. Winston Williams.
2: Good morning.
0: Winston Williams would say you win some and you lose some. Where are you calling from, Winsome?
2: Yeah. Jamaica.
0: Oh, you're right here in Jamaica. You want to say more specifically, is it Kingston? Is it Central Jamaica? Where are you?
2: Maypen.
0: She's in Maypen. That's in Clarendon, a place where I have a heavy concentration of listeners. I want to say good morning to you, Winsome.
2: Okay.
0: And also to Glenn. I believe the last time you called this program off air, Glenn was right there beside you. So I'd like to also say good morning to Glenn, right? Now, did you get any help from Glenn in coming up with the answer that you're about to give me this morning?
2: Okay.
0: Did Glenn help you to come up with the answer that you have?
2: No, it's not Glenn helped me.
0: Oh, okay. So she did it by herself, it seems. All right. Well, you've heard the song several times. It's a Christmas song that I know is going to be quite popular by the time Christmas comes around. And days now, you know, we've been trying to get a winner.
2: Yeah.
0: All right. Winsome from Maypen, what is your answer?
2: My answer is Vernal Sajay.
0: You're saying it's Vernal Sajay?
2: Yeah.
0: But that would be a solo. That would be one artist. So you're not like Destiny, who believes that you're hearing two voices in the song. You're saying it's one artist? You're saying it's one artist. And the artist's name is Vernal Sajay.
2: Yeah.
0: And are you sticking? His name is Vernal Sajay.
2: Yeah.
0: And are you sticking to that answer? You don't sound very confident.
2: Yeah. Oh,
0: all right. Well, she don't sound...
2: Vernal Sajay.
0: Yeah, I heard you. I know that you tried one morning before when we had just wrapped the program and we had signed off. But this morning, she's back and she is sticking with Vernal Sajay. Her name is Winsome, and she's calling from Mapen, Clarendon. I'm dragging it out a little bit because I really want to be sure that you feel confident in your answer. So for the final time, Winsome, are you sticking with Vernal Sajay as the answer?
2: Yeah.
0: All right. Ladies and gentlemen, after so many days of trying to find a winner, this lady has done her research. She's still not sure, but she's hanging on to the answer she gave, and that is that this artist is Vernal Sajay. You know what? Winsome, I don't know what you have planned for your Christmas dinner, but you definitely will be serving some Christmas ham because you are a winner! Congratulations indeed. Hey, she's so excited. She'll tell me congratulations. Christmas Without You is done by Jamaican artist named Vernal Sajay. Congratulations, Winsome. You are a winner.

0: on the artist and see if he can tell me whether or not there's any truth to the rumor that Kenny Rogers and Dolly Parton assisted him on this track. Let me see if I can find him. Good morning. Is that Vernal Sajay? Good morning, sir.
1: Good morning, Richard E. What's up, my brother?
0: Please tell me, did Kenny and Dolly have anything to do with this song whatsoever?
1: No, my brother, no. No truth to that.
0: Hey,
1: no Kenny Rogers, no Dolly Parton.
0: What was your reaction? Because I know that you tune in religiously. What was your reaction when you heard somebody guessing and saying, that sounds like Kenny and Dolly in combination?

0: Yes.
1: I've been listening to my brother every day. I mean, awe and shock.
0: No, seriously, I when I heard those answers, I'm like, what? What are they hearing that I'm not hearing? Because, first of all, I really did not hear two voices. Unless it's maybe some background vocals, you know what I mean? And as for Bujuk Banton's grovelly voice, I wasn't hearing that either. But
1: you know the listeners hear what they hear.
0: Yes. So as a man who is not a pork eater, you had me giving away pork on the radio.
1: Well, you know, I don't eat Lena Richie, but in Jamaica.
0: Yes.
1: Jamaica loves their ham, sir.
0: Yeah, man.
1: And if you listen to the song, it says grandma cooking up the story and ham.
0: Yes, yes.
1: So I want, you know, to share that same ham with all the Jamaican family, my brother.
0: Who eat pork?
1: Who eat pork?
0: Yes.
1: That is what it is. All right.
0: You're early with a Christmas song, though. I mean, Christmas is a few weeks down the line, and I've been playing this a couple of days now. Why so early?
1: The truth be told, Richie, everybody has been saying to me, Sajay, can't you write a, because I like to write songs that tell stories.
0: Yes.
1: And this one is about missing you for Christmas. And I've been asked from last year to write a song for Christmas.
0: Okay.
1: So I wrote it very early.
0: Mm-hmm.
1: Had it put down and marinating, so I thought I would send it out.
0: Yeah.
1: So you could take a listen. But boy, it seems like you liked it more than just to listen.
0: The rest is history, as they say, bro. I gotta run. But thank you very much, man. And big up yourself. And we'll tell Winsome how she can collect her prize. Have a good day, Vernal.
1: No problem with you.
0: All right, that's how we wrap it up. Richard Rainford is coming up on Top of the Hour at 9 o'clock in Jamaica. Meanwhile, the morning grind with...
2: Hold on. Let me see now. On a Tuesday night, you've got Holby City, EastEnders, Midsummer Murders, or the Caribbean Renaissance.
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7: From Feature Story News in Paris, I'm Ross Cullen. Ukraine has resumed attacks on Russian energy infrastructure, hitting an oil refinery on Thursday after President Volodymyr Zelensky said Kyiv was done supporting a ceasefire on energy targets announced unexpectedly by US President Donald Trump and which was ignored by Russia. Since Trump's surprise announcement on Sunday, Kyiv had suspended attacks on Russian refineries, which Trump blames for raising diesel prices on global markets. This comes after Elon Musk said the US government and President Trump, not his company SpaceX, control restrictions on Ukraine's military-grade Starlink satellite network after a sudden speed cap disrupted Ukrainian drone operations and battlefield communications. John Luff, associate fellow in the Russia and Eurasia program at Chatham House, says the pressure on Ukraine is intensifying on multiple fronts.
8: This deal that he's done with Putin, of course, over the heads of the Ukrainians and Europeans, is making life difficult for the Ukrainians because they're now being told that the US is going to cut off intelligence. We've got the slowdown of Starlink, as you just mentioned, which is very important for Ukraine's drone operations and indeed battlefield communications. And the US is also hinting that it might stop selling weapons to Europe, which are then transferred to Ukraine. So this puts the Ukrainians in a really difficult position just at the moment when they're starting to take more and more punishment from the air by the Russians.
7: Bulgarian Prime Minister Rumen Radev has publicly backed the Trump-Putin-Russian diesel deal at the Brussels EU summit on Thursday, putting himself at odds with fellow leaders who've condemned the agreement. The diesel row is not the only source of division. Leaders are also split over how to respond to a surge in Chinese exports that industry groups blame for factory closures across the bloc. From Brussels, FSN's William Denslow reports.
9: This comes off the heels of Maros Sefcovic, the European Trade Commissioner's visit to Beijing, where he managed to receive concessions from China when it came to the export of hybrid vehicles. All eyes will be on if that's enough to appease European leaders to stay the course, or if they feel more stringent measures are required to help try and rebalance this trade relationship.
7: India's Supreme Court has begun hearing a petition brought by opposition leader Rahul Gandhi and 12 other senior politicians challenging the Election Commission's revision of the country's electoral rolls. Here's FSN's Neha Punia in New Delhi.
10: It's going to take up a petition filed by India's main opposition leader Rahul Gandhi along with several other opposition leaders. They've sought an independent, time-bound investigation into the poll roll revision exercise, and they're asking India's top court to examine whether Chief Election Commissioner Gyanesh Kumar took decisions unilaterally.
7: From bureaus worldwide, this is FSN.
11: With FSN Spotlight, I'm Simon Marks. Today, the impact of President Trump's apparent decision to restrict, if not cut off, intelligence sharing with the Ukrainians. For the second night in a row, Ukrainian authorities say they received no indication that a Russian missile attack on Kyiv was in the works on Tuesday. President Volodymyr Zelensky says it is absolutely unjust that the country's American partners have withdrawn intelligence warnings that were previously routinely received ahead of Russian military operations. Peter Dickinson edits the Atlantic Council's Ukraine report, and he's based in Kyiv.
12: They received no warning whatsoever, whereas throughout the war, Ukraine has been receiving intelligence from the American side, early warnings allowing them to prepare for such attacks, allowing them to warn the civilians the attacks were coming, to take precautions. That didn't happen last night for the second night in a row, and that's fueling fears in Ukraine that President Trump is withdrawing the intelligence support that he's provided to Ukraine throughout this war and throughout his presidency up to this point as part of his efforts to pressure Zelensky and push Ukraine to stop their attacks on Russia's energy infrastructure.
11: President Trump says intelligence is still being shared with Kyiv, but he's continuing to express fury over Ukrainian attacks on Russian oil refineries, even as the Russians keep hammering away at Ukraine's energy infrastructure. With FSN Spotlight, I'm Simon Marks.
7: And now another look at the top stories. Ukraine has resumed attacks on Russian energy infrastructure after rejecting a surprise energy ceasefire announced by President Trump and ignored by Russia. That as Bulgarian Prime Minister Rumen Radev publicly backed the Trump-Putin-Russian diesel deal at the EU leaders' summit. And two ships have sunk near the Strait of Hormuz after being hit by projectiles in separate incidents. That's the latest feature story news. From feature story news in Paris.

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3: The Jamaican local media fraternity has lost one of its calmest and most easygoing veterans, Balfour George Henry, who died recently after a brief illness. Henry's quiet and composed demeanor belied his sharp wit, keen sense of discernment, hard work and professional integrity, and have been the hallmark of his more than four decades as a top print reporter. Henry served both national newspapers, The Gleaner and The Jamaica Observer, in several capacities. He also served as consulting editor at the Jamaica Information Service, JIS, and worked at New York Daily News and WLIB Radio in New York as a correspondent. Henry was also editor of Reggae Times in the 1990s and reporter for the Overseas Gleaner North American edition in New York during the 90s. Reacting to his passing, Prime Minister Dr. Andrew Holness expressed sadness and said he remembers Henry as a committed journalist who understood the responsibility that comes with telling Jamaica's story. Henry is survived by his widow, Claudia Tuckhausen Henry, and was the father of two sons and two daughters. South African police are racing to crack the killings of at least seven women whose bodies have been found east of Johannesburg in 2 months, the latest only last week. The country has one of the world's highest homicide rates, but the discovery of the women's bodies, partially naked and battered, has sparked fresh anxiety and raised fears that a serial killer or group of killers may be operating in the area. Five bodies were recovered in just 1 week in one municipality, police said. Gender-based violence is endemic in South Africa, where one in three women experiences physical or sexual violence during her lifetime, according to the United Nations. Amnesty International South Africa said the discovery of the bodies was just another horrific reminder that women in South Africa are not safe. At least 60 people are killed each day in South Africa, many linked to turf battles between gangs involved in drugs and illegal mining. St. Kitts and Nevis Prime Minister Dr. Terence Drew confirmed that he had suffered a stroke late last month, but that he's recovering well and has since been discharged from the hospital in the United States. Drew, 49, was flown to Florida for further medical evaluation on September 2nd after initially being hospitalized in the neighboring French island of Martinique. He was first treated for symptoms including nausea, dizziness, and balance issues, and was admitted to the Joseph N. France General Hospital in Basseterre on August 30th. He said, quote, "I want to thank you for your prayers and well wishes. First of all, I want to thank God Almighty for having me here. Without him, I would not be here. And again, to thank all of the medical practitioners," Prime Minister Drew said in an 8-minute broadcast to the Twin Island Federation. "And even though I suffered that stroke, the limitations on my mind and body, those limitations have been well controlled and well managed." School gates may have reopened in Jamaica, but the opposition says the government's back-to-school rollout efforts were a failure marked by unrepaired, hurricane-damaged classrooms and unsafe conditions for students and teachers. Opposition leader Mark Golden pointed out that it has been almost 11 months since Hurricane Melissa battered the island last October, yet only 57 of the 688 schools damaged by the Category 5 storm were completely repaired, a fraction of the 313 that were labeled as severely damaged. He argued that the conditions under which students and teachers were mandated to return to school were unacceptable. Why was the Jamaica Defense Force and its engineering corps not fully integrated into the process? Why were the master builders and the engineers of Jamaica not asked, out of a sense of civic duty, to help in the call for sorting out the problem that this hurricane left behind? All we hear from the government is that there's not enough grade one contractors. It's a planning failure on the government. The St. Thomas Municipal Corporation in Jamaica is to conduct the official opening of bids on November 27th for the purchase of house lots on its 100-acre property in Heasington, St. Thomas. "We have put out applications inviting members of the public, including persons who are living on the premises as we speak, to formally apply to purchase their house lot." The corporation has set 11 a.m. on Friday, November 13, 2026, as a deadline for submission of bids. I am Pistol, and that was your headline news.
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0: seen it. On a Tuesday night, you've got Holby City, EastEnders, Midsummer Murders, or the Caribbean Renaissance.
1: The Caribbean Renaissance.
0: The Caribbean Renaissance is long established as the number one Tuesday night out anywhere in London. You could rave or just chill and mingle to the sweetest revival, lovers rock and rear grooves. Played by top DJs on weekly rotation. From 10 p.m. till late at Porky's, Sternold Avenue, Streatham, SW2, 4PA. 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So tell me, why wait for the weekend when you could get revival every Tuesday night?

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0: Let me see now. On a Tuesday night, you've got Holby City, EastEnders, Midsummer Murders, or the Caribbean Renaissance.
1: The Caribbean Renaissance.
0: The Caribbean Renaissance is long established as the number one Tuesday night out anywhere in London.

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So tell me, why wait for the weekend when you could get Revival every Tuesday night?

Man, oh man, hotter than sharp, as I would say. Hit man for 3 million right wheel turds. Cool breeze ain't that baby cold, you know?

0: From Feature Story News in Paris, I'm Ross Cullen. Ukraine has resumed attacks on Russian energy infrastructure, hitting an oil refinery on Thursday after President Volodymyr Zelensky said Kyiv was done supporting a ceasefire on energy targets announced unexpectedly by US President Donald Trump and which was ignored by Russia. Since Trump's surprise announcement on Sunday, Kyiv had suspended attacks on Russian refineries, which Trump blames for raising diesel prices on global markets. This comes after Elon Musk said the US government and President Trump, not his company SpaceX, control restrictions on Ukraine's military-grade Starlink satellite network after a sudden speed cap disrupted Ukrainian drone operations and battlefield communications. John Luff, associate fellow in the Russia and Eurasia program at Chatham House, says the pressure on Ukraine is intensifying on multiple fronts.
1: This deal that he's done with Putin, of course, over the heads of the Ukrainians and Europeans, is making life difficult for the Ukrainians because they're now being told that the US is going to cut off intelligence. We've got the slowdown of Starlink, as you just mentioned, which is very important for Ukraine's drone operations and indeed battlefield communications. And the US is also hinting that it might stop selling weapons to Europe, which are then transferred to Ukraine. So this puts the Ukrainians in a really difficult position just at the moment when they're starting to take more and more punishment from the air by the Russians.
0: Bulgarian Prime Minister Rumen Radev has publicly backed the Trump-Putin-Russian diesel deal at the Brussels EU summit on Thursday, putting himself at odds with fellow leaders who've condemned the agreement. The diesel row is not the only source of division. Leaders are also split over how to respond to a surge in Chinese exports that industry groups blame for factory closures across the bloc. From Brussels, FSN's William Denslow reports.
2: This comes off the heels of Maroš Šefčovič, the European Trade Commissioner's visit to Beijing, where he managed to receive concessions from China when it came to the export of hybrid vehicles. All eyes will be on if that's enough to appease European leaders to stay the course, or if they feel more stringent measures are required to help try and rebalance this trade relationship.
0: India's Supreme Court has begun hearing a petition brought by opposition leader Rahul Gandhi and 12 other senior politicians challenging the Election Commission's revision of the country's electoral rolls. Here's FSN's Neha Punia in New Delhi.
3: It's going to take up a petition filed by India's main opposition leader Rahul Gandhi along with several other opposition leaders. They've sought an independent, time-bound investigation into the poll roll revision exercise, and they're asking India's top court to examine whether Chief Election Commissioner Gyanesh Kumar took decisions unilaterally.
0: From bureaus worldwide, this is FSN.
4: With FSN Spotlight, I'm Simon Marks. Today, the impact of President Trump's apparent decision to restrict, if not cut off, intelligence sharing with the Ukrainians. For the second night in a row, Ukrainian authorities say they received no indication that a Russian missile attack on Kyiv was in the works on Tuesday. President Volodymyr Zelensky says it is absolutely unjust that the country's American partners have withdrawn intelligence warnings that were previously routinely received ahead of Russian military operations. Peter Dickinson edits the Atlantic Council's Ukraine report, and he's based in Kyiv.
5: They received no warning whatsoever, whereas throughout the war, Ukraine has been receiving intelligence from the American side, early warnings allowing them to prepare for such attacks, allowing them to warn the civilians the attacks were coming, to take precautions. That didn't happen last night for the second night in a row, and that's fueling fears in Ukraine that President Trump is withdrawing the intelligence support that he's provided to Ukraine throughout this war and throughout his presidency up to this point as part of his efforts to pressure Zelensky and push Ukraine to stop their attacks on Russia's energy infrastructure.
4: President Trump says intelligence is still being shared with Kyiv, but he's continuing to express fury over Ukrainian attacks on Russian oil refineries, even as the Russians keep hammering away at Ukraine's energy infrastructure. With FSN Spotlight, I'm Simon Marks.
0: And now another look at the top stories. Ukraine has resumed attacks on Russian energy infrastructure after rejecting a surprise energy ceasefire announced by President Trump and ignored by Russia. That as Bulgarian Prime Minister Rumen Radev publicly backed the Trump-Putin-Russian diesel deal at the EU leaders' summit. And two ships have sunk near the Strait of Hormuz after being hit by projectiles in separate incidents. That's the latest Feature Story News. from Feature Story News in
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1: My father once told me, "Son, if you want to succeed in life and be good, you must first be determined and work hard. If you have a goal in mind, you have to work hard to achieve it. That means you have to work hard, be persistent and never give up. Success does not come to those who wait, it comes to those who work for it. Second, you must believe that you can do it. This means you must have confidence in your abilities and potential. Don't be afraid to take on challenges, because every obstacle is an opportunity to grow and learn." My father also told me that it is essential to have a positive attitude. Life can be difficult at times, but if you have a positive attitude, you can overcome anything. Stay optimistic and have faith in the future. Respect others and treat them as you would like to be treated. Remember that every day is another chance to live a happy and successful life. These tips may seem simple, but if you follow them, you can achieve all your goals and dreams. I am proud to share all of my father's advice with you. I thank you for listening to me and wish you all a happy and successful life.

10 richest beggars across the globe. There are many types of people are living. Some are very rich, and some are very poor. Many people do not have any source of income, and many are not able to make money. To fulfill their needs, people started begging money from others. But many people across the globe are not poor. But they earn by begging, because have the easy method of money making, and with zero investment. Generally, these kinds of people make more money and fall in rich people of the nations. Here is a list of top 10 richest beggars across the globe. Number 1. Simon Raitt. He is 38 years old guys, and lives in London. He begs near the railway station. He begs 8 to 10 hours per day with his dog, and on holidays he spends more than 8 hours. He earns around £50,000 annually, and he is also having a flat worth around £3,000. Number 2. Aisha. She was a 100-year-old lady who lived in Jeddah City, Saudi Arabia. She was a blind woman. After her death, it revealed that she had around 3 million Saudi riyal cash and jewelry worth around 1 million Saudi riyal found from her house. And she also had 4 apartments, but before death, she has donated everything to needy people she knows. Number 3. Irvin Kaur. He is a 98 years old guy, lives in New York City, America. He begs in Manhattan. Earlier he has worked as a comedian in New York City. In today's time, the cost of his house is around USD 3.5 million. He spends all of his money made by begging in charity to buy medical supplies for children. And he fulfills his needs by selling newspapers. Number 4. Gary Thompson. He also lives in America. He has some physical disability for which he is using a wheelchair. He also acts like a mentally disabled person to get more sympathy. And he earns around $100,000 in a year. Number 5. He is known as Mercedes Beggar. He begs with his daughter. None knows their names or any details, but accidentally someone clicked them in the picture. And in that picture, a Mercedes key showed up from his daughter's pocket. And after that, the picture got viral on the internet. Number 6. Will Anderson. He lives in New York City. He generally begs with his dog. He begs in New York's major crowded areas, and made money around $200 per hour. Number 7. Lakshmi Das. She lives in Kolkata, India. She is begging for the last 45 years. She doesn't spend much on herself, and also does not have any property. Although she has a bank account, and also saved some money. Number 8. Masu. He lives in India. He usually begs 8 to 10 hours a day and earns around 20 to 30 USD per day. Number 9. Krishna Kumar Jeet. He lives in Mumbai, India. He is begging from the last many years. Earlier he was poor, but after a certain period, he becomes rich by begging. But still, he begs and wore old clothes, and earns around 20 to 30 USD per day, and he also has a flat in Nala Sapar in Mumbai. Number 10. Sambhaji Kale. He and his whole family is making money by begging in Mumbai, India. He earns around 14 to 15 USD per day. He is also investing some money in a few companies, and he has a total of 3 houses on his name.

spirituality. Everything that you own now will be taken from you somehow, whether by will or by the government. The only sensible thing for us to do now is to know ourselves and know our Creator and glorify Him in all our doings.

a prayer to hinder the enemy from approaching you. Heavenly Father, I come before you in the name of Jesus, recognizing that you are my protector and deliverer. I acknowledge that I have enemies who seek to harm me, but I know that you are greater than any adversary I may face. I ask for your divine intervention and protection from those who seek to do me harm. Lord, I pray that you would surround me with your hedge of protection, like you did for Job, keeping me safe from the attacks of the enemy. Guard my mind, my heart, and my physical well-being from any evil intent that may be directed towards me. I declare that no weapon formed against me shall prosper, and every tongue that rises against me in judgment shall be condemned. Father, I ask that you would hinder the plans and schemes of my enemies. Disrupt their strategies and confound their purposes. Let confusion come upon them, causing them to turn away from me and to be unable to approach or harm me. By the authority I have in Jesus Christ, I rebuke every spirit of darkness and every demonic force that seeks to come against me. I declare that they have no power or authority over me because I am covered by the blood of Jesus. Lord, I also pray for those who may harbor ill intentions towards me. Soften their hearts, open their eyes to the truth, and lead them to repentance. May your love and forgiveness transform their hearts and turn them away from their wicked ways. Help me, Lord, to walk in wisdom and discernment. Guide my steps and lead me on paths of righteousness. Grant me discernment to recognize any potential danger or harmful influence that may come my way. Give me the strength to stand firm in my faith and resist the attacks of the enemy. I thank you, Lord, for your faithfulness and protection. I trust in your unfailing love and know that you are always with me. In Jesus' name I pray. Amen.

0: Women, come closer. I see a lot of you complaining. We can't find a good man. There are no more good men. Where are the good men? How about the good men? They are good men, but you don't appreciate them. They are good men, but you keep taking them for granted. They are good men, but you keep seeing them like weak people. A lot of you women not understand what it takes for a man to be a good man. When God send a good man into your life, you say, it's not my speck. He's too quiet. He's too gentle. You know, guess what? You know, get vibed. When a man is a good man, he becomes a bitty. When a man is a good man, he becomes humble. When a man is a good man, he becomes so fragile, and that is when a lot of women take them for granted.
1: From Feature Story News in Washington, I'm Nick Harper. US President Donald Trump has abandoned plans to broadcast the firing squad execution of Fort Hood gunman Nidal Hassan. It came after bipartisan opposition and warnings from human rights organizations. The execution remained set for the 3rd of December at Fort Hood in Texas, the first military execution in the US since 1961 and the first by a firing squad since the Second World War. European Union leaders have firmly rejected a US proposal to unfreeze roughly $220 billion in frozen Russian assets held in Europe. The idea was floated as a possible bargaining chip to restart Ukraine peace talks. It comes amid a deepening rift between Washington and Kyiv. The Trump administration lifted sanctions on Russian diesel exports last week, and Ukraine's military briefly lost access to Starlink satellite systems. Kate Fisher has more from Washington.
2: There is real pressure on that relationship, given the strength of those words from Volodymyr Zelensky, saying he feels personally betrayed, accusing Donald Trump of picking the other side. This all on the back of Donald Trump deciding to lift sanctions on that Russian diesel, to import it into the United States in an attempt to lower the cost of fuel here in the U.S. It also comes after just over a day where there has not been any access for the Ukrainian defenses using Starlink and Starshield.
1: Former Venezuelan President Nicolas Maduro and his wife have pleaded not guilty to new US charges, accusing them of conspiring to torture political opponents. The pair appeared in a federal court in New York as prosecutors expanded an existing drug trafficking case to include allegations of a state-sponsored campaign of torture and repression. New inflation data in the US has shown the biggest monthly gain since 2022. The figures from the Producer Price Index are compounding fears of persistent inflation after consumer prices also came in above forecasts. The data showed that wholesale prices rose 1.3% in September alone, the second largest monthly increase ever recorded. At least 35 people, 34 of them children and one teacher, have been killed after a roof at a private school collapsed in the Pakistani city of Peshawar on Thursday, as FSN's Hira Mustafa reports from Islamabad.
3: This school was located in a congested neighborhood with narrow streets where rescue officials initially were telling that they were struggling to reach the site, and especially in terms of deploying the heavy machinery to locate the dead bodies that were trapped under the debris.
1: From Bureaus Worldwide, this is FSN.
4: With FSN Spotlight, I'm Simon Marks. Today, the impact of President Trump's apparent decision to restrict, if not cut off, intelligence sharing with the Ukrainians. For the second night in a row, Ukrainian authorities say they received no indication that a Russian missile attack on Kyiv was in the works on Tuesday. President Volodymyr Zelensky says it is absolutely unjust that the country's American partners have withdrawn intelligence warnings that were previously routinely received ahead of Russian military operations. Peter Dickinson edits the Atlantic Council's Ukraine report, and he's based in Kyiv.
5: They received no warning whatsoever, whereas throughout the war, Ukraine has been receiving intelligence from the American side, early warnings allowing them to prepare for such attacks, allowing them to warn the civilians the attacks were coming, to take precautions. That didn't happen last night for the second night in a row. And that's fueling fears in Ukraine that President Trump is withdrawing the intelligence support that he's provided to Ukraine throughout this war and throughout his presidency up to this point as part of his efforts to pressure Zelensky and push Ukraine to stop their attacks on Russia's energy infrastructure.
4: President Trump says intelligence is still being shared with Kyiv, but he's continuing to express fury over Ukrainian attacks on Russian oil refineries, even as the Russians keep hammering away at Ukraine's energy infrastructure. With FSN Spotlight, I'm Simon Marks.
1: And the main news again, US President Donald Trump has abandoned plans to broadcast the firing squad execution of Fort Hood gunman Nidal Hassan. European Union leaders have rejected a US proposal to unfreeze roughly $220 billion of frozen Russian assets held in Europe. And former Venezuelan President Nicolas Maduro and his wife have pleaded not guilty to conspiring to torture political opponents. That's Feature Story News, Nick Harper reporting. From Feature Story News in Washington, I'm Nick Harper.
6: Let me see now.
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shout out to Kenton. Big shout out to DJ Elaine. Large up to DJ Elaine doing big things in London Town and Radio World. Big up to Papa Ray. Big up to Papa. Big up to Fatty. And big up to all the radio station DJs. All right. Virgin Excursion, we're just warming up.

All right, out of Thriller You, that track was called Just Once. We move into the sounds of Junior Vibes, and this one's called When Will I See You Again? Junior Vibes. This one.

Okay, we started off with a Virgin Excursion. The first tune I played was Bad Boys. Then I played Courtney Melody version to the Amanda Mood Rhythm. Quite a few versions of that. The last track we played was When Will I See You Again by Junior Vibes. Up next, we're going to go into the sounds of Leroy Gibbons, and this one's called Magic Moments. We're going to do a Virgin Excursion of that. Then we're going to go into our Al Campbell Showcase on the second hour. But the first hour is going to be Mix and Blend, all right?

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1: All right, big up to Kenton, and also big up to Charles in Acton. He says he hears me loud and clear. Big up to Charles in Acton. Yes, he says he can hear my show. On the rewind, this is Leroy Gibbons, and the track is called Magic Moments.

That was part two, version excursion of this rhythm. Up next is Frankie Paul with a thing called Casanova, version excursion, jammies, late 80s jammies.

right. Big shout out to Winsome in Ladbroke Grove. Tuned in, loving the vibes. Big up to Winsome in Ladbroke Grove. Yes, yes, yes. More Virgin Excursion. This next one is Chuck Turner, and this one's called Forever Girl. I love this one. This particular one on this rhythm, I love it. Well, the next two, this one and the one after, I'm going to play. Forever Girl.

right, that was Chuck Turner. The final piece is by Higgs and Twins, and this one's called In the Ghetto. Love this piece. I love this version also.

Clyde in Wembley say, yes, my show is sounding crystal clear. Large up to Clyde and the family. Big up yourself every time, Clyde. Big up to Charma. Loving the tune, loving the tune. We move out of Higgs and Twins. The last one was called In the Ghetto. That's Higgs and Twins, and that's the daughter of the great Joe Higgs. Yes, Marcia Higgs is the daughter of the great, late great Joe Higgs. All right, up next is Admiral Tebbit. We're going to do a little Admiral Tebbit showcase. This one's called Running From Reality.

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1: We got to say big up to Sandra in Crown Street. Yes, big up Sandra in Crown Street, tuned in. Yes, on the rewind, Animal Tebbit running from reality.

All right, that's Admiral Tebbit talking about running from reality. Okay, this next one for Admiral Tebbit is a famous tune. This one's called Serious Time. It's from 1987, King Jammy's selection.

Okay, big shout out to Merle. Yes, big shout out to Merle, tuned in. Also, big shout out to Chop City Entertainment in Jamaica, tuned in. This is Burning Success live on Sky Radio Jamaica every Monday from 5 till 8 p.m. UK time, and also Thursday from 7 p.m. till 10 p.m. UK time. More Admiral Tebbit. This one's called Be Mine Tonight.

Yes, I have the the other version, the Courtney Melody version, Modern Girl. But because we're doing a Admiral Tebbit showcase, next time I draw both of them together. But for now, Admiral Tebbit, we're sticking with Admiral Tebbit. Big shout out to Doreen and Eileen tuned in. Big shout to Merle. Big shout out to Janice. Big up Gail. Big up DJ XL. Big up all the silent listeners tuned in also. Up next, Tinkle Fussing and Fighting.

that was Fussing and Fighting by Admiral Tebbit. The Admiral Tebbit Showcase continue. Up next, we're going to go into Coming to the Light.

0: All right. This album was produced by King Jammy in 1987. It came out around the same time as Frankie Paul's Sierra. Obviously, Sierra took off. But this album, the rhythms on this album was very, very popular. There's a lot of artists on each of these rhythm tracks that were hits. All right. Every single rhythm on this album, the album is called Coming to the Light, was a hit. All right. Up next is Open Your Heart.
1: Open your heart.
0: All right. You see this rhythm? Admiral Bailey had a hit on this rhythm.

Also, the late great Lieutenant Stitchy had a famous hit on this same rhythm track called Natty Dread. All right, it was also controversial. Natty Dread, a big hit on this rhythm by Lieutenant Stitchy, the late great Lieutenant Stitchy, and Admiral Bailey had another hit on this rhythm called Tink Me Di Don. 1980.

0: Keep it locked. Don't move a muscle. Catch me after this short break and catch me back in the next hour. All right? Do not move a muscle. Catch me back soon.
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0: everyone, I am Pistol, and this is The Buzz.
1: American rapper Cardi B has broken her silence following the cancellation of her highly anticipated performance at BZR Weekend in Jamaica, apologizing to disappointed fans while insisting that the circumstances surrounding her withdrawal were beyond her control. In a video message, the Bodak Yellow hitmaker said she had initially intended to let the official cancellation statement speak for itself, but felt compelled to address the situation amid speculation about the reason for her withdrawal. Cardi B also dismissed speculation that poor ticket sales had prompted the cancellation, claiming that more than 18,000 tickets had been sold for the event. Cardi B had been announced as the headline act for BZR Weekend, which was scheduled to run from October 16th to the 18th. Dancehall artist and producer Mr. G, aka Goofy, credits his breakthrough 1996 hit Fudgy for opening several doors. The DJ, who started his Young Blood Records label in 1999, went on to score major success as a producer. "Fudgy changed my life drastically," he told the Jamaica Observer in a recent interview. He said, quote, "My boss got the breakthrough at the end of August, and within months I signed a deal with EMI BMG Records in the United Kingdom. Early the next year, I was able to purchase my first apartment in Kingston," Mr. G recalled. Fudgy, produced by Danny Brownie and Main Street Records, opened the floodgates for subsequent hits, including "I Don't Give a Damn," "Big Man, Little Youth" with Red Rat, "Buff Bay," "Normal," "Nas Too Low" with Chico, and "Brush Your Teeth" from Marnin. Jamaican songwriter Carolyn Wellington is using artificial intelligence to bring her original compositions to life while opening doors to collaborations with singers and musicians worldwide. Wellington, who writes professionally, known as Kara Lux, is embracing AI as a way to ensure her songs are heard as the technology continues to transform the global music industry. For her, AI is not about replacing singers or musicians. It is a creative tool that allows her to turn written songs into recordings audiences can hear, while she continues to seek opportunities to work with human vocalists, musicians, and producers. Although AI-generated vocals feature on many of her recordings, Wellington says the ideas behind the music remain deeply personal. The lyrics, concepts, messages, emotions, and overall creative direction originate with her as a songwriter. There is still a rebel in Kabaka Pyramid. 15 years after the rebel music era first introduced audiences to that particular side of his artistry, the Kingston-born musician has chosen to revisit familiar territory, but he is not quite the same man who entered it. Though the lyrical sharpness and the instinct to make music that says something beyond simply sounding good remains, time and a few battles of his own have added new layers to the story. That evolution is recognizable in his latest single, A Warrior's Pain, a collaboration with American rappers R-Mean and Styles P. United Kingdom-based dancehall star Stylo G has once again teamed up with award-winning international production duo The Fanatics, and according to several musical pundits, it seems as if they may have once again found the winning formula. This follows their previous collaborative effort entitled Touchdown, which achieved international success. The new single is titled Chosen and is scheduled to be officially released later this month on all major digital platforms. However, the teaser for the official music video is already making the rounds on social media, with many of their fans highly anticipating the new release. 3 weeks after it made its debut, For You, credited to producer Kemar Flavor McGregor, Beanie Man, and Snoop Dogg, featuring Elephant Man, Diani, Chanel Muir, Tiffa, Vanessa Bling, Stefflon Don, Kraft, and Pompete, continues its upward trajectory on the Billboard Rhythmic Airplay charts. The song entered at 39, then moved up to 34. It improves at number 33 at press time. For You is featured on Beanie Man's latest album, Eminence. The 16-track set was released on August 20th by a Billboard King Records. Also featured on the album are Rick Ross, T.I., Ashanti, Maya, Rotimi, and Lola Brooke. For You has given Beanie Man his first entry on the Rhythmic Airplay chart in 20 years. To date, he has logged 6 entries.
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5: All right, we're back in the second hour. We continue with Animal Tebbit, and this track is called Lovely Lady.

right. That was Lovely Lady by Admiral Tebbit. We continue with Admiral Tebbit. Big up to Zashman Tuned In. Large up to Zashman Tuned In. He's working at the same time with his radio on. So big up to Zashman.

Admiral Tibbet, a roots reality singer. That's Admiral Tibbet. Strictly roots and reality, this man sing. This one's called Reality Time.

by Almol Tebbit, Talk About Reality Time. Up next, this next one is called This Girl Is Hot. Almol Tebbit, some strong rhythm, this one. Tough rhythm, this one. Almol Tebbit, This Girl Is Hot. This one is produced for Winston Riley.

0: Yes, that's the last one from Animal Tebbit. Yes, that was called Screwface. All right, we're going to a little short ad break. Catch me on the other side. Just wait a minute. You can make a cup of tea or just listen up. Short ad break. Catch me soon.
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0: All right. We're back. All right. This one is, we're going to do a Al Campbell showcase. Yeah, today's showcase day. The first one. We started with Animal Tebbit, and this showcases Al Campbell, Love is Revival style. For all the ladies, this one is your session. Here it is.

0: All right. Up next, this one is called Have You Been Okay?
1: I wanna know.
0: Have you been making out okay?
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0: 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Keep your dial locked.
1: Yes, big, big, gigantic tune in the early 80s, around 1980, 81. Big, gigantic tune in the blues dance. Have you been making out okay? Yeah. All right. On the rewind, Al Campbell. Step up.
2: I want to know how you
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2: Been.

Yes, big shout out to Doreen in Ealing. Loving the show, loving the show, loving the show. Do remember, if you love them selection, catch me at the Black George Pub. That's the Black George Pub every Friday and Saturday in Ealing. That's at number 181 Uxbridge Road, Ealing, London, W13 9AA, from 7 p.m. till 2 a.m. Free entry. That's both days. All right. Do remember, between 7 and 9 p.m. we do special drink deals. So come there early. Tell your friend, tell your neighbor. It's pure good vibes and good music with yours truly, Vernon Success. Up next, we're going to go into, well, we continue with Al Campbell. And this track is called Really.

Continue with the revival, lovers. This next track is called I've Got to Get Your Loving. Al Campbell Showcase live on Sky Radio Jamaica with the best music.

Al Campbell says he's going to get your loving. Lovers Rock selection from the great, the living legend, Al Campbell. This one is called...

Okay, yes. This is the time when Lovest Rock was at its peak. This track, well, these tracks by Al Camel was made between 1979 and 1982. And this time, UK Lovers Rock was at its peak, but the Yard, the Jamaican singers, start to fight back. And the two Jamaican artists that was fighting back, that was doing their own version of Lovers Rock, was Al Campbell and Sugar Minot. Yes, Al Campbell and Sugar Minot. I think they had the better Lovers Rock. Their sound was much better. UK, respect to the UK artists like Investigators, respect to Louisa Mark, Janet Kay, all the greats. But I tip it, Yard kind of edged them. All right. This next one is called Show Me the Way. Al Campbell again. Lovers Rock at its finest, Yard style.

All right. Up next, we're going to play one more track before we go into the news. And catch me on the other side. All right? So, this one is called Natural High. This is a redo of a famous soul tune. Al Campbell

0: catch me on the other side of this news. Catch me on the other side. All right.
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5: The United States filed new torture charges against ousted Venezuelan President Nicolas Maduro and his wife, Celia Flores, bolstering a mounting criminal case against the pair held in U.S. custody. Maduro and Flores already faced drug trafficking and firearms charges in the United States after they were snatched from their Caracas compound in an extraordinary U.S. military raid in January. A new court filing shows both are now charged with conspiracy to commit torture, stating that they inflicted severe physical and mental pain and suffering. The alleged goal was to repress and punish political opposition, silence dissent and perceived dissent, preserve and protect the power and authority of the members of the conspiracy, and intimidate, harass, and neutralize their opponents, including through kidnappings. Prosecutors detailed apparent instances of unidentified victims, including U.S. citizens, being shocked with electric wires, waterboarded, and raped while in Venezuelan detention. Rights groups widely accused Maduro of using political repression to cling to power. Maduro and Flores are slated for a trial in New York next June and are currently being held in a Brooklyn jail. Argentine prosecutors argued that the chaotic medical team treating football legend Diego Maradona at the time of his death should receive prison sentences up to 12 years. Seven medical professionals have been on trial since April over Maradona's death on November 25th, 2020, while convalescing after surgery for a brain clot. The star of the 1986 World Cup died of heart failure and acute pulmonary edema, a condition where fluid accumulates in the lungs. His medical team included his chief doctor, psychiatrist, psychologist, and nurses are accused of providing grossly inadequate care in the lead-up to his death. They deny the charges. United States Vice President J.D. Vance said that software giant Microsoft was being suspended from a key visa program as part of a fraud crackdown by President Donald Trump's administration. Top U.S. universities, including Harvard, that have long been in Trump's crosshairs over supposed left-wing bias, also face an investigation over alleged visa fraud, said Vance. Vance, who is widely considered to be the front runner for the Republican presidential nomination in 2028, was named by Trump to head an anti-fraud task force earlier this year. The vice president told a press conference at the White House, quote, "Our message to Microsoft is, you're a great American company, but you've got to hire great American workers." Condemnation of the Pentagon's plan to live stream the firing squad execution of a convicted military base mass shooter escalated, with the United Nations saying it would amount to torture and U.S. lawmakers from both parties slamming the move. Nidal Hassan's execution, which is scheduled for December 3rd at Fort Hood, where he gunned down 13 people in 2009, is said to be the first by U.S. military firing squad since 1945. Senator Tom Tillis, a member of U.S. President Donald Trump's Republican Party, said Hassan should be put to death, but that streaming it would be beyond disgusting. The U.N.'s High Commissioner for Human Rights condemned the move, saying in a message that the live streaming of an execution is tantamount to a public execution and would breach the absolute prohibition of torture. Police have apprehended four Haitians during an operation along the Anado Bay main road in St. Mary, Jamaica, bringing to 22 the number of Haitians detained across three parishes within a week. The latest incident marks the third reported apprehension involving groups of Haitians in the Portland, St. Mary, and St. Anne Police Division in recent days, raising concerns about a possible human smuggling operation along Jamaica's northeastern coastline. The Anato Bay operation follows two similar incidents on September 29th, when 11 Haitian nationals were apprehended in Portland and another seven were intercepted aboard a bus traveling through Otterias, St. Anne. The police said investigations are underway to establish the circumstances surrounding their arrival in Jamaica, including whether local individuals were involved in transporting or harboring the nationals. The police have also intensified road and coastal operations across the division in response to the incidents.
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0: All right. Yes, yes, yes. In the final hour, the last furlong, Vernon Success. Yes, in the final hour. And after me, you have Papa Ray taking you from 10 till 1 a.m. or 10 till 12. All right. We'll continue with Al Campbell. And this next track is called Hold On To Love.

right. That was Hold On To Love, Al Campbell Showcase. Good vibes, love is rock. Continue. This next one is called Cruising. As I said, even though love is rock was created in the UK, the Jamaican, they had the edge. They had the edge. You had Sugar Minot, Al Campbell, who I'm playing right now. Even Gregory Isaacs touched on a few, and even Dennis Brown. But the main ones for the Jamaicans were Sugar Minot and Al Campbell. And Al Campbell showed you why Jamaican Love is Rock was the best.

That's the same rhythm as Barry Brown's Big Big Pollution, produced by Bonnie Lee. Up next, Al Campbell again, and this one is Caller Cruising.

Yes, Al Campbell says he's cruising. Yes, UK, well, Jamaican love is rock. Yes, tough as rock. All right, this next one is called Working Man. Al Campbell. Ooh, this one is called You Are Mine. You Are Mine.

Yes, you are mine. Big tune, big rhythm. The rhythm came out on an album that Fat Man, the UK Fat Man Sound, put out. It was a dub album, Prince Jammy versus Crucial Bunny. And that was one of the dubs. That rhythm you just heard was one of the dubs of that album, which was very famous and popular. Up next is Working Man by Al Campbell.

Al Campbell says he's a working man. Up next, Wicked, I Go Feel It. For those who used to go to Phoebe's and listen to a sound called Jashaka, this rhythm used to play this, used to finish up. That was his sign off tune. This rhythm here, one of his sound off tunes.

drum and bass. All right, more Alkaimo. This one is called Rock It Up.

All right, that track was called Rock It Up. Up next, Down in a Babylon. This is another popular track back in the day. Down in a Babylon by Al Campbell.

Al Campbell down in a Babylon. Big tune for Al Campbell. This next one is another Roots classic for those used to rave to Phoebe's on a Friday night on the basement.

0: right. That's The Feeling of Love by Al Campbell. Do you remember? 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All right, catch me after this very short break, this very short ad break. Yes, so don't move a muscle.
1: Hold on. Let me see now. On a Tuesday night, you've got Holby City, EastEnders, Midsummer Murders, or the Caribbean Renaissance.
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0: All right. More Al Campbell. Okay, we've got another 20 minutes. And after that, you have DJ Papa Ray that's taking you from 10 till 12. This next track is called Lightning and Fronda. Al Campbell Showcase continue.

come out of that and we go into our Campbell again. This one's called Pick Up the Telephone. All right. After that track, we're going to finish up with some Roots, Al Campbell. Do remember, this coming Monday, for the show this coming Monday on Sky Radio Jamaica from 5 till 8, you're going to get Strictly Revival. Pure 70s, some late 60s, a lot of 70s and some 80s. Majority 70s reggae revival. A lot of big tunes, big shots will be played on that show. If you're a collector, if you're a connoisseur, listen to the show this Monday. You'll get some big tunes flashed on that show. Come on.

Al Campbell in a Roots style. Up next, more Roots, Al Campbell. This one's called Won't Be Jammin'. This rhythm was big on all the sound systems in the UK.

this was a big tune, 1980, all the sound systems them. All right, this next one is called Teaser. We've got another 6 minutes. You'll have Papa Ray taking you from 10 till 12 midnight.

0: Do remember, catch me next week, Monday and Thursday on Sky Radio Jamaica. I'm going to pass you over to the sounds of Papa Ray. All right. One love, guidance, health and strength.
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2: From Feature Story News in Washington, I'm Nick Harper. US President Donald Trump has abandoned plans to broadcast the firing squad execution of Fort Hood gunman Nidal Hassan. It came after bipartisan opposition and warnings from human rights organizations. The execution remained set for the 3rd of December at Fort Hood in Texas, the first military execution in the US since 1961 and the first by a firing squad since the Second World War. European Union leaders have firmly rejected a US proposal to unfreeze roughly $220 billion in frozen Russian assets held in Europe. The idea was floated as a possible bargaining chip to restart Ukraine peace talks. It comes amid a deepening rift between Washington and Kyiv. The Trump administration lifted sanctions on Russian diesel exports last week, and Ukraine's military briefly lost access to Starlink satellite systems. Ever since Kate Fisher has more from Washington.
3: There is real pressure on that relationship, given the strength of those words from Volodymyr Zelensky, saying he feels personally betrayed, accusing Donald Trump of picking the other side. This all on the back of Donald Trump deciding to lift sanctions on that Russian diesel, to import it into the United States in an attempt to lower the cost of fuel here in the U.S. It also comes after just over a day where there has not been any access for the Ukrainian defenses using Starlink and Starshield.
2: Former Venezuelan President Nicolas Maduro and his wife have pleaded not guilty to new US charges, accusing them of conspiring to torture political opponents. The pair appeared in a federal court in New York as prosecutors expanded an existing drug trafficking case to include allegations of a state-sponsored campaign of torture and repression. New inflation data in the US has shown the biggest monthly gain since 2022. The figures from the Producer Price Index are compounding fears of persistent inflation after consumer prices also came in above forecasts. The data showed that wholesale prices rose 1.3% in September alone, the second largest monthly increase ever recorded. At least 35 people, 34 of them children and one teacher, have been killed after a roof at a private school collapsed in the Pakistani city of Peshawar on Thursday, as FSN's Hira Mustafa reports from Islamabad.
4: This school was located in a congested neighborhood with narrow streets where rescue officials initially were telling that they were struggling to reach the site, and especially in terms of deploying the heavy machinery to locate the dead bodies that were trapped under the debris.
2: From Bureaus Worldwide, this is FSN.
5: With FSN Spotlight, I'm Simon Marks. Today, the impact of President Trump's apparent decision to restrict, if not cut off, intelligence sharing with the Ukrainians. For the second night in a row, Ukrainian authorities say they received no indication that a Russian missile attack on Kyiv was in the works on Tuesday. President Volodymyr Zelensky says it is absolutely unjust that the country's American partners have withdrawn intelligence warnings that were previously routinely received ahead of Russian military operations. Peter Dickinson edits the Atlantic Council's Ukraine report, and he's based in Kyiv.
6: They received no warning whatsoever, whereas throughout the war, Ukraine has been receiving intelligence from the American side, early warnings allowing them to prepare for such attacks, allowing them to warn the civilians the attacks were coming, to take precautions. That didn't happen last night for the second night in a row, and that's fueling fears in Ukraine that President Trump is withdrawing the intelligence support that he's provided to Ukraine throughout this war and throughout his presidency up to this point, as part of his efforts to pressure Zelensky and push Ukraine to stop their attacks on Russia's energy infrastructure.
5: President Trump says intelligence is still being shared with Kyiv, but he's continuing to express fury over Ukrainian attacks on Russian oil refineries, even as the Russians keep hammering away at Ukraine's energy infrastructure. With FSN Spotlight, I'm Simon Marks.
2: And the main news again, US President Donald Trump has abandoned plans to broadcast the firing squad execution of Fort Hood gunman Nidal Hassan. European Union leaders have rejected a US proposal to unfreeze roughly $220 billion of frozen Russian assets held in Europe. And former Venezuelan President Nicolas Maduro and his wife have pleaded not guilty to conspiring to torture political opponents. That's Feature Story News, Nick Harper reporting. From Feature Story News in Washington, I'm Nick Harper.
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7: This might be the most dangerous truth you hear in a lifetime. And when me done, you cannot unhear it. Because while we're too busy singing about browning, chasing hype, and foreign aesthetics, they're busy wiping out our legacy from the inside. Not with whips and chains this time, but with love song, light skin, and lust. Me nah go ease up today. Me come to talk to me Jamaican men. I'm talking straight to you. Every time you glorify light skin and reject your own, you're spitting at the face of nanny. You dishonor your mother and help finish the work of slavery. Let me tell you something they don't teach you in school. Blanqueamiento. Blanqueamiento. Look it up. You see, in Brazil, Haiti, Cuba, and right here, so in Jamaica, the colonial powers pushed interracial relationships to whiten the population over time. It was policy. It was weaponized sex. So when you run go look pan white woman, pretty ear woman, quote unquote, foreign woman, and tabo say you don't want a mixed picnic, you're not elevate. You're just being used. You're used as a tool of erasure. Now let me address the white world. You don't love black body, but hate black burden. On a love with lips, with hips, with swag, with stamina, and with soul. But never once did you sit down and help dismantle what Fono ancestors built. Colonialism. Instead,
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Welcome to another edition of the Lovers Rock Affair. It happens each and every Sunday from until All right. I hope you had a good week so far and looking forward to the week again commencing. This is how we do Lovers Rock Affair. Nothing but some great love songs between now and All right, let's do this. Maxi Priest, Beresford Hammond, How Can We Ease the Pain?

There you have it. How can I ease the pain? Maxi Priest, Beresford Hammond together. Mixed up. Let's do Beres Hammond and Maxi Priest another day. I thought I was going to, you know what, I had some things lined up and it just didn't go the way I was supposed, it was supposed to go. So I thought, okay, let's just switch up. Let's just switch up all together. Here's Maxi Priest. One of those days. Yeah.

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Next. This is Sky Radio Jamaica. In a class, definitely bites.

0: Can We Talk? 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Stevie Face is next. And Tell It Like It Is.
1: China, baby.

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Yeah, definitely. 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

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Not sure where you're from, but big respects goes out to you, all right?

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Thank you for those nice requesting and blah, blah, blah, and everything that you want. Yeah, man, don't do it already. I've given you a mention, all right? Yeah, so please, when you come on the phone with me, just take your time and come on back. We don't really want no long Bible story. Just tell me what you need to tell me, and I will do the rest. Thank you.

Love You, the year of 1973. The Heptones. This is Sky Radio Jamaica, Pop Parade in session. Till, of course,

Jackie Paris. How could I leave? How would you feel? How would you feel you go to a restaurant? Not saying in this country. Now look at where it started. It take place. Or should I? All right, you're going to France. And you says, you don't really understand the dish. And the waiter can't really speak the English fluently. So anyway, you say you want this and you want that, but you don't know what you're eating. Or what you should say, what you're ordering. When him bring the food come, him bring one plate, fried frog. Fried frog, you know, and rice. How would you feel? What would go through your mind? You've never eaten frog in your life. And you see something on the menu, you don't understand what it is. And you say, all right. Because you say, oh, it's very good, very good, very good. And you like it, you like it. And you decide, so, well, you're going to order this thing, you know. And you order this thing and you get frog legs. But it's fried frog legs. Would you eat it? What would you do? What would you do? I'd love to know what would be your expression when that come to your table.

0: There you have it, One Love, Errol Dunkley.
1: One heart.
0: The saga is,
1: one God.
0: You leave and you go to France. Now you don't speak for them language. And the choice was, you know, go get something to eat. Go into a restaurant and them give you the menu. And, you know, you explain to the wait,

Errol Dunkley, movie star. I got to say hi to Lady Hot Lips, who joins me at the top of the 3 o'clock hour. And my saga is, okay, if you left and went to France, there's another ring. Yeah, and, you know, you don't speak the language, and, you know, the person serving you don't speak the language, and you order some food, right? You were placed with a menu to order some food, but you don't understand what the food is. And you decide to ask the chef to kind of point out what he think was good on the menu. And one of the items he brought was fried frog. You know, fried frog. You hear what I'm saying? Fried frog. Now, it's not a custom. That is not a custom to what you normally eat. Would you try it? Or what would you do? What would be your reactions? Okay? That is a saga for today. Let's do this.

Daniela said she would try it. You got to Rome. It's like the Romans. Gotta say a big hi goes out to Jeff. He said he's tried it and it's quite nice. Lord of his mercy.

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This part is for the sound system, man. Turn it up. Lift up that bass. Rockle the floorboards, the window, the doors. All of the glass, them near the cabinet. Wake up the neighbor them.

if you have a sound system like mine, when the bass is rolling, you feel the energy. Everything in the house shake.

gotta say good evening to Malachi. He says he would feel physically sick just to know he's gonna have to just look at it, much less eat it. Gotta say hi to Karen as well. Karen says she would definitely cuss and go on badding at the place. Well, she actually said restaurant. And she says they would know about it because Caribbean people not eat them thing there. Anyway, that's your opinion. But tell you what, some people do, you know. Trust me. I've had about four people say, yeah, you know what? I would try it because, you know, you go somewhere and you hear about this and you hear about that. And, you know, one man said to me that the way that they sometimes do it, they fry it like how they fry fish. And when you get that back, it's nice and crispy and, you know, I'm saying, well, me know, you know, me know. But I'm saying nice and crispy and it tastes good. Anyway, that's his opinion. What's your opinion? Would you try it? When you try to eat that type of food, you know, someone said to me that, you know, they go in certain places and they eat snake and all type of different things. I even saw somebody sent me something where this Chinese guy was eating and just have this bowl full of rat or mice. I should say mice. And then just use them chopstick and pick them up and push them in their mouth and just cut and swallow. Yeah. No, sir. No, sir. My vibes couldn't go there, sir. Definitely. Anyway, let's play some tunes. What do you think? What would you do? I would love to know.

What a beautiful, beautiful song. Frank Feel is online to the program. And also, I got to say a big hi goes out to all those in Discovery Bay. And everybody's saying, wow, wow. The things that people eat around the world is unbelievable. Christiana is online to the program. Dariella, big up yourself. Great to have you in the program, girlfriend. And I've got to say a big hi goes out to all those. Oh, there goes the phone again. I just lost that text. Let's see what I get back to. Yeah, a big hidey hi goes out to Dixon and all the family up there in Birmingham. Nice, nice, nice, nice. Great to have you on the program.

Cartels again. First of all, I gotta say hi goes out to Vicky. Great to have you in the program, girlfriend. And I saw Shirley flash up on the screen there as well. Big up yourself. Hope all is good with you and the family. Who's that? Rosemary. Big up yourself, Rosemary. Carol, I saw somebody called Carol on the line as well. Yeah, she says, okay, I can't sit on the air. Yeah, Carolyn will get in touch, all right? Gotta say good goes out to my good friend, Kitty, from Hackney. All right, big up yourself. Judith, large up yourself. Good to have you on the program. Gotta say hi to Audrey, somewhere in South London. Thank you. The Harvey family from Marilla Road in Lewisham, big up yourself. Gotta say big hi goes out to the Tibbs family. Great to have you on the program. And Twinkling Eye. I haven't heard from you in a while, Twinkling Eye. Hope all is good. Yeah? Enough respect. Patsy, I see as well. And Patsy, I wouldn't do that. Definitely. How can you go into a restaurant? Order the food. You agree to order the food, when the man say, and then throw it in the man's face. Oh, you can't do them thing there. You get locked up, especially in that country, you know? They might throw the key, man. Trust me, they will throw away the key. You know what? That. Trust me. Anyway, let's play some juice, eh?

make your neighbor them know say a Sunday. For real. So you're listening to Sky Radio Jamaica in a class by itself. Believe you me. I gotta say hi to Deborah. Up there, of course, in Parry Town. Large up your family as well, right? Big love goes out to Jody, Dorothy as well. And a big love goes out as well to all the family from Maxine in Canada. Gotta say hi to the Myers family from Margaret. Big hi-de-hi goes out to you.

0: Mr. and Mrs. Smith. Somewhere in Chapelton. A big hidey hi goes out to you. Thank you for logging on. Spread the word, alright? Large up to Bright Eyes. Thank you.
1: And then I can tell the whole wide world.
0: Lady Marie, I see you as well. Pick up yourself. Gotta say hi to all the Cole family. Santa Cruz is online to the program. Thank you. Here's Rudy Thomas and Trinity. And the track is called Loving Poppers.

0: Rudy Thomas, Trinity, Loving Purpose. Gotta say hi to Marcia Elliott. How you doing? It's been a while. Hope you and your family is good.
1: 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Michelle and I like nothing more than to kick off our shoes, relax, and tune into Sky Radio Jamaica.
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1: 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So tell a friend to tell a friend about Sky Radio Jamaica. Nothing else comes close.

0: Terrorist Andy together. Gotta say hi to Colin.
1: Tell your scientists I get him
0: late. Mr. Pacemaker, large up yourself, sir.
1: Scientists I get him late.
0: Somewhere in Old Harbor. Thank you, sir. I tell you what, I'm gonna do. Let me do this first, that, this, and I'll come right back to you.
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2: 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So tell a friend to tell a friend about Sky Radio Jamaica. Nothing else comes close.

beautiful lover. Hi, Dada, what's going on here? A young lady's called in and left a message. I can't even read it out. Why is it that when you send me a message, you say, don't mention my name, I'm listening, but you know what? You know, I just believe, this is my belief, right? Ladies, if you are with somebody and this person don't want you to enjoy life to the maximum and have, say for instance, you want to mention on the radio and they find it not acceptable, what are you doing with that person? That is a recipe for disaster. My thing is, if you live in a glass house, please, if you live in a glass house, don't throw a stone. Trust me, everything mash up. So, if you're in one of those situations where, and you know, it'll work both ways these days, you know, because women are controlled things just as much as the man these days. But if you're in a situation where you can't control certain things, your own happiness, and be able to enjoy life to the maximum, what are you doing in that situation? Life is meant to be enjoyed, not live in a shoebox, as I would call it. I just don't understand when I get these messages and people say this. Yeah, I'm listening, but don't mention my name on the radio because the other half, you know, it does my brain in, believe you me.

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And they're going on some way. Oh my God. 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What a me one night. Gotta say hi to Gloria Baptiste. Locked in. And Shirley, happy birthday for tomorrow. 21 and 21 and 21. I don't know your after calendar. Them have to go make a new calendar for you now.

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Thank you, Wembley Loudspeaker Recording Company. 1,500 watts per speaker. And I am happy.

0: better known to you guys in the music world as Beeline Speakers. They're wicked. 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
1: This is the Rockers, ladies and gentlemen.

Keep on knocking, Jacob Miller, you Brown. Just wondering, can you still get Campbell's soup? Somebody asked me a question, okay? And I just wondered if you can still get that brand. It's called Campbell's soup. If you can, just let me know if it's still available. I haven't seen that brand in a long time. It's called Campbell's soup. You know, it was a brand that was out years ago. And I don't drink soup, but somebody just asked me a question. If it's still available, just send me a text saying, yes, it is still available. And where can they buy it? Okay? Thank you for that. Surgeon!

search on hold. And I thought I'd play that right down to the wallpaper. And yeah. For those who like John Holt, big up yourself. All right. Big up yourself every single time. All right. I haven't noticed it. Okay. Hello, Marcia. Yeah, you haven't noticed it. Okay. Thank you for that. Has anybody else come across it? Campbell's soup. Remember Campbell's soup? Somebody's asking me about it and I have no idea. I don't drink soup. No farmer soup. So I wouldn't even look that direction, but someone's just asking me because they would like to purchase some. Yeah. And I said, I wouldn't know where, but if you do know, there goes the phone again. Let's just cut my text off, isn't it? Yeah. All right. That's gone. Yeah. So if you know where to get Campbell's soup, just let me know. Or is it still available? Is it or is it not still available? Let me know.

Sky Radio went off for a license. Believe you me, that was the year that Sky Radio was told to come offline by the radio authorities and all the radio stations in London were told to come off the line and we get a license. But they lied to us. But we're back as Sky Radio Jamaica.

Maxine, where there? Which part of the world are you, Maxine? You send me something, say, I'm in Florida at the moment and I'm driving to such and such a place. And then now you say, you're in the next place. So where you there? I wants to know. All right, unless you have one of them car that can't fly, me no know which part. You can be in one place and reach the next place real quick like that. Anyway, unless I don't know the geographics of the area, but it just seemed like miles and miles away. Anyway, let me know. Eyes nosy like that. All right, Maxine.

Falling in Love Again. All over. Gotta say hi to Blossom. What's up? Sharperton's online to the program. Gotta say hi to Cindy in Sharperton. Big up yourself. Great to have you in the program, all right?